Cheerio from Bob goes out to everyone at Oak and the listeners. Now, he's asked for a song from Charlie Pride called The Chain of Love and Billy Joe Spears with Blanket on the Ground.

This last verse in this song I really like. That night when she got home from work, the waitress climbed into bed.

Yes, that was Billy Joe Spears and Blanket on the Ground. And before that, Charlie Pride with The Chain of Love. And those songs were requested by Bob of Benalla. And he sends a cheerio out to all, or to everybody here at Oak FM and all the listeners of Oak FM as well. And Bob, I hope you're doing well and you have a wonderful afternoon. Speaking of Charlie Pride, my mother, she's a big fan of Charlie Pride and she has a number of his records at home. And so I'm going to play a song from Charlie Pride for my mother, Crystal Chandeliers.

Charlie Pride there with the Crystal Chandeliers. Okay, we have another request now, I should say. This is going out to Bruce. Now, apparently Bruce is a long-time listener of the Vinyl Graveyard on the Friday night. Why he listens to that program, I don't know, because normally when the Vinyl Graveyard comes on, I turn the radio off and turn the television on. I believe that presenter, what's his name, Dave Horsfall, is a bit of a strange, peculiar man. So why Bruce listens to that program, I have no idea. But anyway, apparently Bruce knows that I'm a big fan of Johnny Horton. So he's asked for two songs by Johnny Horton. And I've chosen for him Sam McGee and Take Me As I Am.

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Yes, a couple of songs there from the now late Johnny Horton. Sam McGee and Take Me As I Am. And those were requested by Bruce, who apparently is a long-time listener of my program, The Vinyl Graveyard, on the Friday nights. I hope, Bruce, you enjoyed those songs. And Bruce, I hope you're doing well. Take care and you have a good day as well, Bruce. Okay, let's have a song from Marty Robbins.

Marty Robbins with San Angelo, and that song came from his album More Gunfighter Ballads and Trail Songs. If you're a big record collector like me and you'll also love your country music, try and track down the two albums from Marty Robbins called Gunfighter Ballads and Trail Songs and More Gunfighter Ballads and Trail Songs. Those two albums are great to listen to. I listen to them all the time, and they are great to have in your record collection, so I recommend that. Okay, what's coming up now? This is a request from Bev of Seymour, and she sends out a cheerio to Graham, Shirley, Wendy, and Pam. Now, she's asked for a song from Ollie Austin called Radio Lover, and unfortunately, we don't have that song, Radio Lover. But we do have another song from Ollie Austin, and this is Dance With Me, Molly.

see his traces, but pay him no mind. 'Cause he loves a woman that lives in his wine. They say a stranger came in one night, left with his woman, and he lost his mind when an old song starts playing.

like it wears his name. But if that makes him happy, then that ain't no shame. So buy him a bottle, he'll be okay. But that quarter in the jukebox,

Yes, that was Ollie Austin with Dance With Me, Molly. And that was a request from Bev of Seymour. And again, she sends out a big cheerio to Graham, Shirley, Wendy and Pam. And from me, I'd like to say hello to Bev, Graham, Shirley, Wendy and Pam. I hope you're all doing well and I hope you have a fantastic day. Okay, coming up now, we have a request from Bev, and she's asked for a song called You Are To Me. Now, the only version I have of that on the computer is from Conway Twitty. So this is You Are To Me from Conway Twitty for Bev.

Yes, Conway Twitty there with You Are To Me, and that was going out to Bev. Now, this next one is a request from Gavin of Albury. And, well, first of all, my mistake. Bev, I hope you're doing well, and you have a wonderful day. And I hope you're enjoying the program too, Bev. So, yes, there it is. I've said hello to you and wished you well. Naughty me for forgetting that. And Gavin of Albury, I hope you're doing very well. I hope you're having a great morning.

Marty Robbins. I can put on some Marty Robbins. I'm a big fan of him too. And but anyway, Gavin wants to hear another two songs from Johnny Horton, one of my favourite artists. And it's two of his well-known songs, Sink the Bismarck and The Battle of New Orleans.

Yes, a couple of more songs there from the late Johnny Horton, Sink the Bismarck and the Battle of New Orleans. And those were requested by Gavin of Albury. I hope he's enjoying the show. Okay, what have we got next? This is a request for Graham, Shirley, Neville, Joan, Wendy, Pam, Betty and Bev. Yep. Hello to all of you. I hope you're all doing well and I hope you're enjoying your morning. And they've asked for a song from Rod Vincent and I've chosen Grandma's House.

Rodney Vincent there and Grandma's House. And that was going out to Graham, Shirley, Neville, Joan, Wendy, Pam, Betty and Bev. I hope you all have a wonderful day today. All right, now here's another country music artist that I'm starting to enjoy his music more and more every time I listen to him. And he does release some great vinyl records, he does. And I'm speaking of Stonewall Jackson.

Yes, he does release some great vinyl records. He did, or does, I should say, Stonewall Jackson and Lives Like Mine. Now, apparently, Stonewall Jackson is his real name. No, it's not a stage name or a nickname. That is actually his real name. Apparently, his parents named him after the Confederate General Thomas Stonewall Jackson. So, yes, his parents named him after Thomas Stonewall Jackson, the Confederate general. So, yes, it's his real name. Okay, let's have another one from Marty Robbins, and I'll have one last record from Johnny Horton, and then that's it. I'm going to pack him up and put him in the car. No more Johnny Horton after this one.

and it threw me to the ground. I felt the end was near, that death would be the price, when a mighty bolt of lightning showed the face of Jesus Christ. And I cried, oh,

Sponsor Flagpole Cafe, the cafe with very friendly staff that greet you with a smile. This little gem, which is opposite the Wangaratta Hospital, is everything a cafe should be. Good food, coffee and quick service. If you require a quick snack or a main meal, Flagpole will fit the bill perfectly.

0: He was nicknamed the Singing Fisherman, as he always went fishing in his spare time. The Singing Fisherman, Johnny Horton, and Overloving You. And that's it. No more Johnny Horton for the day. I've just put all his records in the car, and they are not to leave the car until I get home tonight. No more of his today. We had another one from Marty Robbins. Now, his real name is Martin David Robinson, but we know him as Marty Robbins, The Master's Call. And that song also came from his album Gunfighter Ballads and Trail Songs that I mentioned just a while ago. Two great records to put in your record collection. And, yes, and also before that, Stonewall Jackson, Lives Like Mine. Okay, let's have Roger Miller, Sonny James, and Kitty Wells.
1: Attaboy, girl.

0: Yes, that was Kitty Wells and I'm Counting on You. Before that, we heard from Sonny James, Gold and Silver, and Roger Miller with Attaboy Girl.
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0: Okay, it's time to bring out some more Aussie country records. I've got Greg Champion up next, and we'll follow that with Jim Haynes.

0: We were watching the news on telly one night. Suddenly we all saw a terrible sight. A political move they call the career saver. It was a sight to make the strongest queasy. Kerno, arm in arm with Beazley, and before our very eyes, she went into labour. Since Cheryl went feral, everything's changed. Poor Johnny Howard is quite deranged. Labour or Democrat, what's in a name? Since Cheryl went feral. Cheryl and Kim and Gareth too were sitting having coffee the way that you do. And Gareth and Kim weren't being too diplomatic. They said, come on, Cheryl, don't make a fuss. Why not get into bed with us? And Cheryl said she didn't feel that democratic. Since Cheryl went feral, she's forgotten a promise. Political chaos is now upon us. Who's gonna keep the bastards honest? Since Cheryl went feral. So Kim said to Cheryl, I'll give you the tip. You Democrats have already cashed in a chip, but I know you want more, and I've got a deal for you. And Cheryl said to Kim, don't be indiscreet, but when you get to Queensland, save me a seat, because I'm a girl who really likes a party or two. Since Cheryl went feral, it's a whole new game. For Pauline's sake, can you please explain? Politics just won't be the same. Since Cheryl went feral. Tim Fisher said, Cheryl, you can't do that. And then he got confused and misplaced his hat. And poor Johnny Howard was not a happy fellow. One eye on Cheryl and one on Kim. Two things at once, well, that's hard for him. And meanwhile, who keeps an eye on Peter Costello? Since Cheryl went feral, there's a big kerfuffle. How many feathers can she ruffle? Everyone's doing the Canberra shuffle. Since Cheryl went feral. Yes, they're all running round like headless chooks, and soon they'll all be writing books. So I'm gonna sit right down and write a letter. Dear Cheryl and Kim and Gareth and John, outside of Canberra, life goes on, and if you all went feral, it'd probably be much better. Since Cheryl went feral, it's real big news. Everybody's busy airing their views, but do we have anything better to choose? Since Cheryl went feral, is there any less reason to get on the booze? Since Cheryl went feral.
1: Yes, that song perfectly describes those politicians up in Canberra. And yes, here's an Australian country singer, Jim Haynes, and Since Cheryl Went Feral. And he came from Benalla in Victoria, just down the road here, Greg Champion, and Hope the Crocs Don't Get Ya. Okay, let's have some more Aussie country from Lester Coombs and another one from Slim Dusty.
2: Me and Fred were hauling chickens on a flatbed truck near Picton. We'd spent all night on the uphill side of 37 miles of hell called Wolf Creek Pass, which is up on the Great Divide. We were sitting there sucking stubbies and I said, Fred, no sense sitting here jawing, you'll be too drunk to scratch by morning. Let's give the chickens a ride down the mountain. And Fred said,
3: Wolf Creek Pass, way up on the Great Divide, trucking on down the other side.
2: Well, Fred put down his bottle, he smashed his foot down on the throttle. Then a couple of boobs and a thousand cubes and a 48 International screamed to life. We woke up the chickens. We rode up off the shoulder, spraying pine cones, rocks and boulders, put 300 heads of Rhode Island Reds and a couple of burnt out roosters on the line. Look out below.

0: Well, we commenced to truckin', and the hens commenced to cluckin'. Then Fred took out a match, and he lit up the unused half of a dollar cigar. He took a puff, and he said, "Hey, it's pretty up here." I said, "Fred, this hill could spill us. You better slow down, or you're gonna kill us. One mistake, and it's the pearly gates for 85 crates of market and board approved cluckers. How about trying second gear?"
1: Wolf Creek Pass, way up on the Great Divide, truckin' on down the other side.
0: Now Fred grabbed on the shifter and he stabbed her into fifth gear, and then the chromium plated, fully illuminated, genuine accessory shift knob came right off in his hand. I said, "Fred, how about screwing that thing back on?" Well, he was trying to screw it on there when the ash fell off his cigar and it dropped down, kind of rolled around and lit the cuff of Fred's pants and it burnt a hole in his sock. Then I looked out the window and I started counting the poles going by at the rate of 4 to the 7th power. I put 2 and 2 together, added 12 and I carried 5, and that made 22,000 telephone poles an hour. Now I looked at Fred and his eyes were wide, and his lip was curled and his leg was tied and his hands were stuck to the wheel like the tongue to the roof of your mouth on Sunday morning. I said, "Fred, I'm not the type to complain, but the time has come for me to explain. If you don't apply the brakes soon, they're gonna pick us up with a stick and a spoon." So Fred reared back and he cocked his leg and he stepped down as hard as he could on the brake, and the pedal went right to the floor and it stayed there, just like stepping on a plum. Well, from there on down, it wasn't real pretty. It was Hairpin County, a switchback city. One of them looked like a lot of worms and the other one like malaria germs. Now right in the middle of the whole damn show was a real nice tunnel, and wouldn't you know, the sign said clearance, a 12-foot line. The chickens were stacked to 13-9. Well, we shut the tunnel at 110, like a buck jump rider, an egg through a hen, and we took the top row of chickens off quicker than the head of your beer at 5 o'clock. We went down and around and down, and we run out of ground at the edge of town, and we bashed into the side of the liquor store, right in the middle of Mittagong.

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0: Obviously, the song was about Darwin in the Northern Territory. Slim Dusty and Darwin, the big heart of the North. And Lester Coombs. Lester Coombs is a country music singer who was born in Emerald in Queensland. And Wolf Creek Pass was the song from him. Okay, what do we have now? Neil McCoy and Garth Brooks.
1: All right. Now let this be a lesson to you.

Yes, that was Garth Brooks and Long Neck Bottle. And before that, he was an American country music singer who came from Nashville, Tennessee. Neil McCoy and If You Can't Be Good, Be Good At It. Okay, coming up now, we have got Marvin Rainwater and the Ridge Riders.

Yes, that was Marvin Rainwater along with the Ridge Riders. Now, Marvin Rainwater, he was known for wearing Native American fashion-themed outfits on stage, and apparently he claimed to have quarter-blood Cherokee ancestry in him. "I Gotta Go Get My Baby" was the song from him. Okay, let's have one from Jim Reeves.

is known as Gentleman Jim, Jim Reeves, and There's a Heartache Following Me. Okay, let's pull out one from Roy Drusky.

Yes, and that was Roy Drusky, an American country music singer from Atlanta, Georgia. I Can't Help It If I'm Still in Love with You. Okay, I have a request here going out to Mick the Lurg Hillbilly. And one of the songs that he's requested is from Lee Kernaghan, and She's My Ute.

Yes, that was Lee Kernaghan and She's My Ute, and that was a request going out to Mick the Lurg Hillbilly. Now, Mick the Lurg Hillbilly asked for another two

And he also wants to hear a song from Tanya Kernaghan. He didn't tell me which song, so I chosen for him 9 Mile Run. Now, no more requests. These requests plus one more will take me out for this morning. So no more requests, please, but thank you very much for your requests earlier on in the morning. So these two requests are also for Mick the Lurg Hillbilly.

Yes, brother and sister Lee Kernighan and Tanya Kernighan. We heard from their father, Ray Kernighan, a little bit earlier on in the program. Lee Kernighan with A Bushman Can't Survive and Tanya Kernighan with 9 Mile Run. And those two songs went out to Mick, the Lurg Hillbilly. And a big good morning to Mick, the Lurg Hillbilly. I hope you're doing well and I hope you have a wonderful day. Our last request is going out to Ian. Good morning, Ian. How are you? And I hope you're doing well. And he wants to hear a song called Cotton Fields. And the version that I've chosen for him is from Johnny Cash.

When I was a little bitty baby, my mama would rock me in my cradle in them old cotton fields back home. When I was a little bitty baby, my mama would rock me in my cradle in them old cotton fields back home. Now when them cotton bolls get rotten, you can't pick very much cotton in them old cotton fields back home. It was down in Louisiana, just about a mile from

Yes, that was Johnny Cash with In Them Old Cotton Fields Back Home. And that was a request going out to Ian. Ian, I hope you have a wonderful day. Okay, that takes care of our requests for today. No more requests because the program's going to be ending very, very shortly. But we've got time just for a couple of more country songs. And this one is from Howard Crockett.

Yes, he was a country music singer who came from Louisiana in America, Howard Crockett and Breakaway Billy Boy. Okay, let's have one from Gary Stewart.

Taking me out for this morning was a couple of songs there from Gary Stewart. Apparently he has been named the King of Honky Tonk. And first we heard Drinkin' Thing, followed by Dragon Shackles. Well, ladies and gentlemen, that takes me out for this morning. Thank you very much for your company, and I hope you enjoyed the country music that I played for you this morning. And thank you very much to Sue for asking me to fill in this morning doing the Sunday Country program. In fact, I absolutely enjoyed myself. I had a lot of fun. Now, I'll be back in 1 hour. Yes, I'm going to be doing the football from 1 o'clock. Yes, at 1 o'clock, Oak FM will be broadcasting the SSNA Ovens and Murray football. And I look forward to your company then. In the meantime, I'm going to finish with an instrumental from Duane Eddy. Now, we all know Duane Eddy very well, but he released an album, an entire album of country theme or country style instrumentals. And the album was called Twang a Country Song by Duane Eddy, and it was released around 1963. I'm going to finish the program with one of those instrumentals, those country-themed instrumentals from his album. And it's called The Wildwood Flower, Duane Eddy. Take care, everyone. Enjoy the rest of your afternoon, and I look forward to your company very shortly in 1 hour for the football. Bye for now.

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0: It's time once again to take a walk back in history as we present On This Day, a tabloid of people, places and events from today and yesteryear, and is produced by Cliff Wolstenholme in the studios of 101.3.
1: On this day, June the 28th, in 1836, snowfalls were reported in the Sydney district. 1861 saw the death of Australian explorer Robert Burke in Western Australia. 1881, the Immigration Act of New Zealand restricted Japanese immigration. In 1915, cricket legend Victor Trumper died, aged 38, of Bright's disease. 1919, the Treaty of Versailles was signed in France, formally ending World War I. 1967, US actor Jane Mansfield was killed in a car crash. 1971, BP Pickerbox ended its 23-year run on TV. In 1994, Charlotte Pass, New South Wales,

0: recorded minus 23 degrees Celsius, a record low. And in 2010, the Ford Motor Company of Australia celebrated 50 years of manufacturing of the iconic Ford Falcon model car. Our birthdays today: 1902, Richard Rodgers, US composer. 1928, Mel Brooks, movie actor and producer. 1936, Mary Tyler Moore, a US actress who was the female lead in the Dick Van Dyke Show. 1936 also, John Inman, British actor who was Mr. Humphreys in Are You Being Served, was born. 1949, Hector Thompson, Australian boxer. 1954, Mark Edmondson, Australian tennis player. 1966, John Cusack, US actor. And 1970, Brendan McCormick, AFL footballer with the Brisbane Bears. And our hits of the day: 1941, Dolores with Tommy Dorsey. 1947, Chibaba Chibaba, My Bambino Goes to Sleep with Perry Como. 1957, Gambling Man and Putting on the Style with Lonnie Donegan. 1969, Love Theme from Romeo and Juliet, Harry Mancini. 1980, Coming Up with Paul McCartney. And 1986, The Edge of Heaven with Wham. And our trivia today: the tip of a rotary mower travels at over 200 kilometres an hour. And this has been Elaine Craven with On This Day for 101.3 FM.
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2: 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Today we're broadcasting the game between the Wangaratta Rovers and Wangaratta. Yes, it's the local derby at the WJ Finlay Oval here in Wangaratta. 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Our major sponsor for today is Steelline Albury. 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A very big, proud welcome to Chris McGuinness, family and the brilliant team. 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And the player of the day is brought to you by the Northeast Fasteners. A very big hello to Dave James and everyone. 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A very big hello to Rod, who is listening in somewhere in WA today. Corowa's A&A Automotive. A very big hello to Danny Allen, who has his two sons playing for the Rovers today. Alpine Truss, a very big welcome to Peter Anderson and all the amazing people who are great supporters of the community. Kalara Group Accountants, a very big hello to Chris Doyle and the amazing team. G&J Tree Services and Firewood, a very big hello to Greg Adam and family, along with Tristan Williams and staff. And Burson Auto Parts, a very big welcome to Brian Harriet and the professional people there. On behalf of Oak FM 101.3, we'd like to thank those businesses for sponsoring today's broadcast of the SSNA Ovens and Murray Football. Our commentators for today are Ian Gambold, Richard Haywood, Nat Gelotti, and Rhys Livermore. And we'd like to welcome Rhys Livermore back to our commentary team for today. And I'm Dave Horsfall, and I'm back in the studios of Oak FM here in Wangaratta. We now head to the WJ Finlay Oval in Wangaratta, where the commentary team is waiting for us with the pre-game show. Good afternoon, gentlemen.
3: Yep. Good afternoon to all listeners. Apologies for the delay, but we're on air. That's the most important thing. And we'd like to mention in the reserves that Wangaratta Rovers are 6-9-45, are leading Wangaratta Magpies 2-7-19 on the Wangaratta Bearings and Industrial Supplies scoreboard. It was a win for Wangaratta Magpies by 1 point in the thirds this morning. I'd like to welcome Rhys Livermore, and then we've got a special guest from the Geelong Football Club. So, Rhys, good afternoon.
4: Thanks, Gambo. Pleasure to be here. Cracking day for football. Really looking forward to this one.
3: Yep. And we'd like to welcome Sean Manor from the Geelong Football Club. It's great to have you on Oak FM, Sean. We saw your star across the road in the 2019 Grand Final for Lavington, but it's great to have you back in Wangaratta.
5: No, thanks, Gambo. It's good to be back on with you. It's been a while, and we used to get a quick photo. But thanks for having us on. And we're obviously here to promote Project 365, and watch a good game of footy today.
3: Yeah, you must be looking forward to getting back. You saw a very interesting game up at Lavington between your two former clubs.
5: Yeah, spot on. Yeah, headed up to Lavie yesterday and watched Lavington and North Albury, and it wasn't the prettiest game of footy, that's for sure. But Lavie got over the line in the end, very luckily, and. It got good late. Jesse Hart stood up for the Panthers. And

0: quarter was really good. They kicked three or four straight. A bit inaccurate early, so cleaned it up late.
1: Yep, and Sean, Wichelong, like you had that great game against Brisbane, and like where you kicked those goals quickly. But like at the moment, the club's travelling along fairly well.
0: Yeah, no, I think we're where we want to be. We want to be top four at the end of the year, and to be that right now, I think we're in a pretty good spot. It's obviously a bit of a logjam between fourth and tenth, but yeah, I think Adelaide losing last night helps us a little bit. But yeah, we've got a big, you know, 8-9 weeks coming up ahead of us, and before we head into finals, and that's the goal. We want to finish as high as possible and give ourselves the best chance, yeah, heading into, you know, the qualifying stage.
2: And a real quick question, being coached by Schneids, who being a Saints man, one of my favourites, how have you found the transition from Ovens and Murray football going into the AFL system and being a, well, what can I say, a regular in Geelong, and what has Schneids imparted on you to help you with that?
0: Yeah, well, I've only ever played one game under Snides, unfortunately. Yeah, I played the one. I think it was late in 2022, but I've had a lot to do with him, to be fair. He's been a great guidance, and he's given me a lot of info, especially, you know, week in, week out. He's either messaging me or quick phone call and, you know, a bit of advice here or there. And, I think it's good to look outside the four walls, especially, you know, with the player he was and the coach he is now. He's one of the better ones I've seen. So hopefully he can get back in the AFL system as a coach eventually. But, so I lean on him a fair bit. He's amazing with that, and it was great to catch up with him in person yesterday. But, the difference, it's obviously quite stark. I had the luck enough to play VFL for a fair while there. It's a good bridging gap. But, I think to play well at O&M level, to take the next step to VFL level, takes a little while to adjust, and then again to the AFL level, it's pretty fast, and you can get left behind pretty quickly, that's for sure.
1: Yep, but anyway, it's a great effort, and we wish you well for the rest of the season. We've got Steve Manning here as part of the
0: Absolutely.
1: Project 365. We'd like to welcome the former North Wayne coach, Steve Manning, and it's great to have you on our show, Steve.
2: Especially saving us a little bit there too,
0: Gary. We wouldn't be on without you.
3: Yeah, that's just, right. You'll get the invoice later, boys. No, good to be here. It's been a big build-up, but exciting to have everyone here, and a terrific event. The mental health round and the Wang Derby to top it off. It's going to be a terrific day.
1: Yep, and you've no doubt caught up with Sean at a few different places. Like, it's great to have Sean with us when Geelong's got the bye.
3: Oh, no, it's worked up pretty well. I think we connected through Mark Worthington, the head of player development here, who's with us as well. And the first thing me and Rookie did was look on the AFL fixture, and we're like, let's get Sean up here. And you know, him being a local fella from the border and stuff, we just thought he'd be an ideal person to represent us as an ambassador. And you know, and he's a terrific role model when it comes to footy as well. His draft story, you know, is unique, and he really stuck at it for a couple of years, but look at him now, and going really well. So no, we're rapt to have Sean and Wertho and Becky behind us here on board. It's terrific.
1: And we'd like to just have a chat with Becky if we can, because it's important now that we introduce Becky. First of all, you're part of the Geelong VFL women's team.
4: Yeah, I'm actually in the AFLW side, which is really cool, and our season starts sort of mid-August, so looking forward to that. We're about to get into pracky matches, which is fun.
1: And Becky, I noticed recently that the Australian women will be playing against the Irish women. That's
4: yes.
1: going to be a very spirited and, it's going to be a... interesting to watch the game.
4: Yeah, I know, definitely. We've got a couple of girls in that, Aisling Maloney and Georgie Prasparkas, so should be a good game to watch, good spectacles.
3: You didn't get a gig?
4: Yeah. No, I didn't get an inside gig with that one.
1: Yep.
4: Not paying enough.
1: Yeah, okay. Yeah, so.
3: No, I might have to. I might have to get her in, for sure.
1: Yeah, so Becky, the development of the women's footy, I think there's more high marking and long kicking than what there was a few years ago.
4: Yeah, absolutely. It's been lucky enough that we're able to just train a lot more, which is good. So the skills have just developed each year, and the young girls that are coming through have a pathway. So you've got girls that are starting Oz kick and coming all the way through, which has been just the difference in AFLW in general. But it's super exciting to see where the game has gone and where it's going to, that's for sure.
1: Yep, and like your first game in the women's footy, who's it against?
4: It was against Collingwood, actually.
1: Ooh.
4: We won by a point. Oh, sorry, this year is against North Melbourne doubleheader, so that will be good.
1: So you must be really looking forward to it. Like, once the practice matches are out of the way, you'll get the season started early August.
4: Yes, correct. Yeah, looking forward to it for sure.
1: Yeah, so anyway, it's great to have you in Wangaratta for the derby. Have you been in the town much?
4: I'm actually from Benalla, so been in Wang for a bit. Did a lot of my junior football down in Wangaratta as well. So it was really nice actually coming up the highway back to Wang. I haven't been here for a while, so.
1: Yep. Anyway, Steve, you want a question?
3: Yeah, no, we've also got with us Mark Worthington here, head of player development from Geelong, and a former Wang Rovers champion here. So.

0: It's terrific to have Wurtho on board, especially for Project 365 and the work that he does with the Geelong Footy Club.
1: Yeah, Matto, Magpie cricket, multiple.
0: Oh, sorry, Nat. Player. Sorry, Nat. I've got to get that right, don't I?
2: Yeah, so we've got our pre-match show with Sean Manor, the Geelong player who's here, and also Beck Webster, and we'd like to welcome Mark Worthington.
3: Thanks, Gamby. Appreciate it, mate.
2: Yeah, so Mark, like at the moment, like your job is certainly one that'd be very challenging at times.
3: Yeah, it is. It can be a challenging job, but a very rewarding job at the same time. And I think, you know, being here today and coming home, which has been great, but to be a part of the Project 365 guys and what they're doing from a voluntary basis and creating a really good, really good energy around this stuff is similar to what I do from a day-to-day perspective in the AFL place where we are extremely well-resourced. It's been really humbling to come back and see the community in Wangaratta and obviously all Ribadonga get behind such a charity and such an important thing to be able to talk around mental health and support each other's great.
2: And we've got to mention this, that 2019 we broadcast a game between Wangrovers and Lavington and Sean was best on the ground. He played a great game. Now, I reckon Sean might remember that game because we know you're best on the ground across the road in the grand final, but that game in 2019, early in the season, where you helped Lavi win the game, you played pretty well.
4: Geez, your memory's better than mine, Gambo.
3: I'm not sure about that. You've told us a few times about that game.
4: I'm not sure. Did we beat Wang Rovers here earlier?
2: Yes,
4: in the year, did we?
2: Five goals, and you start. We were.
4: Oh, there we go. Thanks for bringing it up. Maybe keep telling me.
2: Yeah, that's right.
4: I didn't know that, Gambo. Great memory.
5: You played for Richmond reserves, and they didn't look after you. And Matto barracks for him, and he's spitting chips that they let to go.
4: They did look after me. I loved my time at Richmond, but I was battled away, and sometimes you're just not ready at that level, and we were pretty healthy at the whole Richmond AFL and VFL list that time, so we only had five or six VFL spots to play each week, and unfortunately I didn't fall on those five or six, but I still played 20-odd games there and really enjoyed it and developed my footy, that's for sure.
5: Did you play with Nathan Cooper and Brad Mel was there?
4: I played with Nathan Cooper at Werribee. So he went to Richmond in 2020, so I left there and went to Werribee.
2: Yep, and that's just the last question I'd have for you, Sean. How difficult was it that year when COVID sort of basically cancelled the season for players who were looking to get drafted the year after you played for Lavi?
4: It wasn't any good for anyone, was it?
2: No. Like,
4: obviously, it affected a lot of people, but for anyone looking to get drafted, all those young guys, they kind of lost a year or two of development. But, I think some people kind of maybe gave away their dream a little bit and others knuckled down and worked pretty hard. And, I think, especially a lot of boys from this area did that in particular, and now they're playing at AFL level or VFL level now, which is great to see.
2: Yep.
5: Mark, you spent a bit of time on this ground playing against the Maggies, and you'd have fond memories of some losses against the Maggies.
2: And wins.
0: He's got one particular story that he's...
5: But then you went... You played at Motowara. Did you get to play for Geelong Reserves at any stage?
3: No, I was lucky enough to play. I think I lost one game to Wang Magpies in the time. Had more wins and losses. And hopefully that's the same again today. But, after I finished playing here, I played at Aberfeldie and Motowari, ended up taking the turn and trying to play more cricket. My body just didn't stand up with the footy stuff. So
5: you did a bit of coaching in cricket over there when you finished at Geelong and... Footscray Edgewater.
3: Yep. I was lucky enough to play there. Yep.
2: So anyway, we'd like to thank Mark, Sean and Beck for appearing on the AKFM show.
5: And
2: Steve Manning as well for helping us out. It's great to Steve. And we look forward to just seeing a very interesting game. And thanks again. We really appreciate what you've done.
3: Thanks, Anna.
0: Thank you. Yep. Have a great day, guys.
2: Yep. So in the reserves on the Wang Bearings and Industrial Scoreboard, it's Wang Rovers 6-9-45. Leading Wang Magpies 3-8-26, and we'll into time on in the last quarter. So we've had a different pre-match, but we're on air. That's the most important thing for the start of the senior game at 2 o'clock. Back shortly.
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0: Yep. So we've got the reserves game completed with Wangaratta Rovers 7-9-51, defeated Wang Magpies 3-8-26. So what that result means is that Albury will stay on top in the reserves. That's some consolation for the Albury Footy Club that they're on top in the reserves and thirds, but they're disappointed with the way they're going in the seniors. But anyway, the big story today is the winner of the senior game will be on top of the ladder. So that's the way it is at the moment. But both reserves teams here just lining up for the Project 365 ceremony, which is before the game. The senior players are out here warming up. Wangaratta in the white shorts and Wangaratta Rovers in their typical brown shorts for a home game. So this is going to be a very interesting game. In the reserves, we saw John Blake and Max Behan playing for the Magpies. So they were two of the players that were out of last week's senior side, along with Brad Melville, who's got an injury. And the into the side for Wangaratta, Xavier Laverty, back from Collingwood VFL, Matt Kelly and Jet Roberts, who missed last week. And for the Wangaratta Rovers, into the side is Xavier Allison, Karen Parnell, and a young fella, Sam Rourke, who's been playing very well in the reserves. Out of the Rovers side who are playing in the reserves were Will Nolan, Sam Commonsoli, and Brody Paul. So they were the three that were in the reserves victorious team. So I'm going to start off by saying that I just think this will be a really good game. The momentum swings both ways. The weather's perfect. I'm tipping the Rovers just based on the fact that I think Wangaratta might be a defender short in matching up with Will Christie. Michael Bordingong is a big loss for Wang. And Lockie Sebastiano, he's another bloke. Look, I think Wang, they'll be taking it right up the Rovers. They've been close the last couple of times. And Matt Grossman will play in defence, which will be somewhere where he really relishes. But I'm going to go for the Rovers by two goals, and Sam Murray will have a big impact on the game. He's a player Wang's got to curtail like they did in the opening round last year when they won the game. So, Reece Livermore, what's your tip for the day?
1: I'm going the Rovers in a close one too, possibly under a goal in this one. I just think back to round one, Good Friday. It was a cracking game. I thought the Wang Rovers were fantastic. They just did enough and they were clinical in the right areas to just hold off a fast finishing Wang Magpies. But the heat wave, Jason Heatley's got them up and running really nicely. There's not many losses between these clubs and you can see why it's a battle between one and two. But I do think the Rovers by under a goal.
0: Yep, we'll get welcome our stats man, Natchalotti.
2: Yeah, thanks, Ian. I'm going for Wangaratta Magpies. They've got arguably the best coach in the league, ex and Kilda champion, Jason Heatley. And I think Stevens will play a big part in this game. And he could hold the key. We talk about the Rovers stars in Hardy and Murray. But the Wangaratta guys don't get as many stats. But they use the ball well. And they do a terrific job. The other player from Wang that's been playing really well, it's got under the radar, is Fraser Ellis. He's been in great form.
1: Agreed, yep. Mm.
0: Yep, so we're at 2-1 in favour of the Rovers. Richard Hayward.
3: Hello, Ian. Last night it was all about the Port power. Today it's been about no power, but we've got the power back on. look, I agree with you, Ian, about from Friday night, looking at the teams, it's that Christie matchup and just lack of height defensively. But we looked on paper at Myrtleford last week and wondered if they were a bit underdone defensively. And by getting jumping off to a good start, they managed to put the Rovers under pressure, and normally you expect the Rovers to grind their way back in and get in front of the death. They didn't. The Myrtleford managed to hold them out. Knowles is going to be huge in the ruck for the Magpies. Look, they're clever enough. They've got Jet Roberts back in. We know they're going to have runoff half-back. If that's going to be their defence, Tilly might have to go from forward to back to take Christie on. That's going to be fascinating. Laverty's back in. He's worth four goals every week that he plays minimum. Yep. And that is statistical fact that every time he plays, he's good for four goals at this level. I just think that I was told that from an outsider the view was that maybe the Rovers were a little just felt like they'd rocked up and they were in a position where they should be able to roll over Myrtleford. They didn't. I reckon Murray would have been into them all week. That this is going to be if they're going to assert dominance, it's one versus two on their home patch. It's going to be today. It's going to be close. I reckon three goals in it, but it's going to be the Rovers.
0: Yep. So, we've got a ceremony out on the ground with the children involved as well too, and this video will be played with the mental health theme. So. Yeah, well, we'll try something like that, but it's something that we're a little bit away from, but it's near the balcony. We're down the bottom end of the ground, so we can do what we can, but it's just to do with Project 365. Hopefully it comes over here. Yep, so Peter Rourke, who's the son of Sam's playing for the Rovers, he's a big part of it. Yeah, okay, so we're just trying to get the audio. Yeah, so so anyway. Yep, so Peter Rourke is having a speech out on the ground, and we're just trying at the moment, like we are down the other end of the ground. Unfortunately, we needed to be sort of on the balcony or be closer, but anyway, that's the way it is today. We've had to readjust our broadcast position, but
1: fantastic initiative though with this mental health round. It really does highlight, especially in regional areas, the great need for ongoing mental health support and clarity, and football clubs are a really good ambassador of that, especially over the last few years. So it's fantastic to see this, both teams in unison.
0: Our Player of the Day receives an award from North East Fasteners in Wangaratta. So great to Dave, James and everyone, the shout out there. So the players are just getting away from the area they were at, and they're all getting into their warm-ups for the big game with Wangaratta Magpies having one player wearing long sleeves. It looks like number 30 in Jet Roberts.
3: Who's back into the side after a few weeks out, and I think he's been a big loss for them.
0: Yeah, that's true, yeah. So he's been... out of the side last week, and he's back in this week, and we see Xavier Laverty back from Collingwood. He's having his shots for goal, and no doubt he'll be able to get an early goal or two. And but Wangaratta Rovers, they've got their players down the other end of the ground at the Steve Norman end, so we'll just keep an eye on who wins the toss and which end they're kicking. They're having the toss of the coin. Jackson Clark for Wangaratta and Xavier Allison. They'll just call it now and see where they point, because the coin... toss has been won by the. What, they're going to do it. Who won the toss? Did you,
3: it would no, be didn't
0: a bit hard
3: up,
0: to
3: boys.
0: Say because
3: Jackson Clark, who kicked at the town end, the Steve Norman goal end.
0: Yep. So Wangaratta will be going to that end at the town end, and Wang Rovers will kick to the other end at the Bar Reserve end.
1: I've been really impressed too with Tyson Young from Wangaratta. I think he's been a catalyst in a lot of moves and a lot of forward fourways going forward for the Maggies as well.
0: Yep, so good size crowd here, but if you're on the way to the ground, there's still plenty of room, and it's great conditions here for like June. It's almost like a spring day now. Sun's out, the ground's in great condition, and we haven't got any wind advantage, Richard.
3: No, we haven't. It's perfect considering the forecast over the side of this weekend, where next week looks like Noah's going to have to bring his 12-foot tinny. It's going to be wet. Yeah. And the ground's really interesting compared to yesterday, in that where the grass cover here seems a lot less lush than what it was at Wodonga. We saw a lot of players lose their footing yesterday. So I reckon it's just about perfect. The centre is in really good nick as well. It hasn't muddied up. So for the derby, midwinter, a great day.
1: Yeah, sun's out, guns out.
0: Yep, so just for the benefit of listeners who may be wondering who won in the ONK yesterday, we had Moreau victorious in their game against King Valley. Bright had a win against Greta by 16 points. We had North Wang winning over Bonnie Doon by about 5 goals. The Goorambat had a win over Benalla All Blacks by 20 points. And Warrawley had a big win over Tarawinji. So that's how it went in the ONK.
2: There was a player for Goorambat in the twos, Jared Brennan. Would he be the ex-AFL player, Richard?
0: I think he's a different bloke.
3: No, he's a local. I think they played a bit of football at the Saints.
0: Yep. So, and in the
3: O&M Saints.
0: Yesterday, we had victories to Myrtleford at the Albury Sports Ground. And then we had Lavington winning by 9 points against North Albury. Sean Manor, the Geelong star who's at the ground today, he played for both clubs. And he said that Lavington were lucky to win. So anyway, they got the 4 points. So Sean was looking at it very objectively.
2: Yeah. On the sad note, Sean's grandmother passed away. I think it was yesterday, and we offered our condolences to Sean.
0: Yeah, we do. Yeah, it's unfortunate.
1: Condolences to Sean and family.
0: And the other two games in the Ovens Remade, Wodonga won in our broadcast match by 4 goals, and a big win for Yarrawonga at Burleigh Park, which is where Wodonga Raiders were. But in the A-grade netball in the battle of the last year's grand finals, Wodonga Raiders had a win over Yarrawonga. As we're about to start the first bounce with Wangaratta, they've got Matt Kelly on the interchange bench for the start. So, Richard Haywood.
3: We might just get David to flick the switch back at the studio.
0: Yeah, can you just, David, flick the switch back at the studio, and we're ready to go.
4: So, Danny Carey & Co, 2 Murrell Street, Wangaratta. With over 100 years' experience in the transportation industry, are proud to announce the opening of their new storage and distribution centre in Shanley Street. Danny Carey & Co, there when it counts. Station sponsors.
3: First call up in the derby. Knowles up against Damon. It's down at ground level. Knowles manages to get the handball out. They're out here. Mapleson, the Stevens. He goes to Barrett. Barrett at halfback. Kicks down the line. Who does he find? 32 in Kennett. Lockie Kennett at half forward. He'll kick to 40 metres.

0: metres out. Here's the marking contest. Ledger went across the top of the pack. Quick handball out the back there from the Magpies. They're at ground level. Big Damon tries to bustle through the ruckman. Manages to get the ball out. Are they out at halfback? They are. Move forward. Mark taken there. Good work by Mitchell Hardy. Hard on the run at halfback. He goes down the line. Can he find Murray? No, it's a half volley, but Murray picks up. Goes a high up and under on the left. Marking contest at half forward. Well done there. Guess it looks like Dylan Wilson. He'll track it over the boundary line under pressure. And will have a throw in. Centre wing on the showground side.
1: Yeah, so Reece, Will Christie has been the best player on the ground both times these sides have met, and he's been picked up by Matt Grossman. So
2: yeah, a bit of a size difference there. You're right, Will Christie will stretch the back six, I think, for the Maggies. He could be set for a big day today.
0: Deep throw in, Schulte manages to get it at the back. Here comes Charlie Thompson. He's beaten to it by McMonagall. Here goes to Christie, 1-2 as he's wrestled down. Ball at ground level, here's the pressure on. Jace McQuaid, who's up forward. There's a switch. Comes inside Grossman. Grossman takes it from the back pocket. He'll kick it out. Xavier Allison tries to spoil the mark.
2: That was really well done by Patrick Wright. Really well done.
1: Yep. So he's got the ball now.
0: Stevens,
1: and he's kicked the ball to Jackson Clark. He's kicked the ball about 20 metres out from the Wang goal. Lavery's in the contest. It's going to be a chance then for Tilly. Wang is young. He's got the handball across there to his teammate. In Ellis, kicks it up there, the forward line, being punched away by the Rovers' defence. It's about 20 metres out from the Wang goal, and the umpire will come in and ball it up. We've gone 2 minutes in the opening term, no score yet on the Wang Bearing scoreboard.
0: So that was the main, Jace McQuaid, for the first time I've ever seen him play up forward. The 227s on each other.
1: He played up forward briefly last week, but it's going to be picked up by Tuohy for Wang. Kick for goal, it's going to be close, it's going to be close. Is it touched by the Rovers player, or is it a free kick to Rovers?
2: Umpires are conferring now.
0: It's a free kick to Xavier Laverty.
1: Well, this ball will go
2: directly in front.
1: Laverty's got the dream start with a kick for goal, and he will kick the ball, I reckon, over the fence because he likes kicking the ball long from this position. So Laverty's straight in front. He's got a free kick for a hold. Now this ball, somebody better be over the fence to pick it up because he's not going to lob it over just over the goal umpire's head. He's going to kick it long, and he's kicked it, and it's first goal for the Magpies, and that's a conference booster for Laverty.
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0: So first blood to the Magpies through Laverty. He's well and truly, second Sharon being called for. Ian Gambold, he knows the story when it comes to the X-Man.
2: I think it might have got stolen by a pedestrian, Richard.
0: Well, he actually kicked one onto a bus at the Albury Sports Ground, and we never saw it again.
5: Someone on the way to North Melbourne took it.
2: Early Christmas present.
0: Knowles up against Damon. Damon gets it down, but shark there by Harrison Hewitt. Damon with the outside of the left boot. Heads for the boundary line. Not a lot of intent other than to grab real estate. Brody Filo tracks it over at half forward. We'll have a throw in. It'll be young Will Keane. Will Keane, 17 years old. His 100th Ovens and Murray game as a boundary umpire today. Well done, young fella.
2: Well done, Will.
0: Doubling up after he was at our game yesterday at Wodonga. There's the deep throw in. Knowles in front. Was he held from behind by Damon? Umpire says yes. Knowles, he's going to be such a big factor today. And no one's going to help him get the ball back to him. So Cam Barrett.
2: Does that count as a touch?
0: No, handballs it out. He'll take a stat if he can. Will he go the short lead? Decides to play on. Mid-size kick. It's going to hug the boundary.
2: That's a good mark.
0: And actually called in. Good mark.
2: Or is it?
0: To Jackson Clark. And 50-metre penalty. So 50-metre penalty to Jackson Clark after he had the ball knocked out of his hands once he'd taken it over the boundary line. Now that'll take him to just about 50 metres. Marks at 50, 45-degree angle right-hand side. Clark goes to put it into the goal square. Is there a lead on there? It was from Mapleson. Ball still in play. Is it rushed over the boundary line? Run over the point line, sorry, it is. So it's 1-1-7 the Magpies to Rovers yet to score on the Wang Bearing and Industrial scoreboard.
1: Yeah, well, that was a bad free kick given away by the Rovers. Like, anyway, fortunately for them, Clark didn't kick a goal, but the ball's been driven out the far side.
0: O'Brien from fullback to Damon.
1: Yeah, so Damon's got it there on the scoreboard side, and he's kicked the ball to Parnell, who's marked the ball for the Hawks. And they've gone backwards. They've found O'Brien, and that's a bad kick, but O'Brien, he's got a left foot. He's kicked it now. The bounce of the ball is the key here for Ledger. He's got a good bounce. He's got it over there to Murray, who's going to run around his left foot, and he takes one bounce. He's going to kick it in the middle of the ground, and he's found his teammate in McCartney. So he's got the ball. He's got it back now to Thompson, across to Murray. He's going to kick it on his left foot, drive it up the forward line. It's a one-on-one contest. And good mark by Ellis.
0: Jeez. Really, he's elevated as a player, this young fellow, the last 2 years.
1: That was a very good mark in a contested situation. He kicked it straight to where Murray is, who's got the ball, so just let himself down with his disposal. But it's, Murray's got a kick, and he's found Catapan, who's got the ball to McCarthy, who's marked the ball. He's been allowed that because it was about 12 metres. Now, the next kick's the important one. Kicking up there, looking for Damon up against Majanovic, who did a good job putting his body on the line. It's going to be a chance now for the Rovers through Philo. But very good play then by Maples.
2: Good smother.
1: The smother. It was great play by the Rovers player then in Smith. But Wang have got the ball now. And we've got Stevens running forward, kicking up the forward line. An opportunity now for Wang out there. Good enough.
0: Young's
1: got it now. Right foot kick, shot for goal. And it looks pretty good.
2: Yep, that's a goal.
1: Yep. So Wang got the early goal, and now they've got the second. They lead by 13 points on the Wang Barry scoreboard.
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0: Reece Young's finish, exceptional, but how about Marjanovic on a man a foot taller there in front of Damon for the spoil?
2: I was just about to say that started from the back line. The smaller opponent got the ball to ground, and his opponents just couldn't go with him. Tyson Young, great finish.
0: Knowles and Damon. Knowles takes it clean out of the ruck. He gets it to Jackson Clark. Clark will kick it to 10 metres out. Where's Laverty? He's spoiled. Running onto it, there's Hayden. Can he wheel around? He's dispossessed. Ball at ground level. O'Brien gets it on the left, snaps, but Waitaitu has taken the short kick. Waitaitu on the left goes to the goal square. There's the punch from behind. Who can run onto it? Looked like Stevens again, or is it Marjanovic at the 16? Down at ground level, rushed over for a behind again. So it's 2-2-14. They've jumped them in the first quarter here, the Magpies, leading the Rovers yet to score on the Wang Bearing and Industrial scoreboard. It was Myrtleford who got up to a sharp start. And it'll be Laverty to bring it out of full... Xavier Allison to bring it out of fullback.
1: Yeah, so he's kicking on the far side of the ground. So looking for Damon, who's in the contest, but he's just hasn't quite got him. And it's a good mark that's been taken by Young. Got to be paid that. So he's wearing the yellow boots.
0: He's a lot taller than you think, Young.
1: Yeah, so he's going to kick the ball up there, the forward line. And it's a great pass. And Matt Hayden's marked it. That's impressive... ball movement then by Wang. So Hayden's got a chance to increase this lead to 20 points.
0: I wondered if Hayden would go back on Christie. It's Grossman who's got the job, but they're obviously using him as the second tall forward. So, and Young more in the midfield.
2: Yeah, it's a possibility. That was a bullet pass, so I just want to say no defender had any chance against that kick.
1: So Hayden is going to come in kicking for goal from 40 metres out, fairly well straight in front. Right foot drop punt, usually fairly accurate. So kicks for goal. It's going to go to goal square. Looks pretty good. That's a goal. Wang have made the early running. 3-2-20. Rovers haven't scored on the Wang Bearings and Industrial scoreboard.
0: So how many? Where we are at inside 50s at the moment, that early on in the quarter. Have Rovers just had the one?
2: Two or three, I think.
0: A couple?
6: Four.
0: So all the dominance with the Magpies and the finishing. The finishing's been very good.
2: The midfield's killing the Rovers at the moment. The midfield's just getting wide on top.
1: Yep, so Rovers, similar position last week against Myrtleford, where they gave away a 6-goal-1 start. Could that happen again by quarter-time, Reece?
2: It's possible. It's looking like it. They've kicked 3 goals in an absolute blink of an eye.
0: Clark in the midfield on Murray. They're tall in the midfield there with Young as well, and it's Young on all fours trying to get the ball out. Quick handball there. Goes to Clark.
2: Again.
0: From Knowles into full forward. Here's the contest. Big Laverty tried to get a hand over the top. Kennett, he's in there. Can he get it inside? He's corralled. They'll relieve out the back there, but it's kicked it to Waitaitua again. Defensive position at half forward. He'll go on the left. He'll kick it right to the danger zone, to the teeth of goal. There's the contest. Big spoil there from Cooper. It goes over the line for another rush behind, has it?
1: No, still in.
0: I thought he might have gone over. They've There's a contest there. Ball at ground level. We'll have a ball up about 8 metres out. Cooper went with the big spoil. Damon up against Tilly. Ball at ground level. Allison tries to apply the tackle. Umpire says, give it to me again. Still only about 5 metres out from the town end goal. Well, the Magpies are relentlessly attacking. Ball at ground level. Damon gets it out. Who can skirt round the back? Was Kelly. Can he pick it up? Now they'll get out here, the Rovers, with a handball over the top. They'll concede the behind, will they?
7: Still in play.
0: Lockie O'Brien. He'll go out on the left at this far wing. He's got an option. It's Young Rourke in the one-on-one up against Oscar Roberts. He'll carry the ball over the line. I'm feeling old. I remember the day that Peter Rourke told me that the young fellow was born. So it's been a great ascension to him to be at this club and play senior football.
2: The kick needed to be better. Just dropped short. Didn't really give him a chance.
1: The Rovers are on the back foot because Wang's made the early running and the Hawks have pushed all their players up the ground. And if they get the ball, they haven't got anybody inside 450. So it's been a great start by Wang Magpies. And at the moment, the Rovers crowd over there, they're stunned. They're thinking what happened last week could happen again today, especially early.
0: So Christie's moved into ruck and Damon forward. Christie is actually going to go up against Young, have the height advantage, takes it clean out the back, tries to get the handball off. Young applies the tackle. Ball at ground level. Can they get it out? They can't. Centre of the ground.
2: That's a good move. Get Christie into the game a little bit. He does have that dominance in the ruck.
0: Christie up against Hayden. Down at ground level. Wrap it up again. A lot of pressure around the ball. Probably 15, 16 players currently. We'll have another ball up. Christie tries to get it down to Hardy. Murray, he loses track of the ball. McMonagall there. Can he get it out? Gets it out to Schulte. And okay, we'll have another ball up.
1: Yeah, so this suits Wang. They've got the scoreboard advantage, 20 points to nil, and we've gone halfway through the first quarter. So Rovers have got to get out, but if Wang get it out and kick it forward, which they have, it's a kick forward by Kelly. It was a chance for Wang. It's an opportunity for Hayden. He's kicked it.
2: Oh, what a goal.
1: A point.
0: Oh, no,
2: is it?
0: Near side.
1: Yep, so
2: yep,
1: just
2: near side miss, sorry.
1: Yep. So it's 3-3-21 Wang. Rovers haven't scored on the Wang Barrington Industrial scoreboard, so... That only just missed, Bruce.
2: I thought it went in. I'm not going to lie. I thought that went in.
0: Now they've got to go for the third Sharon. Third Sharon of the quarter, or whether it's the original one that came back.
2: This is going to turn into a lucky door prize. Find a Sharon under the car, you win it.
1: Well, the trees down the goals there, they don't quite do the job because there's a gap between them. So when there's a goal kicked, the ball goes between those gum trees.
0: Allison from fullback. Goes into the back pocket. Finds a player there. He goes back to Allison, back into the teeth of goal. They're going to have to switch. Lewis with the hard lead. Slip catch. Well done. Lewis dishes off to Allison. Allison round the half-back flank. Can he find Ledger? Off hands goes into his teammates there at the interchange gates, and we'll have a throw in there in front of the balcony. It's at 3-3-21. Yeah, the Magpies pay the Rovers yet to score.
1: There was a game at Lavington early in the season where the Rovers were completely outplayed in the first quarter. So Wang is doing what a couple of other teams have done to the Rovers in the first quarter. So it's in. Mijanovic's got the ball, and he's,
2: might have been legged there.
0: He got catapanned by the legs.
1: Catapanned, yep.
2: Yep.
1: So he's got the ball, but he hasn't got much to kick to because it's a very congested area. He's going to short pass, which is a safe option to Murray, who's got the ball in front of the Rovers interchange area, but he's going to short pass it then to Young Rourke, and he's got the ball. He's going to look to his best option. He's going to kick it short, and he's found Thompson. They haven't gone far, but Murray's going to run past. So this is the next kick's the important one. That's to the half forward line. We've got Stuart Booth in the contest. Had a good spoil by Jet Roberts for Wang. He's in the contest now. Kicks it off the ground, but goes straight. The Rovers player, Parnelli's kick was smothered. It's an opportunity now for Wang to go forward. Oh, that was a good knock-on then by Laverty. Across there to Mijanovic on the left foot. Kicks for goal. It's going to be close, but it's just gone across to the right. The boundary umpire is sort of leaving it, and it's been picked up by O'Brien. He drives the ball back in the middle of the ground, and he's found
0: Hardy.
1: Hardy, who's got the ball in the half-back line.
0: So Hardy at half-back. Good hard lead by Young Rourke again. That's going to be his role on the wing. Ahead of Oscar Roberts, leading to it two times in a row. Rourke looks for an option. He'll get called to play on now, and he does. Goes with the long kick down the line. Where's Christie? Up early. He's at the back of the pack. McQuaid couldn't shark it. Looked like Patrick Wright managed to get the ball at the back. They're in now, another overs. O'Brien gets it off to Thompson. Thompson's tackled. He'll have to get rid of it or tackled a second time. Thought he was lucky not to get pinned. Here's Jet Roberts. He manages to get the ball inside to Hewitt. wrapped up.
1: Well, McQuaid playing forward, he's got to learn to lead. Like, he, at the moment, he's playing like a defender. Like, he's not moving and creating, which you've got to do when you're forward line.
0: Hewitt sharked the tap. Well done by Hardy, but then Jet Roberts with the outside of the boot. Goes to half forward, picked up there by Smith. He'll sweep backwards. Who can he find? One over the top goes to Catapan. Catapan, he'll sweep far side to the switch.
1: Well, McQuaid's got a lead. He's just standing next to his opponent.
0: Finds Schulte, who goes to Lewis. Lewis, the young bull, he calls for him to go long. And he kicks it out of the pocket. Here's McQuaid. Can he take it on the lead? He can.
2: There's a good lead.
1: Yeah, well, he's got a bit to learn about forward play, but he's going to be having a shot for goal. Yeah, but
0: led into the low percentage area, but McQuaid, we'll see what his goal kicks like. The interesting thing about it is McQuaid normally operates on about six kicks a game at fullback, being a spoiler. Well, it'll be interesting to see how he rolls. This has just been an interesting move by the Rovers just to chase things up.
2: Well, if he gets six kicks and kicks one or two, that's not a bad thing to look at in the future for the Rovers.
0: McQuaid, flat kick. We've got a good side of it. Will it drop forward? It will.
2: Will Christie double team there, so yeah, good defence by the Magpies once again.
0: Rushed over for their first score. It's one behind, plays 3-3 on the Wang Bearing Industrial scoreboard.
1: Yep, so kicked out of defence by Tilly for Wang. He's looking for a teammate who's marked the ball, and he's got the mark in Stevens.
0: He's a good player, Stevens. He's taken that spot that Federico's had over the last 2 years, filled the hole beautifully.
1: Yep, so he's got the ball. So Wang leads by 20 points on the Wang Bearing scoreboard, and it's a really impressive start by the Magpies. As Ledger for the Rovers gets a handball to McCarthy. Alex kicks the ball out of bounds on the full. And that's going to be a free kick to Wang. And
2: didn't have many more options than to do that,
0: yeah,
2: really.
0: Yeah, still probably the end.
2: Try and take more territory.
0: Now, it looks like it's been touched off the boot.
2: Oh, okay.
0: So that's why it's
2: that's
0: skewed,
2: a win.
0: That's why it's skewed off to the left. It was touched off the boot, so we have a boundary throw in centre wing.
1: Yep, so it is going to be in the ruck is Knowles up against Damon. Neither ruckman got it. There's an opportunity now for McLernan for Wang. Kick the ball off the ground. Laverty's been wrapped up in a tackle by Cooper. What's the umpire say there?
2: Ball up, I think.
1: Yep, so that's going to be a really good
0: battle. Made him feel that, Laverty. Yeah. Oh, I think the ankle has gone underneath him, but he'll get up into the contest.
1: Yep, so it's going to be an opportunity now for Rovers if they're good enough to clear the ball. It's a chance now for Stuart Booth. Met solely, fairly. It's a chance now for McCarthy to kick the ball out there to the running player in McCartney. So Lockie's got the ball. He's kicking it up there, and he's found Stuart Booth. He's marked the ball.
0: Well played.
1: Now, so we've got McQuaid in the goal square being picked up by Wright, and they're going to chip the ball across there. And the player who's got the ball, is it young Rourke?
0: No, McMonagall.
2: McMonagall.
0: Yep, so it's Schulte actually on the left.
1: Oh. Yep, so they've gone backwards, the Rovers. Wang have got plenty of time to set up in defence, Richard.
0: Yeah, so Lewis kicks into the forward pocket. There's the fly from Christie. It's at ground level. Wright tries to pressure him out of it. Here comes Jet Roberts. Handball over the top. He finds Anderson back to Roberts with the 1-2. He goes into the centre of the ground and he finds Stevens. They're off here. One bounce. Oh, here's two bounces. Oh, he bobbles it. Will he take a third? He'll kick into full forward. Can he find Laverty? Skirts over the top of the pack. Ooh. Bounces just the right-hand side of the post. Another behind. 3-4-22. Plays one behind here. Quick outlet.
2: Wangaratta goes to Murray. Industrial Supply scoreboard.
0: Goes to Murray in the back pocket. Murray. He's got Rourke on the hard lead again. Has to ignore that. Now he'll go. He'll play on. Goes inside. Kicks on the left. Can he find McCarthy? He can. Will he play on? He's held up. Umpire says stand.
2: Gee, they've set up well, the Maggies. They're not letting that free-flowing game of the Rovers go through here.
0: So McCarthy. It's a very short kick to Catapan. He's held up by Anderson.
2: Here's a guy that can bring that excitement, Catapan.
0: But then decides to go backwards. Nah,
2: this is just a really good defensive setup by the Magpies. It's hard to thread through.
0: Goes to O'Brien. O'Brien with the set kick. He finds Damon. Yeah, this is working like a chess piece now. Damon.
2: Better.
0: Knowles on the mark. He's still about 75 out. Damon decides to duck inside. Oh, a bit of any bets about that. Here goes Damon. He'll kick it to the teeth of goal. Grossman with the spoil. Oh, Fraser Ellis again.
2: 2-on-1 against Christie.
0: Ellis.
2: You just need a forward to come through and just kind of offset that double turn.
0: He goes to Hewitt, who finds Clark. Now he's got a paddock. He's confronted by Allison. Kicks to full forward. Where's Laverty on Cooper? Can he keep his feet? Cooper does. Manages to shield the ball. Kennett comes in. Socketed by Cooper. Goes out to Jackson Clark. Will he pick up? No, it was Marjanovic, but he loses it to Allison. Allison, inside. Finds, I think, McMonagall. McMonagall goes over to Murray. Murray on the left. Can he pinpoint one to Damon? He can't. Good spoil across the back there by Harrison Smart. Ball at ground level. Good work by McLoonan. Gets it forward. Hardy applies the pressure. Here comes Mapleson. Mapleson gets it forward. Tilly couldn't get it. Damon does, but he was over the boundary line. And we'll have a throw in centre wing on the club room side as we cross 20 minutes here. It's a 21-point lead on the Wang Bearing and Industrial scoreboard.
1: Yeah, Wang Magpies have settled well and they've got scoreboard pressure on the Rovers who, well, they'd be desperate to get that goal before quarter time. Just a psychological thing to go in a quarter time with a goal rather than no goal. It's a chance now for the Hawks if they can get it, because the player underneath there, Catapan, was in the contest, and it looks like it was young Brook. But Wang's winning the contest. They're making the Rovers really earn their possession. Philo, bad handball. It went on the stat sheet, but he had to go and recover
0: it
1: again.
0: Handballed it to himself.
2: Does that count as effective?
1: So Philo, he kicks it up there, and that wasn't a great kick, but it's one of those ones that went on the stat sheet.
2: Hit.
1: But it's going to be a free kick to Wang.
0: Yeah, Rourke, he ran the gauntlet. He was attacking the ball, but unfortunately got wrapped up.
2: Yeah, I think he went the fend as well.
0: Good, good tackle by Harrison Smart.
1: Yep, so Smart for Wang. He's worked hard to get in the side, and that's the sort of things that the coaches want from him. Handballs across there to Ellis, who's been very impressive in the opening turn. Kicks up there the forward line, but it's been a mark for the Rovers, and that has been taken in defence there. Was it Cooper?
0: Cooper to Philo.
1: Yep.
0: Philo. He finds Thompson. Bit stagnant now. It's going to be this kick mark thing. Hard work by McCarthy. It's half volley by Thompson. McCarthy just puts a spiral in the boot.
2: Bell.
0: Here's the one-on-one. McQuaid versus Wright. Ball at ground level. Anderson bursts through. He'll get it at the back to Grossman. Now to Waitai Tua. He's on his left foot that he favours. Waitai Tua. Can he find Marjanovic? Runs hard or drops the mark, but he's got time. Will he go back to Tua? He does. Back on that left, but he's collared under pressure. Out of bounds on the full. Late chance here. It's going to be Xavier Allison who snuck up to half forward. Allison, 65 out. He'll kick to about 40 out to Christie. Oh, was he taken out underneath it? No, it says the umpire. Tilly, he's dispossessed. Quick kick there by Wilson, was it?
2: I think it was.
0: Yeah, Dylan Wilson. It's a behind. Just went to the right-hand side. Second behind on the board to the Wang Rovers. They trail by 20 points here on the Wang Bearing and Industrial scoreboard. We are 23 minutes into this first quarter with Ellis to relieve from fullback.
1: Yeah, kicks the ball out there and he's found a teammate who is unopposed, and it is Oscar Roberts. So he's got the ball now on the half-back line. Just needs to make sure he kicks it down the line. They've got a 20-point lead. So if they could keep goal, the Rovers' goals, that'd be massive. Punched away by Cooper. It's been picked up by Thompson. Across there to Murray. He's going to kick the ball with his left foot, looking
2: for
1: a teammate. This is where Christie and Grossman are in contest. It's going to be a chance now. Good play by Wright. He handballs it through. And that was the way Rovers lack a player at the ground level at the moment. Like, Christie's a bit annoyed, but at the moment, you've got to give Grossman the points in that duel.
2: Well, that was the first time it was actually a genuine one-on-one, because they've been double-teaming Christie there. So.
1: Yeah, well, if he's been double-teamed, there should be someone free.
0: Grossman plays on at a fullback. He'll look for Clark. Clark with the punch over the top. Ellis can run onto it. Can he beat McCarthy to the ball? Oh, manages to get a toe poke to it, but goes over the boundary line. They'll take the stoppage.
2: Still a chance here for the Rovers.
0: So centre wing over in front of a building crowd here, in front of the coach's box.
1: They're defending really well, Wang. Like their back line has been fantastic this year.
0: 25 minutes in. Damon's got the front position. Gets it down in front of Tilly. Here comes Catapan. Can he beat Ellis to it? Oh, he lost his footing. And then Ellis went over the top. Had to leapfrog him. Handball there. Inside, collared. Oh, well done, Stevens, with the tackle on McCartney. And I'll tell you what, McCartney's normally the tackling machine for the opposition. Yeah. So we'll have the ball up.
2: Bit of slippage over on that wing,
0: isn't actually
2: there?
0: A bit more luscious with the conditions. Tilly tries to take the ball clean out. Quick kick there, up in the air by, looked like Cooper, was it? Down at ground level. Oh, confronted there, Wilson.
2: Well done, Wilson.
0: Managed to lay the tackle on Ellis. Ball at ground level. Well, I thought Anderson might have got into his back, but they don't pay that very often anymore.
2: Actually, it hasn't been a lot paid that you think could have possibly been paid today, so they're letting him play.
0: Thompson from the Rovers, last man up. Here's Damon up against Tilly in the ruck. They've got the advantage there. Quick handball out. Can Stevens get it? Allison, was he into his back? No, over the shoulder. So Stevens.
2: That one was definitely there.
0: Will he Dish it off out the back. Mapleson asked for it, but had

0: Thompson on his tail. Now he'll go into the centre of the ground. Full stretch. Good work there. Was that Jet Roberts? No. Kicks it inside.
1: I reckon that was Oscar Roberts.
0: So Oscar Roberts, sorry. He finds Harrison Smart. Harrison Smart in the centre of the ground. Needs to unload deep and quickly. Goes towards Laverty. There's the leap. Ball goes over the back. Here's Murray sweeping in the back pocket. He'll kick for Christie out on the wing. How will it sit up? It will. Can he stay inside? No, bumped over. I've been really impressed by Oscar Roberts' size. I didn't actually realise how big he was. And he's not out of place, actually, body thickness when it comes to key position.
1: Yeah, he can physically match it with the bigger guys, which is fantastic.
0: Knock Christie off his line there.
1: Yep.
2: Yeah, so boundary throw in. We've got Damon trying to take the contest. He's got the ball now. Now he's kicking up there towards Grossman's in front position. Christie got caught behind. Dylan Wilson, a handball across there, but picked up by Mark Anderson. Good play by Wang. Got the ball out at open space towards the scoreboard, which shows the Magpies leading by 19 points. Has been picked up then by the Rovers by McMonigal. Allison's trying to pick it up, but it's going to be a ball up.
0: Christie a bit frustrated with the delivery into the forward line as it's quarter time. Quarter time, and for the second game in a row, the Wang Rovers are trailing at quarter time. It is the Wangaratta Magpies, 3-4-22, leading the Rovers three behinds. And the goal kickers for the Magpies, Hayden, Young and Laverty, one apiece. We'll go back to the studio with David and then back to analyse the first quarter.
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2: Yep. So we've got Wangaratta Magpies 3-4-22, lead the Rovers 3 points on the Wang Bearings and Industrial Supplies scoreboard. And for Canny's Transport, we've thanks very much to Rod, listening somewhere in WA. We've got the summary with Reece Lismore.
1: Thank you, Gambo. And I'll tell you what, if I'm Sam Murray, I'm probably thinking, right, Will Christie's getting double teamed. We've got Jace McQuaid playing forward. Let's use him as a defensive forward and let's see if he can just offset some of that double teaming and let Christie have a genuine one-on-one, and let's see how he can go when he has an absolute path to the footy in the air, because he will take those marks. He's like nearly half a foot taller.
2: The other thing McQuaid's got to do is he's, first of all, he's got to lead. He's playing in a position which he hasn't spent a lot of time at.
1: Mm.
2: And he's also got to perhaps at times try and provide a block for the defender who's come over the back. We've seen Ellis do that a couple of times for Wang, and he's taken terrific marks. So there's a lot to forward play, and in my opinion, I know defenders won't like this. I believe you've got to be a better player to play in the forward line than in the back line in today's football, because it's very much a case now of teams get numbers back.
1: Yes.
2: So to be a key forward now in modern football, you're often confronted with extra players against you, and look, now, Christy, he might be frustrated, but let's give credit to Grossman.
1: Yeah, like, he's been
2: playing
1: fantastic.
2: Very well. Yep. Like he's done the job and so far, and it's three quarters to go. So,
1: I've also been impressed with Patrick Wright too, because he hasn't had a heck of a lot of the footy, but when it's been in the back line in dispute, he's been very clean with the footy and he's made really good decisions. And I think it's gotten a couple of forward forays for the Wang Maggies on the back of what he's been able to do.
2: Yep, the first 5 minutes of this second quarter, we'll see whether Wang Rovers are the side that people have been saying is better than everyone else. Because at the moment, what I've seen of Myrtleford and Wodonga in the last few weeks, the Rovers, at the moment, they're playing like the fourth best side in the competition.
1: Yeah,
2: and that's the way they played in the first quarter. There's still three quarters to go.
1: It's a bit alarming, though, having like goalless quarters twice in a row, though.
2: They've been very impressive. Anyway, we'll see what happens in the second quarter, especially the early part. So, anyway, for the Killara group of accounts, we've got the stats with Nat.
11: Yeah, thank you, Ian. At the moment, Rovers are in front in the hit-outs, plus three. Mang is in front, plus one in the running bounces, plus four in the free kicks in the centre. Marksman position kicks, plus three. Individual stats for the Rovers. Lockie O'Brien, 7. Sam Murray, 12. Charlie Thompson, 7. Samuel Catapan, 4. McCarthy, 7 for the Magpies. Jackson Clark, 5. Fraser Ellis, 6. Joel Stevens, 6. Jet Roberts, 5. You're talking about Grossman. He's playing a great game in the back half. He's had four, and Young is delivered with his four touches, along with Matt Hayden with three. Over to Richard at boundary level.
12: Yeah, thanks, fellas. Look, interesting one from the Magpies. They felt that their work rate and spread was a lot better than the Rovers. They felt the first 15 minutes was really played on their terms, but they also felt that at times they probably sprayed the ball going forward. They actually went too quick with the kick. He specifically went to Waitai Tua and said, mate, just hold. You don't have to get rid of it that early. But he also said to his forwards, we need to make sure that we're coming up to present. So in the main, they felt like they worked out a stoppage better and that their intent was excellent.
1: That's
12: just need to lower the eyes. From Sam Murray's point of view, he said we're congesting half forward. He said all our half backs are coming up and filling half forward. And what happens if we lose the ball and go on, especially all of a sudden they're getting this quick slingshot down there to 2-on-2. So he said we need to be more disciplined with our shape at half back. But also, he's interesting one. I think Mitch Hardy's going to go forward for a while here, just as a bit of a disruptor. And also that Jace McQuaid is almost using him like a defensive forward to try and draw one of those key defenders up too far out of the ground to stop the spoiler.
1: That's what I was thinking.
12: And isolate Grossman.
2: Yep, and in their first game against Lavender up at the Panthers ground, Rovers were jumped early and Hardy went forward and he had a real impact on the game. So the Rovers, they'll use that as a reference, but Wangaratta, they're playing very well, and Rovers, it's not going to happen. They've got to make it happen, and the only way it will is they've got to get the first goal this quarter.
12: And they're using McQuaid to try and create the one-on-one Grossman versus Christie and stop the double team.
1: That's what I was thinking it was there.
2: Yep, so it's been a very interesting start with the Wangaratta Magpies, who won the thirds this morning by a point. The Rovers won the reserves. And we'll check the netball score to do, because in the A-grade it's a really good contest between the Hawks and the Pies, who are about to start the second term, with the Rovers kicking to the town end and Wangaratta to the Bar Reserve. So it's Damon, probably got the hit out to Murray, a handball across there to Catapan. He's kicked it up there, the half forward line for the Hawks. It's a good mark has been taken for Wangaratta by Oscar Roberts. He stood underneath it and put his arms up and took the contact and held the mark.
13: A-grade netball, Wangaratta 15, Rovers 12.
2: Yep, so he's got the ball. He's found Barrett, who's been a consistent player for Wang this year. He's found his teammate in Smart, who plays on, drives the ball up there. He's got Clark, who's marked the ball unopposed. He's got a teammate in the middle of the ground, if he can get it to him quickly. And it's a good mark has been taken then for Wangaratta by Mapleson. He's got another player who's marked it. And that's really good play by Wang. and Canada's marked the ball. And that's exactly the type of play that Wang have been doing. They've been able to get that loose man in the important part of the ground, which is the forward 50.
13: Well, interesting enough, that's sort of like that's more like Wangaratta Rovers style of play, Ian, and they've been beaten at their own game. And Murray, he's got the hands on hips there at half back. He'll probably a little bit frustrated that they've lost this first break.
2: Yeah, well, this is a good should be a goal for Kennett. Kicks for goal, 35 metres out. It looks pretty good off the boot,
13: no,
2: but it's just missed to the left.

0: deep in defence. Handballs across to Allison, who'll play on. Kick it up there, looking for a teammate in Thompson, who wasn't able to mark the ball. Gets a... well, he's tackled fairly. He wasn't pushed in the back, and that was a good effort by Fraser Ellis, because he...
1: Well, he rolled him as he went to do the tackle, right.
0: Yeah, it was clever.
1: Yeah.
0: It was a smart bit of play. And it's going to be a ball up, just about 70 metres out from Wayne Cole. Knowles wins it out of the ruck, kicks it forward. It's an opportunity for Alex McCarthy. A chance then for Clark for Wangaratta. Being picked up by Tour. Across there to Anderson. Kicks up there the forward line, though. It's a chance for Parnell. Well, he dropped it, and a good decision by the umpire. Young's kick for goal, and that's a goal.
2: There he is again.
0: Yep, so Wang extends their lead to 26 points on the Wang Bearing scoreboard.
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0: Yep.
1: So Parnell thought he had the mark but spilled it. Umpire blew the whistle early and then called play on. So had the courage to change his decision. But,
2: how good is Tyson Young with those finishes?
1: Yeah, well, he has been today, been excellent, and they haven't been easy kicks either of. So here we go. Damon up against Knowles. Damon tries to take it clean out. He does. Quick kick off the side of the boot. Goes to half forward. Anderson tries to track it back. Oh, met there by Wilson for the Rovers. He gets a handball forward. Can McCartney pick it up? He does. Gets it on to Christie with the handball. Christie. Oh, it's taken the big off break. The big fella's bowled the biggest off break you've ever seen at the Rovers ground. And there's the first goal on the board for the Rovers. 1-3-9.
2: They needed that.
1: Trail the Magpies, 4-5-29. The quick answer to the first goal of the quarter, Christie on the board.
2: They absolutely needed that one. Sometimes you need a little bit of luck, but they created the luck. That was a much better entry into forward 50 there.
1: And the centre break with Damon with the possession out of the centre. So
2: Nathan Lyon would be jealous at that one.
1: Yeah, that was a big bender. So here we go. First on the board for the Rovers. How do they follow up? Damon, interestingly, changes position. Now comes from the right-hand side at 90 degrees. Pushes off Knowles. Knowles gets a double-hander down. Was it Hewitt? Was he held on to? He was. So Harrison Hewitt.
2: Oh, that's 50.
1: And he made the umpire know.
2: Oh, no.
1: Ball wasn't given back to him correctly by the opposition.
2: It's just thrown away, Richard. It's just thrown away.
1: And so he'll get marched to 40 metres out will be the mark, dead in front. No, sorry, I've actually looked forward. He's going to be about 25 out. Now, that is a big 50-metre penalty.
2: I'd buy some real estate off that umpire.
1: So, Cooper on the mark at 25. As I said, dead in front.
2: This will hurt.
1: They missed their first set shot opportunity, the Magpies of the quarter. Can they make this one hurt? Hewitt, been good in centre play. Ball on its way. Umpire
2: looking
1: doesn't
2: good.
1: Move. Goal. Second goal of the quarter of the Magpies. 5-5-35. Lead the Rovers. 1-3-9. We'll go back to the studio, David.
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0: Yep. So Allison's marked the ball deep in defence across there to Parnell. He's found his teammate there in Schulte. Kicks it up there, looking for Parnell. Plays on, handball across there to Thompson. He drives the ball up there, looking for Christie to mark the ball, and he has marked it on. He says, a handball across there to McCartney. That's a good build-up by the Rovers. Goes back towards the goal. It's an opportunity now for the Rovers, if they're good enough. It's a good defensive play by Wang. Jet Roberts was in that contest. He stands out down that end wearing the long sleeves, and it is going to be a ball-up, which is about 10 metres out from the Rovers' goal, which is at the town end. So it's going to be... Is it a free kick to the Rovers for high contact?
1: Yeah, it will be.
0: Yep. Christie has a chance now. He's looking a bit happier, Christie. Now he's kicked a goal and he's got a free kick, the shot for goal. So
2: it's a monkey off the back, isn't it, Ian?
0: Oh, it's amazing full forwards when they get their first goal. Anyway, Christie, he, looked like the contact was there. Anyway, he's got the ball.

0: He'll make the distance all right.
1: It's only a question of accuracy.
0: 15 metres out on a 45-degree angle. So kicking for goal. Fairly deliberate approach with his right foot. Drop punt. Kicks for goal. And he's missed.
2: Oh, terrible off the
0: boot. That's a bad miss. So anyway, it's but Wang supporters will say that's what it all deserved because any time a free kick is given before, that's what the opposition supporters say.
2: So Barrett from fullback.
0: So it's a 25-point lead to Wang on the Wang-Bering scoreboard.
2: Goes in the pocket to Jet Roberts. He goes down to Anderson, still within defensive 50. He's got Christie on the mark. There's the tall and the short of it. Anderson. Kelly gives a hard lead. He'll go to him. Can he be backed up by Laverty? Ball at ground level. Who can shark it?
1: Heavy contact there in that contest.
2: Good contest there. Pressure put on by Matt Hayden. As it's Parnell who from the Rovers who tracks it over the boundary line. Gets a pat of appreciation.
1: 11 minutes to go in the second quarter of the A-grade netball. It's Wangaratta Magpies 22, Rovers 14.
2: So Damon up against Tilly in the ruck. Tilly, front position. Damon gets it down though. Ground level to Murray who shrugs off a tackle at second fend. Gets it to Smith. Smith on the right. Will it stay in play? It's going to be borderline. Punch over the line. Well done by McQuaid.
1: Bit of a different looking forward line here for Wangaratta with Tyson Young the deepest forward at the moment.
0: Yep.
2: So throw in front of the club rooms.
1: And he has Ledger for company.
0: Yep. So on the Wang-Bering scoreboard, it is Magpies 5-5-35, the Hawks 1-4-10.
2: I thought Damon was pushed down underneath the ball. He gets the tap down. Player wrapped up in a tackle, and we'll have another ball up centre wing.
1: Been a lot of those not paid today.
0: Yeah, there has. Yeah. So it's Damon takes it out of there, kicks it towards the Hogan stand, but it's been picked up for Wang by Wright. It drives the ball up there towards the wing. It's a bouncy ball. Good play then Mapleson. By Mapleson. Across there to Stevens, who picks the ball up there, the half forward line for Wang. Lavi's in position now. He's going to come around and try and kick it on his left foot to a teammate.
1: There's Young.
0: And he's found Young. That's good play. They combine well. So Young is
2: led to an excellent spot. He knew Laverty's a left footer, so yep. he couldn't turn on his right. So
1: yep. Geez, quick off the turn too, Tyson Young. Ledger didn't go with him on that.
0: Yep, so Young's got the ball. We'll see how long and accurate his kick is. There's no in the goal square for Rovers at the moment. They've got it. We'll see whether Cooper gets back on the line.
1: Get some height back there. There we go.
0: So it's Young's having a shot for goal from around about 48 metres out. Kicks for goal. It's going to be close. It's not a bad kick.
1: It's made the distance. It's off target.
2: You saw it.
0: Yep. So it is 5-6-36 Wang, 1-4-10 the Rovers on the Wang-Bering scoreboard. Thanks very much to Chris McGuinness and the staff.
2: So O'Brien, one of the three medalists from last year at fullback's been one of his roles. Static kick. Finds Hardy in the back pocket. Parnell just stands the mark, or next to the player on the mark. Philo. Will he go for the switch? And it'll be Hardy. He's called to play on. He's got a double back now onto his left. You kick over near the boundary line. Has he gone too far? There's the fly from behind by Smart from the Magpies. Ball gets tumbled over there in front of the Project 365 advertisement there on the large truck. It's been great work from them today. I said we had Sean Manor on our call earlier.
1: Who's supporting
2: a very worthy cause. Damon. Knowles back in the ruck against him. Knowles gets it behind. Can Kelly run onto it? Knowles, was he taken down from behind? Will he get the free kick? He will. The big warrior. This is off the handball out the back to Tilly. Tilly forward to Hedden. Ball at ground level. Lewis manages to get the handball out. It pinballs around. Kennett, can he get the ball out to Laverty? He can. Now it's O'Brien. Oh, he loses track of it but gets it back again. Well done. Oh, he jinks inside. Out on the left. Can he find an option out on the wing? Is it Young Rourke? There's the fly.
1: Yeah, he's been paid the mark.
2: Yep.
0: McQuaid.
2: McQuaid, sorry. Handball's back to Hardy. Hardy's caught, though. Is he gone? He is. And they'll call advantage. Well done, Stevens. He kicks down. That was Tyson Young. Kicks it down the line. Finds Laverty. He wheels around on the left. It'll land in the goal square, but Hayden's got a double back with it. It's still in play. Goes across the face. Ledger manages to shield the ball over the line and will have a throw in 5 metres around from the left behind post.
1: This is a good forward line set up by the Maggies. They are so dynamic in there.
0: Yep, so it's going to be in the ruck is Christie for the Rovers and Hayden for Wang. So it's Christie probably got it, but it's an opportunity now for Clark. He's got it across there to his teammate in McLoonan. But it's been marked for the Rovers in defence by Scholte. So he got it out there to Murray. He's had a fair bit of it today, but he's been deep in defence when he's got the ball. He hasn't been able to get it much forward of the centre. Across there to Philo, who's kicking
1: switches
0: the ball
1: on
0: across
1: here.
0: Goal. He's found a teammate in Christie.
1: Christie's found himself right back now.
0: He's going to kick the ball out there to his teammate in Lewis, who's got an opportunity to run and carry the ball. We saw that Laverty was shepherded off the ball, but it was fair. It's going to be an opportunity now for a mark for the Rovers, and that has been taken by Thompson. It's a good build-up so far. The next kick's the important one for the Hawks. Wang's got them covered up there, but Damon's in the contest. But he's found a teammate in Monigal, back there to Thompson.
1: Uh-oh.
0: He's going to be tackled. Good play by Jet Roberts. Across there to Christie. Kicks it up there to the forward line. It's about 20 metres out from goal. It's a loose ball at the ground level. Picked up for Wangaratta by
2: Wright.
0: Across there to Smart, who kicks it across the goal. And Wang have got options. And that's good play because it's Grossman deep in defence.
2: Grossman, he'll run it out of half-back. Takes a running bounce. Will he go a second? No, he'll kick down the line. Can he find Kelly? He can. Kelly takes the mark on centre wing. He'll go over the top and he'll find Stevens. Oh, takes the mark there, just forward of the scoreboard. Plays on inside. He'll kick into a 2-1-1, but Christie's parked himself back there and he'll take the mark, the big ruckman. Looks like he's gone onto the ruck while Damon's off the ground. Well, there's an injury. It looks like there's an injury over there for the Rovers. It looks like Damon's gone off into the sheds. Mm. Allison takes the ball in the back pocket. We'll have to keep an eye on that one.
1: That's not good.
2: Kicks out wide. Or is Oscar Roberts, can he take the mark? He's pressured by McMonagall. Here comes Marjanovic. Dishes it to Ellis. Ellis will dribble the ball into forward 50. Mapleson comes off his shins. Here's Clark. Oh, I thought that was a double-handed throw. Tilly into the goal square. Can he dribble it through? No, near side. Jeez, I thought that might have been the shovel pass there from Clark.
1: Not sure if you boys saw that, but Oscar Roberts just knocked that ball back because he knew he was going to get the contact, and that's what allowed that ball to come forward. That was brilliant by Roberts.
2: Allison goes to Hardy out of fullback. Hardy goes to Cooper. He'll go down the wing. Short kick. Presenting there was Parnell. He'll go over the top to O'Brien, but misses him. Goes over the top of his head. Good pressure there by Anderson from the Magpies, and they'll bundle over the line, centre wing from the scoreboard. We believe Ed Damon's gone off with an injury. He's there in the sheds now being treated.
0: He has.
2: So it'll be Christie in the main ruck.
0: Well, they've got to shift Christie in the ruck if Damon's off, because that probably means they've got to find someone up forward. And it's going to be Christie in the ruck up against Knowles. Both nullify each other, but Kelly wins it at ground level. That's what he's in the team for, to just see the ball, get the ball. As been by Cooper then. Across there to Allison, who's got an opportunity now, but picked up by Stevens for Wang. And he's just, he made sure that the Rovers didn't get it, so it's going to be a ball up. It's Wangaratta 5-7-37, the Rovers 1-4-10 on the Wang Bearing scoreboard. And we've played 15 minutes in the second term. So Rovers now in a territory now where they were behind in every quarter last week. And they're going to be most likely behind at half-time today. So that's six quarters probably in a row the Rovers have been trailing. So these sort of things have an effect mentally on you.
1: Especially this time of the season. It's getting to that pointy end.
0: Yep. So it's going to be an opportunity now for Hardy. Booth slips over. He gets up. An ineffective kick. It went up in the air about 3 metres. And that meant that his teammates didn't have much chance.
1: That was a hospital ball, that.
2: So Damon looked like he's had some treatment. He looks okay there on the boundary line. So he should look like he'll be able to continue. Ball up.
1: That's good news for the Rovers.
2: Christie with a big slap over the back and Catapan run onto it. No, he misses it but applies the tackle. Marjanovic, he's dispossessed. Was it holding the ball? Yes. So free kick to the Rovers. Looks like Xavier Allison. No, it's going to be Thompson. So Thompson takes the short outlet over near the scoreboard to Murray. He's spoiled. It was a slow kick. Jackson Clark came in. He's
0: run it
2: over the boundary line. Boundary umpire has called that he's carried it over.
1: Ran out of tarmac there.
0: That was great play by Clark because he made sure that Murray didn't get an easy mark.
2: They just probably took for granted it was going to be the uncontested mark. Good work by Clark to put pressure on. Boundary throwing, as I said, centre wing in front of the scoreboard.
1: Didn't let him run off either.
2: There's the throw in. Christie, he'll take clean possession with the short throw in. Quick kick. Marked out in front. Is that Cooper? No, it was actually Rourke. Rourke kicks up forward. Ball down at ground level. Jet Roberts, has he met high?
1: Surely.
2: Umpire says no.
0: Yes, he is.
2: He's been caught. It was slow with the whistle. Jet Roberts, he does the switch. You go out to find someone, find Anderson. Anderson can go down the line. Who will he find? Or got tracking back with the flight of the ball. Is that Oscar Roberts? Oscar Roberts. He's got Marjanovic now on this wing.
1: Uh-oh.
2: But it goes over the top of his head, and then he's pushed off the ball. Good work. Here comes Smith. Kicks down the line. Hasn't got an option there, so it's going to have to be Jet Roberts tracking the ball back. He's met by Jace McQuaid. Ball still in play. Jet Roberts gets it again. Hand pulls over the back. Finds Anderson. Anderson kicks over the far side. Now they're out there. Good work by Ellis. They get Grossman. Gets the ball down the line. Finds Jackson Clark on the far wing.
0: Yeah, so he's got the ball. Good build-up by Wang. There's an opportunity now for O'Brien up against Kennett. And we've got Christie who's trying to keep the ball back in. He has kept it in. He's got
2: to took a bounce.
1: Wow.
0: Well, the boundary umpire allowed the ball to stay in. It's going to be an opportunity now for the Rovers through
2: O'Brien.
0: McCarthy has kicked the ball and he's found his teammate in Booth.
2: So one step kick from O'Brien to McCarthy, and all of a sudden they've gone from half back in two kicks to a shot at goal.
1: Christie's having a real effect in the ruck too. I like this move.
0: Yeah, well, the boundary umpire was a bit behind play, but anyway, that does happen. Like, it's not be too hard on them. And
2: Damon back on.
1: That's good news also for the Rovers.
0: Yep. So it's going to be Booth having a shot for goal. He's kicking now from about 40 metres out. He's going to come in now, right foot drop punt. It looks like it's pretty good.
1: It's good.
0: That's the one they needed to get respectability on the scoreboard. Wang leads by 21 points on the Wang Bearing scoreboard.
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1: Yep. I've just got some netball scores too. It's just about to spill into half time. Wangaratta Magpies 31. Wangaratta Rovers with somewhat of a comeback, 24.
0: Yeah, thanks very much, Reece, because Wang Magpies, if they win today, they're going to fifth spot.
1: Yes.
2: Damon up against Niles. Thompson at ground level. Can he shark it? Damon, who's back on the ground, can he shovel a handball out? He does. Thompson manages to keep it alive for the Rovers. He can dish off to Allison. Instead, he goes to Philo, who ducks back inside. Gets the handball out to O'Brien. Just sweeps a 20-metre handball to Murray. Went to fake. Lost the ball. He's had to handball it forward. Can he find McMonagall? He can. He goes inside to Hardy. Hardy goes down the line to Damon. He's 60 metres out. Damon goes to Hardy. He'll kick from 45. Ball on its way. It is a behind. Just goes across the face. Quick transition. I think they've had the momentum in the last 5 minutes, the Rovers.
1: I was about to say, this is much better from the Rovers. They're finding that better entry inside forward 50.
2: Jet Roberts at fullback. Wanted to go near side. Now he might go far. He does. Where's his option? It's pretty static. He's then going to have to kick long to Knowles. Knowles with the front position on Damon. Goes over the top of those. But Damon managed to dish to guess who? Murray on his left. Murray. Kicks it to 30 metres out. There's the contest. Christie in front. Sport but behind by Grossman. Christie on all fours. Can he get the ball out? Wrapped up. And we'll have a ball up, I reckon, about 15 metres out from the Steve Norman end.
1: So Grossman has given nothing away. He's been super back there for the Maggies.
2: Yeah, but Christie isn't going to get any smaller. There he goes. There goes Christie. Can he take it out of the ruck? He's tackled there by Knowles. Bodies flying everywhere. Umpire says, give it to me again. Mark Anderson will hand it to him.
0: This is one you've got to watch for the soccer kick out of that might be a goal.
2: Christie tries to get it to McCarthy. McCarthy with the outside of the boot.
1: And
2: gets it behind.
1: Yeah, so, well called, Gambo. A bit of World Cup fever hitting there.
0: So yeah, it is. Yep,
2: so 2-6-18, the Rovers trail the Magpies 5-7-37 on the Wang Bearing and Industrial scoreboard.
0: At least we score goals in our game, whereas in the soccer you can have a nil all draw. And
1: that's right.
2: Barrett takes the relieving kick in the back pocket. He'll go down the far wing. Here's the contest. Jackson Clark in front up against Damon. Ball at ground level. Can they get it out? Kennett manages to dish it out to Mapleston. They'll go forward. Here's Marjanovic. Quick kick. And now he's the foot race. Matt Kelly still got plenty of pace for a veteran. Smith will try and track it over the boundary line. He's harassed by Kelly. Ball goes over the boundary line. Right on the intersection of attacking 50. We'll have a ball in.
0: Yeah, this is a vital part of the first half now, Reece. Wang have got a lead by 3 goals, which is very well deserved. they can go one or two ways, let the Rovers back in the game or get a five-goal lead by half-time.
1: That's exactly right.
2: Damon gets a clear possession out, gets a handball to Thompson. Thompson with the long kick down the line. Knowles defensively on centre wing. Then he'll switch inside to find Jet Roberts.
1: Oh, it's on
2: Jet
1: here.
2: Roberts, will he play on? Ooh. No, he's held up. Good work there by Wilson. Roberts, the zone is on. He'll going to go out the far side again. Who can he find? Oh, Harry Smart dropped it.
1: Got worried.
2: Now
1: out
2: he
1: of that.
2: Sockers it inside. Here's Hayden. He dishes inside. Can he find an option there? It was Hewitt. Hewitt. He gets it to Smart. Smart finds it. Was it Mapleson in the middle of the middle of the ground? He goes out the Waitai Tour. Tour. It bounces two, three, four times. He's got Ledger on his tail. Tackle from behind. Ball at ground level. Oh, bundled over was Barrett. Was it front on by Allison? Umpire says ball it in. Jeez, I thought he was lucky not to get front on contact there.
1: Yeah, I thought that was going to be a free kick for sure.
2: So ball in front of the crowd here on the hill. Still a 19-point lead to the Magpies here. Deep into the second quarter. Damon and Knowles. Knowles gets it down. Can Clark wrap it? No, it's Murray. Fends off with one hand. Kicks the ball forward. Quick shovel out there. It'll find Lockie McCartney. He'll kick to McCarthy, who's streaming down the wing. He plays on with Roberts in pursuit. McCarthy with the right foot. Goes near side again. 2-7. They've had their chances here, the Rovers.
1: If they can jag another one here, imagine how good that'll feel going into halftime.
2: Back to 80.
0: Well, it depends upon whether Wang kicks one. If Wang gets it levels us that out. So it's Grossman kicking the ball back into play. It's going to be a good contest there, and the ball has gone out of bounds right in front of the Hogan stand here. With Wangaratta 37, the Wang Rovers 19 on the Wang Bearing scoreboard. So top spot on the line in this game today. As we've got Damon in the ruck up there, it's going to be a chance for Thompson for the Rovers. He's got a handball across there, kicked up there. That's been a good mark that's been taken by Smart for Wang. Kicks it up there, and he's found Ellis, who's played a great game for the Magpies so far. He's got the ball deep in defence, and he's kicked the ball to Barrett. And he's got the ball across there to his teammate in Hewitt. He's got the ball to Kennett. He's kicked the ball up there looking for a teammate, and they found Tilly.
2: Good transition.
0: Build up by Wank. And Laverty again in the game. He hasn't been in prominent this quarter, but Kelly dropped the mark. Cooper managed to get the ball. He kicks it up there looking for a teammate, and it's an opportunity now for McCartney across there to O'Brien, who usually uses the ball well. He decides to handball this time, and probably would have been better with a left foot kick, but it's an opportunity.
2: Catapan
0: drives the ball up there, and Rovers have gone backwards. McCartney, Lockie's got the ball, kicks it up there, and he's found Wilson, who Dillon's marked the ball. He's about 80 metres out from goal. He's kicked it up there looking for a teammate, and Thompson has marked the ball.
2: Hardy.
0: It's Hardy, yep. Thanks, Richard. So 14 and 15.
2: He dishes off to Philo. Philo on the right. We've seen him do this a heap. And he's done it again.
1: This is a goal I meant.
2: Handball receive. Long goal from Philo. And we'll go back to the studio, David.
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0: Yep. We might just get Laverty's stats. So Natty got the first goal of the game, but at the moment, ball's back in the middle of the ground. Yep, thanks, Nat, for you. Yep. So it's going to be, was it, Stevens got the handball out. It's been picked up then by, is it Kelly? Wrapped up in
1: Barrett
0: a tackle.
1: In there. That's and Barrett.
0: No, Kelly.
2: Kelly.
0: They look alike.
2: No, there's not a lot of hair there between him and Allison or Barrett.
1: No.
2: All eggshell blondes, those guys.
0: The ball's on the 50-metre line for Wang, and they lead by two goals.
2: So Thompson, he got the tap down from Damon, just goes with a kick for real estate at the far wing. Great work there by Oscar Roberts. He'll kick to Hayden and Laverty. Laverty was bundled off it. I thought it was contact. It was good body contact there by Cooper. So the man who can play either key forward or key back. I think he's had Laverty's measure today. Up until half-time, even though Laverty got the first goal. So throw in, 40 metres around from the bar reserve end. Damon punches from the back. Can Murray run onto it? He can. Loses possession. Ball goes over the boundary line for another throw in. Outside attacking 50 now. Deep into this quarter. So if there is another goal here to the Rovers, and they really swing the momentum back their way. Two goals the margin here on the Wang Bearing Industrial scoreboard. Throw in, bit shallow. Damon basically punches it back towards the boundary line. It's Thompson who's tracking it under pressure from Laverty, and the ball goes over the boundary again. Probably gained about 5 metres towards the Magpies territory. Yep. So 60 metres out from their attacking goal at the Bar Reserve end.
0: Yeah, well, it's closer to Wang's goal than the Rovers, so this is where there's an opportunity where there might be a set shot for goal after the sign.
2: He's got Tyson Young deep. So Damon gets it down. Stevens runs over the top of it. Kelly, it'll pin balls at the back. Philo can't get hands on it, but he applies the tackle. Here comes Thompson. Can he pick it up for the Rovers? He can't. Oh, over the shoulder contact. It'll go to the Magpies. Free kick about 65 metres out, hard on the boundary. There's a scuffle here.
0: Well, Wang's got to make sure that if they've got the ball, they don't give it away.
1: Mm.
2: So who does the free kick go to?
1: Laverty's gone back towards the square now too. So this is dangerous for the Rovers.
0: Yeah, so
2: the free kick, is that Hewitt over there?
0: Ellis.
2: Ellis? No, Fraser Ellis. Ellis with the long kick. It'll land 30 metres out. Tyson Young in the marking contest. Damon goes to spoil from behind. Ball at ground level. Stevens tries to get it. Kelly on all fours like a trier trying to break it back in.
1: He's done well there, Kelly.
2: Have a ball up.
0: Oh, look, he's a real goer. Look, that's why he's playing senior footy, because he just goes in hard and
1: knows no other way.
2: 30 metres out. Damon takes it clean out. Just tries to tumble
1: well,
2: the ball.
1: That's
2: out.
1: Deliberate.
2: Do they pay that anymore?
0: Well, there's no spectators over that side, especially from Wang, to be able to really yell out. Like, if that had been on the other side of the ground.
2: Try and prosecute the case here. If it's on that's a very good point.
1: Yeah, it would have been the noise of affirmation, as they call it.
0: Those spectators on the other side of the ground, they're just out there for Sunday just looking. I reckon someone might even be outside the ground. Anyway, well, they didn't say much, so they're just having a casual chat the far side of the ground.
1: Yeah, a couple of the umpires are in conference here.
0: Well, that was deliberate. Like,
1: oh, definitely.
0: If it had been the other side of the ground in the last quarter, that would have been paid a free kick.
2: Well, I don't know what.
1: Third umpire's going over now.
2: It's surely not.
0: Well, get the game going.
1: Yep. You haven't got all that long in the quarter to go. Make a decision. Just whatever the decision, just make it.
5: They can come over here and ask us, Reece.
1: They could, Nat.
0: Well, what do you reckon, Nat? That was deliberate, the kick.
1: That wasn't even well.
5: How often have you seen it paid in O&M football?
0: Well, it would have been paid the other side of the ground where the crowd is, on the benches.
1: It would have been noise, all right. Yeah. We wouldn't have been able to hear ourselves.
0: Where the balcony is.
5: This is time wasting.
2: Yeah. And it seems like it can't be with regards to the fact that whether the ball's...
0: Yep.
2: The ball can't be out of bounds on the full, because it was a dribbled kick from inside the defensive 50.
1: There was no teammate out there.
5: Why not call the captains in and see what they think?
0: Yep.
1: Wang, this is rock.
0: Yep. Wang 5-7-37. The Rovers 3-7-25. We're deep into time on. The sign's not far away. And the ball is on the far side of the ground to the left of the scoreboard. Where there's not many spectators at this ground. It is a good-sized crowd.
1: I'll say this.
0: The netball score.
1: Yeah, 9 minutes to go. Wangaratta Magpies 34, lead the Wangaratta Rovers 29.
2: Now we've got a fourth umpire coming in.
1: Have they all disagreed? Have they all had a separate opinion on this?
5: Reece, have you heard from Nick at North Melbourne?
1: No, I haven't yet. I might actually check the AFL score there too.
0: Yeah, we do that because...
2: So they're calling Jackson Clark in. So now they are calling in the two captains.
5: Well, what's the matter?
1: Nope, hasn't started yet. 3:15.
0: Yep, so that's it. Yeah, so this is very strange. We've had a delay in the play when the ball was kicked out of bounds.
1: Well, it was deliberate.
5: No one's injured, are they?
0: Have you seen anything like this before, Nat?
2: I am.
5: No.
2: I am gonna speculate that there might be some sort of... Has something been said to an umpire? And now they're calling...
1: Do you reckon some sort of abuse?
2: Now they're calling Matt Kelly in.
1: Oh, okay.
0: Well, it's very hard to tell because...
1: Might be more to this.
0: Like, it's on the side of the ground where there's no... I mean, nothing against those people. There's only a handful of spectators.
1: What if this happened on the other side?
0: Oh, massive if it happened on the other side. Everybody would have been yelling and everyone's on the other side looking and saying, what's going on?
1: Maybe even a Barney.
0: Yeah, well, like, at the moment, it's just confusion.
2: Yep. So they've called Matt Kelly over...
0: Yeah.
2: And they've yellow carded him.
1: Oh, yeah. Something must have been said.
2: They have yellow carded Matt Kelly.
0: Yeah, so it's taken them a fair while to work it out. Like,
5: Tribunal get let off.
0: Well,
2: this has massive implications here, as we have seen a couple of times during the season. So Matt Kelly has been yellow carded.
1: For what we don't know.
2: Well, I have to speculate that the boundary umpire is involved because the three umpires have gone to the boundary umpire.
0: Yeah, well, this is something like you don't see very often. Like, you need to make a decision quickly with this sort of thing. If he said something, well, just make a quick decision because it's delayed the game.
1: Yep.
0: And everyone here's wondering what's happened, and like Matt's going off the ground.
1: Yeah, even the wrong call is the right call in that situation.
2: And the flag's gone up, so the flag's gone up on the timekeepers for the 15 minutes of playing time that Matt Kelly will be off. So the Wangaratta Magpies will be, we think, short one man on the ground for maybe a few minutes this quarter, as we've gone 30 minutes already, and then a fair chunk of the third quarter. This is a major development.
5: I don't think he knows why he's off the ground.
0: No, it's not clear, Nat, no.
2: So is it a free kick now?
0: It's a free kick to the Rovers.
1: It's Rovers free, yep.
2: So time on. Finally. Free kick to Thompson.
5: Should have been from Wangaratta.
2: And it has gone, but he's gone backwards to Allison in the back pocket. He can switch across to Cooper. Normal transmission resumed. And we've had a bit of that today.
1: Bit of controversy.
2: Transmission for Cooper's been stopped because he's been held up. Good work here by Ledger. He's taken the mark. It was perfectly weighted. He'll go to Murray. He'll try and restore some order here with his left foot. Uh-oh. Oh, he slipped over. He's in trouble.
1: Put the hands away.
2: So Cooper's going to have to mop up. Clark's got him. Goes back to Murray. It's a comedy of errors here. Can he beat Mapleson? He can. Dumps it out to defensive 50. Ellis, can he kick it and find Stevens? He does. Oh, and he's going to have a kick after the siren.
1: Gambo, you called it beautifully. You pick this.
0: Well, we'll see now. That was a massive lot of errors by the Rovers, and if Wang kick a goal, they've only got themselves to blame. Don't blame the umpires for that stuff up, Rovers, because that was just...
2: All we need
0: Cooper and Murray, they just really have moments they prefer to forget.
1: So keep it simple, guys.
2: Stevens with the umpire behind him to make sure he doesn't run outside the mark. Ball on its way. I don't think it's going to make the distance. It is knocked over the boundary line for a rush behind. That'll be the last score of the quarter. 5-8, 38. The Wangaratta Magpies lead the Rovers 3-7-25. Goal kickers for the Magpies. Tyson Young with two and singles to Hayden, Hewitt and Laverty. Single goal kickers for the Rovers. Booth, Christie and Philo. There's been a bit going on here at the Wangaratta Rovers. We'll go back to the studio and sum it all up when we get back.
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0: Yep. Half time here. It's Wangaratta Magpies 5-8-38. Lead Wang Rovers 3-7-25 on the Wang Industrial and Bearing Scoreboard. Thanks very much to Chris McGuinness and the staff. Our player of the day receives an award from the Northeast Fasteners, and they've done a great job with us over the years. Thanks to Dave Jones and everyone. A big shout out to Rod Canny from Canny Transport. Rod's somewhere in WA today, and he'll be pretty up to the scoreboard because Wang, they're doing very well. They probably could even be further in front. Even that last kick for goal, I'll get Nat's opinion on this because the Rovers players had the chance to punch the ball forward, but they conceded a point, which has given Wang a 13-point lead. Now, it may not matter in the final wash-up, but if you get to the last quarter and say Wang's a point in front, deep into time on, I thought that point could have been avoided because they punched the ball through the point post. If they weren't, they were relieved it wasn't a goal for a start. Okay, so it was the kick.
11: But you punch the ball forward.
0: Yeah, that's right. That's the thing that surprised me, that when they could see that where the ball was going to land, which was about 3 metres out from where the middle of the point post and the goal post was, that they conceded a point.
12: Well, they didn't even attempt to mark it, because all you got to do is bring the ball to a stop. So the worst thing, it's not as if it comes off hands and goes forward, anyone can crumb it. You've got, So
0: let's clarify what can happen from a forward's point of view. Like just say, the Wangaratta forwards, when the ball was dropped short, they could have shepherded. That's about all they can do. So the Rovers defenders, they can mark the ball. So that's where in that situation, when the ball drops short, you've got an advantage to defend it because you can mark the ball or punch the ball forward. And they can see the point, which gives Wang a 13-point lead.
12: It's amazing how, Ian, they just lost their composure there in the last couple of minutes, didn't they, actually, after the send-off?
0: Well, the thing is, when you have that delay, like it's a little bit like a stretcher or any sort of delay in football or other sports, some players sort of switch off. I know it shouldn't happen, but they just mentally might be just waiting for half time. And the Rovers, they made some really bad mistakes in the last minute of the quarter, but they were lucky that Wang didn't kick a goal, because that 3-goal lead would have been much better than 13 points.
12: And as we've said, they actually wrestled momentum back quite well, the Rovers, in the back half of that quarter. Christie got going. He managed to find some space and get involved in the game, and they started to get a bit of movement around the ground where their method and their purpose were better. But they're still doing a lot of scrambling deep in defence. That'll give us the inside 50s, but they certainly have put. They've done. I reckon there's a few sides. We saw Myrtleford last week, and I was speaking to a Myrtle player. I reckon they've done a lot of vision on Rovers and worked out how to put pressure on them.
0: Yeah, there's no doubt that Wangaratta would have studied the vision for that Myrtleford win over the Rovers. Now, that's 6 quarters in a row that the Rovers, who the team most people think is a little bit better than the others, have been behind. So they've got within 2 goals. Last week they got within 7 points of Myrtleford, and they didn't hit the front. And Myrtleford, with Riley Smith and Simon Curtis instrumental in that win. There was other players as well, but like those two at Myrtleford are massive players, along with Jackson East. Like, Wangaratta's got similar players. Chris Knowles, he's not far behind Riley Smith as far as being effective in the ruck. The only thing Chris is not doing is going forward kicking goals. But you look at Wangaratta's players, like there's a lot of them playing as well as Simon Curtis is. Jackson Clark is one. And there's a number of them, like Mapleson and Stevens, they're playing as well as what East is. And that's the formula that Wang have copied from last week. And Rovers have got to find something in the second half, unless they want to win this game, because they're in danger now of losing their second game in a row and losing top spot.
12: The other thing, too, is that the Magpies' best ball users and most experienced midfielders are going midfield forward, where we're seeing the best ball users from the Rovers, being O'Brien and Murray, are in the back pocket or at half back. So it's going to be interesting to see whether they do a switch in that some of their better players, the Rovers, their more dominant midfielders, actually move forward.
0: Yep. So we'll like to just get Reece Livermore's comments on the first half. Reece, so how have you seen it?
1: Yeah, look, I thought the Rovers actually really did well to sort of curtail the dominance that the Maggies had through the centre. In the first quarter, the Magpies were using the corridor really well, and it just looked like it got the Rovers guessing what was going to happen rather than trying to set the play. In that quarter there, though, particularly toward the back end, albeit the free kick here, shot at goal from the Maggies. I thought the Rovers actually got themselves back. They just need to be a little bit better in front of goal. They had their opportunities to actually probably hit the front with the amount of shots they had on goal. But to find themselves only a couple of goals down after the start they've had, I thought, you know, that's reasonable from the Rovers, but they're not playing with fluency because the Maggies aren't letting them do that.
0: Well, my opinion is that Wang have been four goals better in the first half. They should be leading by that margin.
1: Oh,
0: because
1: true.
0: They missed shot for goal, like 5-8. Should have been 7-6 or maybe 8-5.
1: Yep.
0: I'll get Nat's opinion on that. But like when he gives a stat, but they have been better than the Rovers at defending. And Wangaratta, like, they've just got to make sure in the second half that they get more goals than points, because it's the same for the Rovers. Both teams have been inaccurate.
1: Yep.
0: And like you saw last week with Myrtleford, they kicked 14 goals 11 as a winning score against the Rovers, who kicked 12 goals 9. So, like North Albury, for example, like in the O&M at the moment, what's crucifying them is their bad kicking for goal.
1: Exactly. Yep.
0: Like even the game they won against Coral Rutherland, they kicked 8-13 to 9-6.
1: And Gambo, what that does to you mentally as well, when especially if you've played really well in the back line, transitioned well, got that ball forward for that shot at goal, only to see it miss, the collective psychology really drops. It takes the winds out of your sails, and it really just hampers you. You've got to take those opportunities, particularly some very kickable goals by their standards.
0: Yep. So now for Kenny Transport, we'll get the stats with Nat.
5: Yeah, must mention one of our listeners in Queensland, Jasper Craven, who listens to our show and what's on our sports show on Friday, and he's playing good footy at Maine. He'd be happy that the Pies are in front. He did say go Pies at the end. We see the headouts, plus 10 Rovers. The inside 50s, pretty even. Running bounces, plus 2 Wangaratta. Free kicks are plus 7 Wangaratta. Centre clearances are even. Marks from opposition kicks are pretty even, not much in it. Individual stats, we have a look at this. This is very interesting for the Rovers. Lockie O'Brien was a little bit quiet in that quarter, I thought, but he still has 13 touches. He's playing a good game. Will Christie has had 11. Xavier Allison, 12. Ed Damon, 12. Another player that's doing well is the coach in Sam Murray with 20, Charlie Thompson 15, Mitch Hardy 9, and McCarthy 10 for the Magpies, Jackson Clark 9, Matt Hayden 6, Harrison Hewitt 8, Cam Barrett 7, Grossman 9, Anderson 9, Tyson Young 6, Fraser Ellis playing a great game, 12, as to is Joel Stevens with 12, Harry Smart is doing well in the back line, Jet Roberts also with 11, and Oscar Roberts showed a bit of poise at times for his 5 touches.
1: I've been very impressed with Oscar Roberts, actually, with some of his defensive acts.
5: Yeah, he's been really good.
0: So with the two Roberts, Jet has been wearing the long sleeve jumper in the first half.
5: Yes.
0: And Oscar with the short sleeve. They've both been playing very well for Wang. So Nat, Xavier Laverty, he's been playing at Collingwood. And he kicked the first goal of the game. He would have been feeling pretty good about himself. But
5: He did a good pass to Tyson Young that resulted in a score.
0: Yeah.
1: Yep.
0: Yeah.
5: But other than that, he's been fairly quiet, Camber.
0: So at the moment, you give the honours to Cooper.
5: I think so.
0: Yep. Okay, so...
5: But on the other hand, though, Tyson Young has been terrific. And another player that's been really good is Stevens.
0: Yeah, he's been very good. So Nat, what do you think Wang should be further in front? Have they been better, like...
5: They could have been, say, 8-5.
0: Yep.
5: But it is what it is. But Rovers could have been 6 goals also, you know.
1: Well, I think a part of that also comes from the Wang Rovers. Their pressure actually was a lot better in that quarter.
5: Yes.
1: It wasn't pretty, but they're defensively... They were a bit more switched on in that quarter, which probably led to some slightly more opportunistic shots. I noticed Wang Magpies going forward, they weren't sort of central. They were quite wide in their forward 50 entrances compared to the first quarter.
5: Yes. Yep. That is the scory end over there, the Steve Norman end, I feel.
0: Nat, you've made a good point. You see clubs like North Albury, they want to kick to their sports club end in the last quarter. Rovers will be kicking... to that end, where most of their supporters are.
5: Yeah.
0: Is that relevant?
5: It is.
0: Okay.
5: I think so.
0: Okay, so we'll have a break, and we'll be back before the start of the third quarter. Wang Magpies lead by 13 points on the Wang Bearing scoreboard.
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2: Station sponsors.
0: Yep. So the umpires and the players are back out on the ground doing their warm-ups. And we've got Matt Kelly for Wangaratta, was sent off late in the second quarter, so he won't be starting for the first 10 or 12 minutes of this third quarter. So that means that Wangaratta Rovers have got one extra player on the ground.
2: And that's what we're going to have to see how they set up, whether it's one extra defence or whether one in attack. It's going to be interesting to see how they load up.
1: I asked around what actually happened there and everybody was confused. Nobody's quite sure what actually happened. So I won't speculate too much, but, yeah, something's gone down.
2: Yeah.
0: Yes.
2: Anyway, so this is going to be the challenge. And we've seen a couple of clubs. Actually, it was Wangaratta with the Bourdignon send-off that actually held their line and did quite well, whereas Corowa really, really struggled with the Raven Jolliffe send-off that we saw earlier in the year. So it's going to be challenging for them. Is it Kelly playing as a small forward as opposed to, you know, Bourdignon was at full back that day as a key defender, and they lost him for 15 minutes, about 7 or 8 minutes each over the second and third quarter.
1: Well,
2: so
1: Richard, I think if he was right into the midfield, I reckon that would have hurt more, because that's where it's going to be won and lost today. In that
0: the other thing is, Richard, I was just surprised how long it took for the decision to be made to send Matt off, Kelly off. Like, you either send someone off straight away. Like, it seemed like everybody was sort of conferring, do we send him off it took a long time.
1: Matt Kelly was at the other end of the ground, like the other side of the ground too.
5: Yeah, well, it was like a game of cricket, and a guy's been given out, and they've got a review, and they're taking their time, and then they give him out.
0: Yeah.
1: Yeah, kinda.
5: But and if you remember, I'm not a fan of this order off rules. Too many people gone up before the tribunal and they've been let off.
2: And if you remember the Bourdignon one, the ball had actually gone back to the centre of the ground. Over the road at the showground, gone back to the centre of the ground. We had a goal umpire that had to come out to the 50 metre line to consult with two other umpires. Then a decision made. Then the ball go back to the goal square for a second free kick. It's a challenging part of the game. I understand that the leagues want to keep discipline, but the problem we do have, and that brings it up all the time, is what happens if the charge isn't sustained at the tribunal?
1: Yeah, what precedence does that set?
5: And umpires make mistakes.
1: Yep.
5: I'd say Young will probably be a loose man in defence, I'd say.
1: That's dangerous if that's the case.
0: So we'll see now what happens at the start of the third quarter, because Wangaratta will be kicking to the town end. Rovers will be kicking to the Bar Reserve end, which is where we're broadcasting from today, down where the Bolly Purpose building is.
2: So it's what Rovers do. Will they set up a second player on the wing as an attacking midfielder, or will they have an extra sweeper in defence? So that's going to be the fascinating thing from the point of view of what their coaching staff, how they prioritise it.
1: Yeah, start the attacking option.
5: Looks like McLoone and Jet Roberts and Matty Hayden are off the ground.
2: Marjanovic.
0: And Wang Rovers have got four players heading to the bench. One of them is Lockie McCartney. He does stand out a little bit, Lockie.
2: Well, they can't have... I'll tell you what, it's we've got Waitai Tua this side on the wing. It looks like it's just one wingman each on the far side.
1: Jet Roberts off too.
0: Yeah,
2: there comes...
0: Yep, so...
2: here goes so Tyson Young, have they got an extra in defence?
0: Yeah, that's what we've got to look for. Like, what are they going to do? Because Christie's gone to the goal square with Grossman, who's done a good job on him so far, his opponent.
1: I'm counting five in the forward line for the Rovers.
0: Yep.
1: They must have swept one back.
0: So it's about to start the third quarter, Richard.
2: So Knowles up against Damon. They both came from the same direction. Knowles managed to get the handball out, but he's sharked there by Booth. Oh, sorry, by Thompson. Ball goes out to Murray. Murray on the left. Can he find Philo on the hard lead? It'll half volley and he'll take it. Barrett will drag him down from behind, but he got the handball out. Holding the ball.
1: No, I don't think he got hands to that. I think he threw that. Incorrect disposals.
2: Well, good pressure by Barrett.
1: Yep.
2: What a veteran. He's just such a good operator at halfback. Barrett down the line with the long kick. It's a 2-on-1 there. Contest out the front. Well done by Tilly. He thought he had it. Waitai Tua comes in with the bump. He's taken off it by Ledger. And we'll have a throw in, centre wing, in front of the balcony there. Said we enter with a 13-point lead to the Wangaratta Magpies on the Wangbearing Industrial Scoreboard. Deep throw in. Knowles and Damon, the fingertips of Damon, down to ground level. Player wrapped up. And we'll have another ball up. That was McCarthy. Ball up, centre wing again. Damon gets it down from Knowles. Ball at ground level, it shoots out. Out the back, well done to Hardy. He'll take a running bounce. Hardy, he'll go on the right. He'll find the outlet there. Looks like Schulte. He kicks on his left. He finds Thompson at half-back. Thompson will switch. He'll come out the near side. He finds Murray at half-back. Damon calls for it. Tracking back is Clark, but Damon takes a chest mark. Bit of treatment from
1: 50?
2: Clark afterwards. Might have been a bit of rib work there. Big Damon dishes it off to Murray. Will he fend? No, he'll run. No real estate there as he spirals the kick forward. Out of bounds on the full.
1: Right in front of Catapan.
2: Catapan just couldn't reel it in. And it'll be Grossman with the free kick in the back pocket.
0: Yeah, so good defensive play by Clark then. He just forced Murray to kick the ball wide, which in the end it landed out of bounds on the full. So Grossman's got the ball deep in defence. Very experienced player. He's going to kick across to Ellis, is he? Yep, Fraser's got the chance to mark the ball. He doesn't let his teammate down, so he's going to look for the best option. So Ellis, he's going to go across goal, and he's found his teammate in Oscar Roberts.
2: Just quietly, I reckon Patrick Wright's in a bit of trouble with a right hamstring at the moment. He's not looking comfortable.
1: No, yep, he's unwrapped. Look at that. Yep.
0: Yep. So Tua's got the ball right in front of where we're broadcasting at the Molly Purpose building in. Kicks the ball up there to the half.
1: Mustn't like the strapping.
0: It's going to be an opportunity for Tilly. Makes a good contest.
2: He didn't like the strap, and now he's running around like a young colt.
1: Yep.
0: So there's been no score in the opening 3 minutes with Wang 38, Rovers 25 on the Wangbearing scoreboard. And we've got Knowles for Wang in the ruck up against Damon for the Rovers. Damon gets a hit out, but it wasn't that effective because Thompson for Rovers picked it up. It was wrapped up in a tackle and another ball up. Wang leading in the netball now.
1: Oh, I tell you what, it's been a massive comeback by the Wang Rovers. They find themselves just 1 point behind against the Wang Maggies, who hold a narrow lead by a point, 51-50 in the A-grade netball.
2: So Knowles took the quick kick out of the ruck. It was McCarthy who picked it up for the Rovers, but he's been dispossessed by Waitai Tua. He gets it to Tilly, streaming pass. Kicks into full forward. Can he get it to Kennett? He tries to back over his head to Laverty. Defenders will take it over the boundary line.
1: And as I say, that scores a league level in the netball now, 51 apiece.
2: It's a quick transition by the Magpies down the near side wing. Damon, he'll come up to contest the ruck again, probably with Tilly. They make contact. Damon with the front position, gets the ball down. Who can shark it? Can it? He tries to impact it with Ellis. Ball goes over for a rush behind. So that's 5-9-39. The Wang Magpies lead the Rovers at 3-7-25 on the Wang Berries and Industrial scoreboard as we go through 4 minutes.
0: Yeah, so Allison is going to drive it out the far side of the ground. He's found his teammate out there on the far side.
2: O'Brien.
0: Across there to Allison. He stands out. That's one good thing about him. And the mark has been taken out there. Was it Mick Monigal? Yep.
1: Looks like him.
0: Yep, so Lewis has got the ball. He's going to drive the ball wide. He's got Murray who's marked it. Clark is guarding the mark for Wang. He's going to try and get round. He's done that a couple of times. O'Brien on the left foot, he's going to find Philo, who marks the ball in his chest. So a chance now, kicking the ball on the right foot. This is the important kick.
1: Twist
0: is in a good position. But a good bark by Knowles. That should have been paid. How was that not paid?
1: Oh, my gosh.
2: And he's Falcon.
0: Anyway.
2: He has absolutely Falcon. Jace McQuaid with the kick. Ball up there. Murray beaten to it by Kennett. Ball goes over the back. McCarthy. Can he find Catapan? 53 out he can. He's got Christie. Short kick, but just makes it. Mark will be at 45. And Matt Grossman stands on the piece of grass where the mark is. He's 4 metres inside the boundary line, left-hand side. Jace McQuaid absolutely copped it in the face from the quick kick from Knowles. He's regained his composure. Christie gets a shot at goal. As I said, he'll start outside the boundary line, near side, in the on the old Eddie Betts flank.
1: Nice little kick there by Catapan too.
2: Christie. We'll get a good look at his routine here as he comes in. He crosses the boundary line, and I reckon he'll kick from about 51. Dead on 50. Near side.
1: No.
2: Out on the full. And it'll be Cam Barrett who relieves from fullback.
1: So we've got a result in the A-grade netball. The Wang Maggies have just held on after Wang Rovers hit the lead. It's 53-52, full-time in the netball.
2: Shootout, good stuff.
0: Yep, so Barrett's got the ball deep in defence for Wang. He takes for 5 metres and he plays on. A good kick up towards the wing. Young's in position.
1: Might be a free here.
0: Is it?
1: Yeah, he was held out of it.
0: He was, yep. So he's got the ball now. He's kicked a couple of goals. In fact, he's the only multiple goal kicker on the ground. So he's got the ball to right foot drop punt towards the half forward line for Wang. It's Tilly in good position. That was a good mark. Used his body well and took it.
2: Laverty shielded the opposition player off well there. Good teamwork. Now he runs back.
1: Exactly right.
0: Yep, so it's Clark got the ball and he's right in front of the Rovers interchange area. Kicks the ball up there to the forward line. This is where the contest is going to be for the Rovers and Maggies. Is it going to be a mark for Wang?
1: I think it is. Is it?
0: It looks like it.
2: Jeez, it was a pack of four if he's taken that. That is a good grab.
1: It's huge, isn't it? Who's taken that?
0: Laverty.
1: Laverty, of course.
0: Yeah, been playing BFL for Collingwood in recent weeks, but he's on the correct side for a left-footer. So he's going to just kick for goal. This will just be a boost for his confidence after kicking the opening goal of the game.
1: Could go under one of the roofs on the houses behind.
0: Well, I think he's just got to get it through first.
1: Yep.
0: Kicks for goal. It's going to be close. It looks like it is 1 point.
1: Looked like it went over the post.
0: Well,
1: it was close.
0: The goal umpire is in best position, so it's a point. So
1: that's what I mean. Yeah, it's
0: close. 5-10-40 to 3-7-25. 15-point lead to the Magpies on the Wang Berry scoreboard.
2: Lockie O'Brien runs his full 15 minutes from fullback. Kicks to McQuaid. Ball at ground level. Now goes out. They've lost it, though. Catapan gets it inside the Lewis, the raging bull. He kicks forward. Can he find a galloping Damon, the big 6'7" man? He goes with the handball at the back to his captain in Murray. Murray goes inside. Can he find Lewis again? He can. Held up by Hewitt, or by Young, sorry. He goes inside, finds an option there. Is that who's the big player there?
0: Parnell
2: goes out the back. Finds McCarthy. McCarthy back to Murray. Haven't gained a lot of territory, but it's his kick mark game. Now he takes them on. Long kick with the left. They'll just land inside 50. It's Young in front. Beats McCarthy to it.
1: He's doing it at both ends of the ground.
2: He'll go backwards and find right.
0: Ellis
2: in the back pocket.
1: In the blue boots.
2: He finds Tilly. Still only 40 metres out from the defensive goal. Ellis went to go and take the receive handball, but he was tracked by McCartney. Flat kick into the centre of the ground. Jackson Clark Clark still at halfback. Marjanovic streaming forward. Where's the lead come from? It's out the far side. Here's the marking contest. Good Is mark. That Hayden? No, McLoonan. McLoonan could have dished off to Young. He's held up. He'll get called to play on. He'll go laterally inside and find Barrett. Actually lost territory there. Now they'll go backwards to Jet Roberts at true centre half back. He's got an option out on the far wing.
1: Picks it up.
2: And he finds Oscar Roberts. He could have gone to Grossman. Held on to it. Bit static. I reckon he should have played on. He kicks into half forward. Here's the contest. Where's Laverty? Ball goes over the back. They'll track it now. Good work there by Parnell. Tries to get the handball out. Gets it to Damon. Now they're at the back to O'Brien. O'Brien will come out to his partner in crime, Murray, on the halfback flank. It works every time. He beats Laverty to it. And he'll go down the near side wing.

0: Both teams playing a very similar fashion of football, aren't they?
1: Yeah, the goals are at a premium today. The conditions are great for football, but there's no winning forwards. And so it's going to be an opportunity for Mick Monaghan to drive it out there to Damon for the Rovers.
0: Wet weather score in the sun, Gambo.
1: Yep, so it's a 15-point lead to Wang on the Wang-bearing scoreboard as Catapan marks. Is he going to play on? He does that. He drives the ball up there, the half-forward line, looking for Damon. Punched away then by McLennan. An opportunity for Knowles. He was grabbed high.
0: Oh, yep.
1: It's got to be a free kick.
0: Yeah, definitely being called.
1: Yep, so he's played a good game. He's kicked it out there, and he's found his teammates out in Ellis, who's playing a great game, a contender for the North East Fasteners Player of the Day. So a very talented all-round sportsman. Kicks up there to Barrett, who marks the ball. So it's Wang have just got control of the ball at the moment. The crowd's desperate for a goal. Both teams need it. I think Wang, if they get the first one, three goals plus is a very good lead. Rovers need to get the margin back to single figures. And at the moment, Wang, 15 points in front on the Wang-bearing scoreboard.
2: So free kick to Hayden for over the shoulder, the marking contest in front of the scoreboard. His teammates track forward. He plays on. He'll kick inside 50. Here's the marking contest. Big pack. Who can come over the back? Is it O'Brien? He puts his head down, gets the handball over the back. Oh, Lewis, he's overrun it. Is it Laverty? He's taken with a high tackle. No, ball dispossessed. Lewis back in again. Oh, Shark there. Is it?
0: It's a goal.
1: Yep, number 14.
2: Shark by Mapleson. So first goal to the Magpies for the quarter by Mapleson. And we'll go back to you in the studio, David.
3: Hello?
1: Yep.
0: Hello, yep.
2: That's right. We'll continue on. So goal to Mapleson. And the Magpies get that first goal you're talking about, Reece. 6-10-46. They'll lead the Rovers 3-7-25 on the Wang-bearing and industrial scoreboard.
0: Well, as you guys have said, goals are at a premium. And that was one very important goal there for the Wang Maggies, just to steady the ship a bit and give them a little bit more of a buffer.
1: Yep, so it's back in the middle of the ground. And Wang have had the ascendance in this game. They kicked the first three goals, and they got the first goal in the second quarter. The Rovers are playing catch-up football for the second week in a row. And it's been picked up by Murray across there to Philo. Kicks the ball up there, the half-forward line. It's an opportunity now. The players
0: McCartney
1: slipped over. And a chance then for young Schulte. Across there to Philo. He'll come round that right foot. Drives the ball up there looking for Christie, but he's got in a contest.
0: Well, he's held on to, surely.
1: Grossman got the ball to ground. It's Booth put pressure on right, and his ball has gone out of bounds.
0: I think that should have been a free kick to Christie there.
2: The other thing too, Ian, is we're 12 minutes into the quarter, and it's the Magpies that have scored the goal. So the Rovers haven't taken advantage of this one player off. So we said flag still up for that. There's the contest. Knowles gets it down, but Hardy reads it. He snaps on the right. Will it stay in play? Patrick Wright will track it over. Out of bounds on the full. And it'll be Wright who will take the free kick in the back pocket.
0: It's good defensive pressure there by the Magpies.
2: Looking for an option. He's going to go down the far wing. Ooh. There's Knowles. Uh-oh. Ball held up. Eight from behind. Knowles at the front. Gets a quick kick, though, from the front of the pack. Ball goes outside defensive 50. Here's Mapleson, the goal kicker. Will he get it now? He does. He's off to the races. He's got Philo in pursuit, two bounces, kicks a scrubby kick into centre half forward. Oh, well taken. Slips catch there by Schulte, going with the flight of the ball. He dishes out to O'Brien. O'Brien at half back. He had Booth give him a lead, but a flat kick to Hardy. Absolutely centimetre perfect. Marjanovic has to take the mark. Hardy in the centre of the ground. He kicks inside 50. Where's Christie? Grossman with the spoil at the back. Thompson. He snaps at the front
0: good.
2: And centre. Goal! Goal to Thompson. Ooh. Goal to the Rovers, their fourth. And we'll go back to you in the studio, David.
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0: Welcome back to WJ Finlay Oval. As the shadows start to appear on the near side, we've got another goal to the Wang Rovers. They're staying in touch.
1: as kicked up there by Hewitt.

0: for Wangaratta to the Royal support line. An opportunity then for, was it Cooper to kick the ball off the ground? Parnell handballs it out, looking for a teammate. And the player who's got...
1: See, that was a good bounce.
0: Yep, that was good play. Parnell's got it again. He takes two bounces. He's going to ride the ball up there, the forward line. It's a high kick. Wang might be able to defend this.
1: Not sure about that kick.
0: There's a good mark has been taken by Oscar Roberts deep in defence.
2: Jeez, he's impressed me. His brother impressed me early in the season, but this young fella's really growing on me with his strength and his composure. But he's missed the target there.
1: Could still work out here.
2: Jackson Clark gets it to Knowles. Knowles with a little shimmy. Can he find a short kick? He'll have to. Not a lot of percentage in that. Hayden gets a handball over the top. Mapleson, he's grabbed by one arm. Then he's wrapped up in a tackle. Will they say it's a fend? No.
1: Nah, probably the right call there. That was a ball up.
2: Ball up, centre wing.
1: Much as the locals wanted a free, that was the right call.
2: The crowd really hasn't come into it all day. It may get there in the last quarter if the Rovers can get close. Here's Philo. Another inside 50 for him with a spiralling kick.
1: Here's Christie.
2: 2-on-1. Can Roberts get back to help? He can. Roberts, he'll take a bounce. Brave play. He'll go inside. He gets the handball to his brother, Jet. Will he go with the kick? No, he won't. He goes inside. Gets the handball on the outside to Barrett. He'll have to kick it. He kicks down the line. Who does he find?
1: Being a Jason Heatley coach side, like these two boys might remind him of the Wakelands.
2: Looks like Clark. So Jackson Clark settles it down. Short kick down the line. Finds Young. Young, centre wing. In front of the balcony. Looks for options. He'll get called to play on. It's another short kick. Uncontested mark there goes to Kennett.
0: Yeah, so Kennett's got the ball right in front of the balcony with Wang leading by 15 points. 6-10 to 4-7 on the Wang being scored. Kicks it up there to the half forward line looking for a teammate. It's an opportunity now for Leacher to punch the ball down. Picked up by Thompson. Across there to Cooper for the Rovers. Kicks it up there. A lot of players in the contest there. It's a loose ball. Catapan's in the contest. And it's going to be players after the ball. What we saw before was when Catapan went to tackle, he fell down. You've got to stay on your feet if you're going to tackle, because if you go to ground, the player will run around you.
1: With the shadows coming over the broadcast side, it is getting slippery.
2: You're getting a bit dewy, I reckon.
1: Yep.
0: So it's...
2: Young.
1: Mercury's dropped a bit too.
0: Yeah, so it's Hayden. You've got the ball. Allison's got a dispossessed. Picked up by Murray. He's going to handball across there to his teammate in Rourke. Gee, it's a hot potato in there. And a good play by Wangaratta's...
2: Jet Roberts
0: with the long sleeves. Jeez. And it's going to be a ball up.
1: Right, Richard, those two Roberts boys, they've really impressed me too.
2: Jeez, I tell you what, it's 50-50 here now. Who can get this goal to break it open? Still the flag up for the 15 minutes off for Kelly, although he's done a few run-throughs on the boundary. Damon on all fours. Gets it to Murray. He'll go forward with a kick. Barrett, did he
1: That's
2: take his
1: kick.
2: Opposition player out? He did. Catapan's going to get the free. Advantage paid to Wilson. Here's Christie.
1: Oh, that
2: got
1: is
2: it.
1: A beautiful kick by Wilson. That was a brilliant kick. That's what a tall forward wants.
2: On the outside of the right boot at full stretch, he's put it to 35 metres out from goal directly in front, and the big man has rewarded him.
0: Now, we've got a very good goal umpire behind the goals, Richard. Just make sure that he positioned himself right, and you can call how it goes.
2: Yeah, well, he's. I know he does at work occasionally just sneak through the live stream to have a look at his own form sometimes to make sure that he's make sure that he's in good nick.
1: Yep. Well, video analysis is very important these days.
2: Good thing he starts 15 minutes early. Here comes Christie. Is it Grossman on the mark at 35? Christie comes in. Distance won't be
1: Looks
2: a problem.
1: Good.
2: Oh, no, he's put it to the left. And very accurately adjudicated by Peter. So here comes Barrett. As we are 4-8-32, they've had their opportunities both sides. 6-10-46 the Magpies, 15-point lead. Barrett held up, kicks from out of the square. Oh, and he's overkicked right, he's overcooked it. Oh, it'll be, was it touched? So the boundary umpire is actually saying there was a fingertip on it, or is it going to be a free kick?
1: Throw in.
2: So throw in, bit of lazy work there again. Deep in defence. Here's the throw-in.
1: Got to make them pay for those mistakes too, the Rovers.
2: Knowles, 1-2, takes the quick kick out of the ruck contest. Running onto it is Thompson and O'Brien, but they're beaten to it by Kennett. Kennett gets it forward, just a handball in hope. Running onto it there was Stevens. And we'll have a throw-in right in front of the scoreboard, far side wing, which shows a 13-point lead to the Wangaratta Magpies.
0: Yep, it's actually 14.
2: But, sorry.
0: That's all right, Richard. So it's... a two-goal-plus lead, and it's going to be Damon tries to take it out there. It's going to be an opportunity now for Parnell that is picked up by Tua. His kick looks like it's gone over the fence, so Rovers will get the free kick on the far side of the ground with Allison to take it. Now he's going to find Murray.
2: Flag is down. Full numbers on the ground now for the Magpies.
0: Mm. Yep, so it's 18 minutes in the quarter, and it's been marked by McMonigal for the Hawks. He's going to kick the ball up there to the half forward line. And no, he doesn't. He goes backwards to Allison anyway. It's the way they play now. I wish they go forward at times. Anyway, it's
2: Parnell.
0: Parnell's got the ball. He's gone forward with his kick up to Damon, who almost marks it. McCartney knocked off it by Young. And it's going to be an opportunity now for Wang. If Hayden can pick it up, handball wasn't good enough. It didn't hit the target. Murray's got the ball. He's going to try and run around Clark. And he does that. And he's got his teammate in McCarthy who's marked the ball. This is where the Rovers have been falling down. Just this kick into the forward line. And Christy goes for Mark. They've got to have someone in front. It's a good play then by the Wangua defence. Barrett was in that contest. And it's going to be young Catapan underneath the ball. And it will be a ball up.
1: The pressure's been okay from the Rovers, especially the last few minutes. They just need to reward their efforts now.
0: Yep, so a 14-point lead to Wang on the Wang-bearing scoreboard.
2: So ball up. It's actually pretty hardy in the ruck. Here's Stevens. He kicks the ball, and here's Kelly back on the ground. He can't wait. He'll get beaten to it by McMonigal. He handballs inside. Quick kick by Cooper. On the left, look awkward, but good mark by O'Brien. Stevens stands the mark. O'Brien, he'll dish out wide. And he finds an option there in Schulte. Schulte goes the short kick to Allison at half forward. He's held up by Waitotua. Schulte with his left foot goes inside, finds Christie at full stretch. 52 out.
1: Go back, have a shot.
2: He's looking directly into the sun. He goes the short kick. He'll lose a bit of distance and go to O'Brien. O'Brien will set up. Here's the contest. Clark versus Murray. And Murray beats him. He plays on the left from 51. Murray, it'll land in the goal square. Damon off hands with Tilly. Rush behind.
1: Okay, that nearly worked, but I'd want Christy to have a shot from there.
2: 4-9-33, play 6-10-46 on the Wangberry Industrial scoreboard. Grossman looks for an option, plays on out of full back. He'll kick just to right on the 50 and find Tilly. Pinpoint. 52 metres out defensively. McCarthy
1: Tyson
2: on
1: Young.
2: The mark. Oh, Tyson Young, sorry. Tyson Young.
0: Yeah, so Young's got the ball. He's played a good game today for Wang. He's kicking the ball up there, the half forward line.
2: There's Tilly there.
0: Tilly almost took him a good mark. He's got it. Kelly's got the ball. He kicks it up there, the half forward line. Kennett's in position now. If he can keep the ball back into play, but he's been taken over the line, and it was out of bounds. So it's Wangaratta leading by 13 points on the Wang-bearing scoreboard.
1: Kelly getting his hands on it a few times since coming back on.
0: Oh, yes, he's... A very determined player. He'll be keen to have an impact on this game for the remainder of it.
1: Absolutely.
0: And it's going to be trying to get the ball out there for the Rovers with Hardy. Across there to Allison. Back to Hardy. He's kicked the ball. And up there looking for Clark, who takes a strong mark against Murray. They've had a great battle today. And Clark has got the ball. He's just got to move it on now. And he's going to kick the ball up there, the half forward line, about 30 metres out from goal. A good mark if it's been taken by Tilly in the pack on the canteen side of the forward pocket.
1: He's taken some rippers today, especially in this quarter.
0: Yeah, strong in the contest, Tilly.
1: Absolutely.
0: He holds his ground, puts his arms up and...
1: Vice-like grip on the ball, too.
0: So the kick for goal now. He's about 40 metres out when he kicks it. Now, it's going to be not on the correct side for a right-footer, but we'll see how good his kick for goal is. It's going to be to the left. So it is 1 point. 6-11-47 Wang. 4-9-33 the Rovers. Rovers haven't been able to get the margin back to single figures, which I think is a big win for Wang at this stage.
1: Exactly right.
2: Especially being undermanned with a 17 on the ground.
0: Yeah, that's another thing. So it looks like the Rovers, for the seventh quarter in a row, they're going to be behind at three-quarter time.
2: So O'Brien.
1: 14-point margin. It's
2: calls,
1: a tricky one.
2: Calls for him to go to the club room side. And they all head off. He plays on. He'll take the kick. At left foot, he'll go to Murray. Murray at the back. Body beautifully against Clark. So that's 2-1. Murray in marking contest against Clark in this quarter. Cuts off inside after the fake. Goes into the centre of the ground. Finds Hardy. Hardy wheels around on the right. Looks to find an option at half forward. It's McCarthy who's making the hard lead. He's got Barrett on him. McCarthy tries to get the ball forward. Quick kick there by McMonigal.
1: Oh,
2: and
1: here
2: he finds Booth.
1: chance for number two for Booth.
0: Well, he's a fair way out. Like,
1: no, go back, have a shot.
0: Well, I think Rovers have got to get someone in the goal square and yeah. try and...
1: Well, Christie's walking
0: yeah,
1: back
0: so, but now. I reckon even Damon should have gone back to the goal square. Like, he's yep. he's 30 metres out from goal. Like yeah. try and get a run and a jump if this kick drops short.
2: So Stuart Booth.
0: Wayne's got the numbers. Like, there's four players... in the defensive yeah. goal square for Wang and yeah, only two for Rovers.
1: Yeah.
2: Booth on his way now, pops the ball up. It'll land right on the line.
1: Play
2: still
1: on.
2: Play in play. Thompson tries to burrow his way out. Oh, the goal umpire didn't make a decision. Oh, sorry, the boundary umpire was left in two minds as to whether it was out.
1: And McGonigal misses to the near side.
2: Yeah, quick snap on McGonigal. And there they go to 4-10, is it?
1: I think I called him McGonigal. My bad.
0: Yeah, that's right.
2: 4-10-34. 13-point lead there to the Wang Magpies. 6-11-47. Barrett to bring it out from fullback.
0: And the Rovers, they did concede a point after the halftime sign. And so Wang's leading by 13 points.
1: Just got to remember it. Yeah, it's only 13 points, but it feels more.
0: Yeah, so Barrett's a good kick out. Oh. It's going to be an opportunity now for Young and Tilly, both in the contest, but it's Murray got a handball across here to Thompson. Murray slipped over, and
1: yep.
0: that's an opportunity now for Stevens to handball across there as the three-quarter time sign sounds. And it is Wangaratta, 6-11-47, lead the Rovers 4-10-34 on the top of the table clash on the Wang-bearing scoreboard. The goal kickers for Wang, Tyson Young with his two as the only bowlable goal kick on the ground. We'll be back shortly.
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12: Okay, let's take a look at the AFL before we go back to the Finlay Oval. It is 9 minutes into the second quarter in the match between North Melbourne and Essendon at Marvel Stadium. North Melbourne 25, Essendon 14. So North Melbourne lead by 11 points. So we do have a very good game going on at Marvel Stadium. And as I said, it's 9 minutes into the second quarter in that game. Okay, we go back to the WJ Finlay Oval. Gentlemen?
0: Yep. And three-quarter time score is Wangaratta Magpies 6-11-47. Lead Wang Rovers 4-10-34 on the Wang Bearing scoreboard. And this is the battle for top spot in the Ovens of Murray Football League. So at the moment, Myrtleford are in third spot. But two teams have got plenty to play for in the last quarter. And for Corowa's A&A Automotive, we get the three-quarter time summary with Reece Livermore.
1: Thanks, Gambo. Yeah, it probably was a frustrating quarter for the Rovers. They had a lot of good pressure acts around the ground. They were forcing the Wang Maggies wide. They were having some looks inside forward 50. I don't think Sam Murray can do any more than he's doing out on the ground right now. But they're just not getting reward for effort. Introversely, the Magpies do look sturdy in defence. I've been extremely impressed with the brothers there in... who have we got their number 40, Oscar Roberts, and of course his brother in the long sleeve, Jet Roberts. They've been fantastic. I think Grossman's done a really good job. Yes, Christie got his hands on the ball a couple of times in that forward 50, had a couple of shots. He's got some goals. He's missed a couple of gettable ones as well. It just overall feels like the Magpies are the better side. It's 13 points, but as the shadows start to cast further over the ground, it's going to get slippery. Goals are going to get even harder to come by, Gambo.
0: How many goals wins the game, Reece?
1: I would think only another couple unanswered for the Maggies, and that would be an unassailable lead, in my opinion.
0: Can you see Rovers kicking 4-1 in the last quarter to win?
1: Don't need to. There's no other way. They do have the capability to do it, but right now the Wang Maggies, if they kick another 1 or 2 goals, it's going to make it pretty hard to come back in this quarter, Gambo.
0: Yep, so we've got... Nat's been diligent on the stats for Canny Transport, and thanks to Rod, who's listening somewhere in WA. If Rod could let us know, that'd be great. But
13: Inside 50s, Rovers are just ahead, not by much, just +3. The hit-outs, they +10. Running bounces, Wang's +3. The free kicks, Wang's +11. Individual stats for the Magpies at the moment, Jackson Clark's 14, Matt Hayden 11, Harrison Hewitt 11, Barrett 15, Grossman 11, Young 12, Fotelis 15, Stevens 14, Noel 16, Roberts, Jet 13, and Oscar Roberts 11. And, for the Rovers, Sam Murray 33, Charlie Thompson 19, Mitch Hardy 16, Ed Damon 17, and Xavier Allison 15, Lockie O'Brien 20.
0: Yep, so... Rovers have got players who've got 20 or more stats, but they're behind by 2 goals on the scoreboard. That's the most important stat of all, Nat.
2: Yeah, and interesting enough, Sam Murray believes that that they're tiring the Magpies. They reckon that they can get them.
14: Richard, turn yourself up a little bit, please. You're going quiet. Richard, turn up.
2: Will do. So Stevens tries to track it on ground level. Knowles gets it out to him. They're out here. Good work by Oscar Roberts. He hits it out towards Kennett. He's got O'Brien tracking him. Sam Murray. Oh, no, he's kept it in. He's kept the ball in. Well done. He'll go forward. It's Kelly. He tries to spoil Lewis. Now he'll track him. Oh, did he get head-high contact? Ball spills out the back. Quick handball out the back there. It'll go back to Kelly. Is he bustled off by Xavier Allison? Keeps the ball in. Allison barrels on. Gets the ball to halfback, but it's intercepted now. We'll go towards Tilly, down at ground level. Mayhem there. Oh, McMonagall, he's lost it. Goes out the back, quick kick by Hardy. He relieves out through halfback. Damon runs with the track of the ball, but he loses it to Marjanovic. Oh, no, sorry, it was Harrison Smart. Smart, he goes to Anderson, who pulls the ball up. Anderson, 70 metres out. Mad scramble in the forward pocket for the Magpies.
1: Absolutely frenetic.
2: Anderson, long kick back into that pocket. Cooper's got the front position against Laverty. Spoils forward. Ball at ground level. Schulte's knocked off it. Hardy, can he influence it? He's got Big Damon on his back there with Stevens, and we'll have a ball up 30 metres out from the Magpies' goal.
0: Yeah, two players who can influence the result are playing into each other. That were Tyson Young's in the forward line for Wang and Karen Parnell for the Rovers. So Young's the contest now.
1: Oh,
0: it's got a couple of players to beat. It's an opportunity now for Kelly. It's Tua. He's been grabbed, but he wasn't grabbed too high, and that will be a ball up about 30 metres out from goal.
2: He sunk at the knees for it. He was hoping for a bit of contact like that.
1: Yeah, it's been good.

0: Tour.
1: Yeah, well, Parnell had a great last quarter against Yarrawonga in the 2024 grand final, marking the ball, and we'll see what happens this time. But it's going to be an opportunity there for Young, across there to Barrett, back there to Laverty. He's crossed there to the player with Mapleton. That's a kick that's going to land near the goal square. Tilly's in position. Gets his hands to it. Opportunity off the ground.
0: Nearly.
1: A point.
2: Fraser Ellis.
1: Yep, he's played a great game, Fraser Ellis. In the top three players on the ground.
0: The sky blue boots.
2: Basically had to grab the ball out of midair and straight on the boot. And just went to the left-hand side of the post.
0: That would have been a hammer blow if that went through.
1: It's still a handy point because they're 14 points up. 6-12-48 to the Rovers, 4-10-34.
2: Allison gives it to Catapan. Catapan decides to run forward of the goals. Goes out wide. Here's the contest. Can he take the mark there? Good work by Schulte. Dishes it off to Hardy. He's got Stevens in pursuit. Hardy goes down the line to Christie out in front of the scoreboard on this far wing. Christie. Handball's inside. Goes to Philo. Philo back inside. Finds Catapan. He's dispossessed. Oh, great footwork. But he slips over at the end. Goes inside, heavy tackle laid, it's on here. Will they take the advantage? They will. Stevens, he kicks into full forward. Laverty in the one-on-one with Cooper. Cooper gets the ball to ground level. Laverty, he picks it up. Can he dish off the handball? Tilly misses it. O'Brien, Tilly, can he snap on the left? He can't. Tries to get the handball. Thompson gets it off to O'Brien, and they're out here, the Rovers, and find Damon out on the wing.
0: Cooper was great in that contest there.
2: Damon with Waitai 2 in pursuit. Kicks out to half forward. Ball will land. Barrett will have to give support here for the Magpies. He'll have to soccer it off the ground. He can't. Ball at ground level. Harrison Smart tries to barrel it forward. Catapan on the left. Flying shot near side behind. 4-11-35. Play 6-12-48 on the Wang Bearings and Industrial scoreboard.
1: It started me telling for the Rovers that score, 4-11. But anyway, it's two goals the margin.
2: Grossman with the kick out wide to find Ellis.
1: Yeah, Ellis has got the ball to Clark. See, the first goal of the last quarter is invaluable. Like, if Wang get it, I reckon they can win. Because Rovers, they're breaking down in the forward line. But we'll see how that goes, because it's Mapleton. He's going to kick the ball now up there, looking up there for a teammate. And it's been marked by Cooper, who's played well today. Yeah, so it's going to be an opportunity now for Damon, deep in defence. He's got the ball, looking for his teammate in Parnell. He's going to try and pick it up and get around Tilly, who puts a bit of pressure on him and just does that well. And Philo's got the ball. He's one they'll be looking for lift. And if he kicks a goal, it'll lift the team, because he'll let everyone know about it. Kicks it up there, the forward line. It's an opportunity now for Christie to mark the ball. He's going to play on. He's going to handball across there. He's running around Christie. He's going to kick for goal. And he's going to handball across there to his teammate, Catapan. Is it? Yep, it's a goal to the Rovers. And that's built the margin back to single figures. Wang leads by 7 points on the Wang Bearing scoreboard.
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1: Yep. So score check is Wang Magpies 6-12-48, Rovers 5-11-41. Great play by Christie. We've just got to confirm whether it was Catapan or would have been maybe Young Rourke.
2: It's a fellow at half forward in the red boots. So we'll check to see who that was. Sorry, mate, I've done you like I did Nick yesterday.
0: Got some tattoos.
2: Well done to Damon. He spiraled at the half forward out of the ruck contest. Spoiled there by Jet Roberts.
0: Nearly a mark.
2: Ball at ground level, and the umpire says, "Give it to me." About 45 meters out, dead in front.
0: Geez, good run by Christie.
2: So there's the contest, ball at ground level. Can Stevens impact it? He can't. Another tackle there by Lockie McCartney. And we'll have another ball up, identical position. So it's the town end.
1: Yeah, the Rovers player kicked the goal from about the goal line after Christie handballed to him.
0: Yeah, sidestepped a couple too, Christie.
2: Christie with Knowles. Is it a free kick to the Magpies? It is. And it's Knowles who'll take it.
0: Handy for a kick
2: for
0: the Magpies.
2: Big game against the two Giants. Knowles goes wide. Will he find Barrett backtracking with the ball at half back? He can go down the wing. He's got Kennett, but he's held up there by Schulte. He goes to halfback, finds Smart. Smart, he'll switch. He misses Jet Roberts, but he's got a bit of space. Decides to have a bounce, has a second bounce. Kicks down the line. Goes towards Oscar Roberts. He's got Waitai Tua. Feigns the handball to Jet. has Wright calling for it. They're held up here. They're a bit static. He wants them to go towards the boundary line. He kicks down the line. Matt Hedden's going to have to do all the work with Tilly. At ground level, here's Hedden. Gets the ball over the top to Stevens. Stevens pops one over the top. Mark. Lockie Kennett, 30 metres out, dead in front. I thought they might have been held up there at halfback, but clean possession there. Great work by Hayden to burst off the contest.
0: I think it was a really good patient build-up. They just kept the Rovers out of that, and now they're able to have a shot at goal as a result. Good build-up from halfback.
2: And it'll be Kennett who comes in.
1: The goal umpire's in good position, Richard.
2: Set back, make sure one of the boys don't. Laverty doesn't bump him. Kennett, ball on its way. Goal umpire says yes. And we'll go back to you in the studio, David.
4: 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Off you go!
1: So that's the response from Wang. They've just done what Myrtleford did last week in the last quarter when Rovers challenged them. They've kicked that vital goal.
0: It's happened a bit in this game too there, Gambo.
1: Yep, they're 13 points in front, the Magpies.
2: They've got Hardy, Thompson and Catapan in the centre.
1: Yep, so Rovers have got to get the next goal, get that margin to single figures. But, well,
2: Tyson Young into the centre for the Magpies.
0: I don't mind that either.
1: Yep. So middle of the ground with Damon and Knowles. We'll give that to Noel, but... Was it Hardy picked it up, kicked it up there, the half forward line.
0: Ooh.
1: It's an opportunity now for Philo. Across there to Damon, drives the ball up there, the half forward line. It's going to be a good mark in the contest there by Oscar Roberts. Played a great game today for Wang, in contention for the best on the ground. Kicks it up there, looking for a teammate. Young's taken a good mark.
0: There's another best on ground candidate.
1: Yeah, it's best three players on the ground of Wang at this stage.
2: Murray felt that the Magpies were tiring, but they look like they've still got plenty of run in them.
1: Yeah, so Young's kicking the ball up there, the half-forward line. It's going to be Damon punching the ball down. An opportunity now for a Catapan across there to Ledger.
2: Oh.
1: He's dispossessed. A chance now.
0: Oh, no, he's overrun it.
1: Opportunity now for Thompson across there to his teammate in Catapan. Back there to Thompson. They need to kick it now, and that's what he's going to do, Catapan. He kicks it up there, the half-forward line, looking for Christie. But good play by Grossman. He attacked the ball and took it out of bounds, and that is going to good defensive play. Wang 7-12-54, Rovers 5-11-41 on the Wang Bearing scoreboard, thanks to Chris McGuinness and the staff. And North East Fasteners, our player of the day, thanks to Dave James.
2: Jackson Clark back on the ground. Here's the ruck contest. Damon and Knowles gets it down. Thompson tried to shark it. Now he's going to have to tackle, wrapped up by McLoonan. We'll have a ball up. Centre wing, just off the centre square. Here's the contest. Well done by Knowles. Gets it down to ground level. Who can wrestle it out? It's Thompson again. Contested possession is his bread and butter. Probably hasn't had the influence on the game that I thought he had, but he's probably still racked them up. Geez, I thought Damon was all over Knowles there. Balls gets down to ground level. Well done by Hardy. Gets a quick one out. He'll have to work here, McCarthy. Outside of the boot. Can he get it to Schulte? Here's the contest there. Well done by Oscar Roberts again. O'Brien, he'll pick it up for the Rovers. Get it over the top. Schulte will run onto it. Will he go onto his left? Tries to get around. He'll handball backwards to O'Brien. He will go on his left. He'll kick inside 50. There's the contest. Oh, big spoil over the back from the Magpies, and the ball will track over the boundary line, probably about 35 metres around from their left-hand behind post, town end.
1: That was a terrific effort by Tilly. He made sure the ball got to the boundary line as well with his spoil. He didn't knock it back in front of goal. So it's going to be Christie in the ruck for the Rovers up against Tilly. It's going to be a number of players go after the ball, and it will be another ball up. So Wang will try and get the ball out onto the club room side from this position if they get a chance. So it's going to be a chance now for the Rovers through Catapan. Was he grabbed high? The umpire has signalled it.
0: Yeah, the crowd thought so too.
1: Yeah, that's the advantage of when you're kicking to the end where the supporters are. Like if that had been on the other side of the ground where there's not many supporters, that mightn't have been a free kick. These things do come into it, I reckon.
0: Yeah, the noise of affirmation.
1: So I reckon so, yeah.
2: Chance for his second here, Catapan.
1: Yep, so he's about 20 metres out, straight in front. He puts it right over the goal umpire's head. So it's Wang 7-12-54, Rovers 6-11-47 on the Wang Bearing scoreboard.
2: So he's really made a presence. Not often you'd have him as a goal score presence, Catapan, but he's managed to get in the right spot twice this quarter.
0: And he's been all right today. He's really tried his guts out for the Rovers, and they're not going away.
2: And he gets so many. He just gets so many quick in and under possessions. He has lost his feet late in the quarter here, as it's got a bit dewy. But he's just so sure. And he and Allison, the way they work out, link up. But for him to actually make some damage up forward, it's whether that's a bit of a mix up that once again they. The Maggies thought that there would be a bit of a change in lineup from the Rovers up forward just to shake things up. Mm. Can he make an impact again? Here's Damon. Knowles gets the tap down, but Philo sharks it. He's tackled from behind by Mapleson. Ball at ground level. Fraser Ellis, Anderson, tries to get out of the back. Now Philo's got it. Another inside 50 from him. He tumbles the ball into full forward. Where's Christie? It's gone past him.
0: It's
2: a goal.
0: Oh.
2: Second one to Philo from outside.
0: That is
2: 50.
0: Huge.
2: And we'll go back to the studio, David.
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1: Yep. Yeah, so Philo's goal would have been 60 metres because it just bounced, and a bit of good shepherding in the goal square by Christie meant that the ball landed at the goal umpire's feet without it getting touched.
2: Point the difference here. 7-12 play, 7-11. The Magpies with the advantage. Here's the centre knock. Well done by Knowles, but taken by Philo again. He gets it to McCarthy. McCarthy running off half-back, kicks to half-forward. Here's the contest here. Anderson trying to put pressure on. Ball careers into the crowd there. Underneath the awning, the Neville Hogan stand, and we'll have the throw in as we get to 14 minutes here. It's a point the difference in the derby. Throw in. Damon. Knowles gets it down. Shark by McCarthy again. He's had a bit of it this quarter. There's the spoil. Well done by Barrett. Ball at ground level. Jet Roberts tries to extract it out. It's got out the back. Can Catapan get on it again?
0: Yes, whistle. I think so.
2: Whistle.
1: Oh, yeah, the free kick down that end.
0: Yep, absolutely. And a chance to put the Rovers in front. Catapan.
2: No, it won't be Catapan, actually.
0: It's not Catapan. Looked like he was the one that went down. Who got out there?
2: Is that Murray?
1: Well, Rovers will either level the score or hit the front for the first time today with this kick. And like, if it... Is it... Oh, Philo's got it.
2: No, Philo.
1: Yep, if he kicks it, we'll know about it. We don't want to put someone else...
2: I'll tell you what, they'll be jumping off the balcony if he kicks this one. He's the man for the last quarter. Philo, ball on its way.
0: Yep.
2: Goal. Oh. Two in a minute and a half to Philo. And the Rovers have hit the lead. 8-11. 59. Leads the Wang Magpies 7-12, 54 on the Wang Bearings and Industrial Scoreboard.
1: Yeah, we'll say. Yeah, so... Well, the Rovers have lifted in the last quarter and they've hit the front. So Wangaratta now, how quickly can they respond? Because this is the first time today they've been behind. So it's up to the leaders at Wang. We've seen Albury in these positions this year lose games. And so Wangaratta leaders have got to make sure that they lift if they want to win this game. So it's going to be picked up then by Hardy. The leaders at the Rovers have certainly lifted. And it's going to be a chance for Barrett across there to... Oscar Roberts, his handball is dispossessed. It's going to be a chance now for Tua, and there's going to be an opportunity now for McMonigal if he can pick it up. He's going to get round on his left foot. He's kicked it 40 metres up towards the forward line. There's a lot of players in the ball, out the back. Rovers player is there. An opportunity for the Wang if they're good enough. There's going to be a Wang Rovers player just went to ground, but the umpire has correctly decided that it's going to be a ball up about 15 metres out from the Hawks' goal. With Wang Rovers 5 points in front, been trailing all day. We've gone 15 minutes in the last quarter.
0: They just find a way, don't they?
1: Yep, so it's going to be a throw-up with Christie in the ruck. It's going to be an opportunity now for Wang to try and clear the ball. Can they knock it out? It's about 30 metres out from the Rovers' goal. It's going to be an opportunity now for Smith, but he was tackled. It's going to be a free kick to Wang, and that is Majanovic. So he's going to go towards the boundary line, and he's found his captain in Clark. He's got the ball right in front of the Hogan stand, and he needs to just be precise with his kick. Usually a good kick and finds a teammate. Tilly's in good position, but good play by Damon. He punched the ball out of bounds, and that meant that there's going to be a boundary throw-in with the Hawks leading by 5 points.
0: They have found a step here, the Rovers.
2: Well, they Murray did say that he thought the Magpies would throw their first punch in the first 5 minutes. They had to weather, and then they reckon they'd be able to outrun them. It's been put into the hands of Philo that's helped them out. Good work there by Mapleson. He got it down from Knowles. Laverty can't get to the contest, but Tilly can. Can he take it on the second grab? No, oh. Not paid.
0: Now, I thought that was a mark, actually.
2: Now, I don't know.
1: Well, you caught it well, Richard. You perfectly took it on the second grab.
2: Well, yep. He actually reckons it was hands from behind. Reckons that he didn't have first hands on it, the umpire. He's indicated that. Oh, so, well. Ball up 60 metres out from the Magpies' goal, the bar reserve in. Knowles gets it out. Smith, he's collared. Tried to take it out. Oh, was that a one-hand throw to Thompson? I thought so. Thompson gets the quick kick. Ball on its way towards Christie. He guards the ball from the defender. Ball at ground level. Well done by Tua. Tua gets it to Jet Roberts. Comes out to Barrett. Barrett with the handball forward to Oscar Roberts. Oscar Roberts. Short kick to Jackson Clark. No, he's spoiled. Ball at ground level. Oh, he'll try to defend Mapleson. Get it inside to McLoonan. McLoonan with the kick into Laverty. Found him! Oh, spoiled. Umpire says play on. Didn't get the third grab. Young tries to lay the tackle on Hardy. Gets it out of bounds.
1: Reese, was that a mark to Laverty?
0: No, I didn't quite control it, but I thought maybe a free kick for in the back.
2: Oh, she's hot. It is hot.
0: It's a millimetre the difference.
2: 5 points the difference. This is going to be the one percenters. There's the deep throw in. Damon up against Tilly. Who can rove it to the back? It's going to be the big man. Big man Laverty on Parnell. Waitaitua on the right. Is it 15 metres? Will they call play on? McMonigal slams it on the left foot out wide and is the foot race. It's Schulte up against Young and the young man's got the legs. Schulte, he picks it up now. He dinks back inside. He's got time. Short kick down the line and he finds an option there. Quick kick. Goes forward to Christie. He'll take it 60 metres out as he pushed in the back. 50 metre penalty, is it? No.
0: No.
2: Christie played for it.
0: It was a quiet side of the ground, Richard.
2: So Christie.
1: Yeah, that's right. Exactly. The part of the ground. Been on the other side, there would have been a 50.
2: He kicks further down the line. Is it McCarthy? And I think he's indicated that he's going to have a shot from goal right on. Mark is right on attacking 50.
0: Oh, this will be something. No.
2: Oh, plays the short kick. Can he hit a target? He can. It's Catapan again.
1: Lewis, I think.
2: Or is it?
1: Lewis.
2: Lewis.
1: No.
0: Oh, red boots. Lewis
2: in the red boots.
0: Well, this will take some sort of kick to kick it from here, but, yeah, might as well have a go at it.
2: Justin Lewis on the run. He's a fairly good kick. This will test his set shot routine. Yep. Mark, I reckon, is at about 42. He will cross 50 now. Kick from 48. Ball on its way. Umpire.
0: Looks good.
2: Goals. Yep. Goal to Lewis. All the momentum with the Wang Rovers. We'll go back to you in the studio, David.
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1: Yep, yep. Reece, what's Wang got to do now?
0: This game's been flipped on its head. They've just got to go back to what has scored them the goals. They've just got to settle down. Get to work in the midfield again. They're getting smashed around the stoppages. It's the Rovers that are causing indecision among the Magpies in their ball use.
1: Yep, so middle of the ground. We've got Damon up against Noel. Knowles wins it across there to Thompson, who keeps in front of him. He's going to get the possession. Across there to Catapan, who's been good, especially in the last quarter. He's going to pick it up. He's got an option to handball, but he does. He goes over there to his teammate in Thompson. He kicks it up there, and the Rovers have got a mark on the far side of the ground. Is that McCarthy? He goes backwards to Hardy. So they've got to be careful here with this type of play. Because
2: this suits their game, Ian.
1: It does, yeah. Back to Allison.
0: They did this round one against them too, didn't
1: Rovers
0: they?
1: Rovers lead by 11 points at the 20-minute mark of the last quarter. He's gone backwards to the scoreboard, or sideways. They've retained possession. So they're keeping that busy on the stat sheet, but they haven't gone far. But they are in front by 11 points. As it's Hardy, kicks the ball up there, the half-forward line. It's a chance now for the Rovers to kick the ball forward through Thompson. It's a chance for Philo, but he didn't get it. And it has gone out of bounds. It's down the Rovers' end, and all the Wang players are in that half of the ground. So they've got to get the ball out there quickly and go forward. There's no time really for Wang to play indirect football now.
0: No, try and use a corridor.
1: Yep, and so Christie in the ruck here with Knowles. It's an opportunity there. There's a lot of players in it. The umpire will come in and ball it up. The point post is shaking.
0: Someone had a go at it.
1: Yeah, that's right.
2: Someone backed into it. A player backed into it in a real
1: Yeah, so it's going to be a point here for the Rovers to be invaluable. It's going to be a chance now for Barrett to kick the ball out. Kicks it up there, looking for a teammate. And it's it's a chance now for Cooper. Played a great game for the Hawks today. His kick goes up there. Wang trying to clear the ball through. Is it Stevens?
2: Stevens.
1: It's across there.
2: To Anderson.
1: Anderson. Stevens is grabbed from behind. It's got no free kick.
0: I'm not sure he had that.
1: Damon kicks the ball up there, the forward line. It's a loose ball. Rovers are trying to get the ball forward. It's an opportunity for Knowles. He gets the ball out there. Young, who's kicked the ball out there, and Tua's got to go now. He's got to play on.
0: Oh.
1: He handballs it. No.
0: What's happened here? There's a whistle.
1: The score check is Rovers 65, Wang 54, an 11-point lead to the Rovers as we close to time on the last quarter.
2: So it looks like is this a blood rule? Is Tua got to come off?
1: Yeah, well, Hayden's coming off. It might be a blood rule, but well, it's
0: this will suit the Rovers too. They needed to go there. You're right. The Wang mag is needed to go.
1: Yeah, you know, like they've just got to take risks now, Wang. They've got to go down the middle, and that's their only hope.
2: So it's interesting. So I reckon
1: they've been in this position in the Albury Sports Ground last year against Lavington, so they will believe they can win the game. So, like, Rovers have got to get a score to get that margin past two goals.
2: So Tua's had to come off with the blood rule.
1: Yeah, he has.
2: It's just who will take the free kick. Is it the direct player that comes off, or it's going to be Barrett who gets it to McLoonan. McLoonan at half back. Looks into the sun. Got to try and find an option quickly. Roberts goes round the back for the handball receive. He plays on now. Goes down the line. Finds Ellis. Ellis goes to Kelly. Kelly kicks forward. Where's Laverty? He's behind. Has to punch defensively. Bullock ground level. Tackle laid by Marjanovic.
0: That was a better entry there by the Maggies.
1: Yeah, but Cooper got in front of Laverty.
0: He did so well.
1: He's won that battle so far. Like, the only way Laverty can get in the game now is to kick a late goal. It's been a terrific effort by Cooper.
2: Damon against Tilly. Yeah. Damon tries to wrestle it out. Then he's wrestled to the ground by Kelly, and we'll have another ball up 40 metres out.
0: Bit of a Ross Lyonism, but if you can't win the day, win the moment.
1: Yeah, that's right. Yeah. So it's a ball up about 45 metres out from Wang's goal. It's Damon in the contest. It's kicked out of the pack by Allison. Going to go close down to the boundary line. It's an opportunity now for Young. Handballs across there to Smart. How's his kick going to go? Now, McCartney's in the position, but a good mark has been taken by Wright for Wang. He's got to move it for the Magpies. He's going to go wide across there to his teammate in Jet Roberts. He's got to go down the middle of the ground.
0: Yep.
1: And he kicks it up there, and he's kicked it.
0: Oh, no.
1: It's going to go. Opportunity now for Bajanovic. Across there to Laverty. He's going to go around there. Handball wasn't that effective. It was smothered. Rovers might put it out of bounds, and that's what Cooper does.
2: That's where no right foot for Laverty, unfortunately.
1: It wasn't like the handball was ineffective. It might have gone on the stat sheet, but I know I say that a bit.
6: Wang has got to go straight down the centre, not around the flanks.
0: Yes.
6: Man.
1: Yep, so it's deep into time on.
0: Well, that kick shouldn't have worked, but it nearly did.
1: Yep, so can Wang do what they did at the Albury Sports Ground last year in the first semi-final when they were this margin behind with only a minute or two to go? McLuhan's kick, Lewis. It's been wrapped up in a tackle, and it is a ball up.
0: They're set up pretty well, the Rovers.
1: Yeah, well, that's where Wang, if they get that goal, they believe they can win the game.
0: Got the loose man in defence here too. So.
1: Yeah, so Knowles, he's got a handball across here. He might have been better off kicking it, but Parnell picked it up there. It's been a good mark. It's been taken by Oscar Roberts. He's got a handball across there to Grossman. He's going to run now, kick the ball up there. He's got a teammate who should mark the ball in Barrett. He plays on, looking for a teammate in Tilly. He's going to mark the ball. About 45 to 50 metres out. And we'll see what happens now with his kick. This is the most important kick for goal he's had for Wang.
0: This is what the Rovers have done reasonably well. This is a consolation prize. They're forcing them wide. They're forcing the harder shots.
1: Yeah, so the goal umpire's in great position now to give a decision. We'll see what the reaction is from the crowd. Tilly's kick for goal. It's fairly close. It's a goal!
0: Looks good.
1: Yep, that's a one.
0: Back to five.
1: It's 5 points. Rovers have been front by that margin. As we enter time on.
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1: Yep. Yep, so middle of the ground, Richard. It's a vital one now.
2: And we nearly had a centre square infringement. McLoon nearly went in, had to do the about face. It's down at ground level. Here comes Catapan with a little kick on the left. When Philo run onto this, it's at ground level.

0: level. Anderson tries to knock it out. Schulte gets it over the top. Here comes Allison. Allison has his legs taken out from under him. He's caught holding the ball by Barrett. Okay. We've already had a one-pointer here today in the under-18s. Quick kick there by McLoonan. Here's Tilly and Ledger. Ledger drops the mark. Oh, he's given a free kick.
1: It's been called. Yep.
0: Oh, they've given the push. Oh. And Tilly gets two kicks in a minute. And this one is dead in front.
1: Another twist in the tail, Richard.
0: He's kicked the one from better than 45-degree angle. And now he gets one from dead in front. As I said, we've already had a one-pointer today.
1: Haven't seen a lot of those free kicks paid to the forwards today.
0: And he's going to have to kick me after the siren.
1: Siren has just sounded at WJ Finlay.
0: Umpire stands behind him. Tilly in the derby to win it by a point. Crosses 50. Ball on its way. It's a shocker. Land shot. The Rovers win by 5.
1: Wow.
0: They come from 2 goals down to claim top spot. And it's the Wangaratta Rovers that win the derby.

0: Yep, so we've just seen a fantastic game of Ovens and Murray football, and full credit to players from both teams, with Wangaratta Rovers 9-11-65 defeated Wangaratta Magpies 8-12-60 on the northeast, the Wang Bearings scoreboard. Richard Haywood down at ground level. You've got a player from the Wangaratta Rovers.
1: I've got Mitch Hardy. Muzzers said at three-quarter time he felt that they were dying in the legs, and if you were going to win this one, it was going to be one for the ages. So fantastic effort, Mitch. Did you feel that momentum coming into the start of the last quarter?
2: Yeah, we did, certainly. Like, I mean, they're a fantastic footy team, and they brought it to us all day. So, you know, much respect to the Maggies. But we've got such a fantastic group that just knows how to win.
3: Yes,
2: and, you know, I'm lucky to sort of be able to come and add to that a little bit. And we certainly had the run there in the last quarter, and sort of the Maggies brought it to us, but we played some great footy.
1: Mate, you're the mate with the full, you're the bloke with the full 360 role. You're down back, you're in the centre, you're up forward, pinch hitting. It's that flexibility that's just given you so many weapons at the moment, even when you were struggling early and they jumped you.
2: Yeah, absolutely. Like, I mean, I'm just here to play a role for the team. At the end of the day, I want to be part of success and continue the success of, you know, this great footy club. So it's great that I can play a role across all three lines, and you know, ultimately we're coming away with the win, which is the most important part.
1: When I was a kid, I came here and there was three games in the derby decided by less than a goal, the thirds, the seconds. We've had two today. Fantastic win, top of the ladder. Well done.
2: Yeah, appreciate it. Thanks very much.
1: Go and sing the song, matey. Well done.
0: Yep, thanks very much, Mitch Hardy, and well done, Richard, for getting a player. And it's been a great game of football today, and in the end, we've got Wangaratta Rovers with 9 goals, Brodie Filer with 3, 2 to Catapan, with, I think he got 1 in the last quarter. Lewis kicked a goal, which was a very good goal under pressure. Christie 1 as well, Thompson and Stuart Booth. For Wangaratta, Tyson Young with 2 was their major goal kicker. Kennett kicked 1. Tilly 1, shot the goal after sign, which dropped short. Laverty 1, Mapleson 1, Harry Hewitt 1, and Hayden 1. But it was just a great game of football. And look, if these two teams meet again in the Ovens and Murray finals and in the grand final, football supporters have got a lot to look for. Myrtleford is probably the club that has got the most say about whether the two Wang teams play off in the grand final. But I think that the two Wang teams, you've got to give them credit for their performance today. I know we probably want a few more goals scored, and perhaps, you know, the forward lines have just got to work on something to be able to get 12 goals in a game when they play each other, because that would be a winning score. But you know, it was a terrific game, and there was a Wangaratta Magpies. Well, they'll be disappointed. They led for probably, you'd say, 85% of the game, at the Rovers have won 9-11-65 to Wang 8-12-60 on the Wang Bearings scoreboard.
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3: Okay, just before we go back to the Finlay Oval, let's take a quick look at the AFL. It is half time in the match between North Melbourne and Essendon. And North Melbourne 39, Essendon 30. So North Melbourne lead by 9 points at half time at Marvel Stadium. So that game is an absolute beauty. Okay, let's go back to the WJ Finlay Oval.
0: Yep. Just for the benefit of listeners who might have tuned in, and we've got a few very good text messages saying we've done a great call, and thanks to those listeners. Wangaratta Rovers 9-11-65 have won against Wang Magpies, who kicked 8-12-60, a 5-point win to Wangaratta Rovers, with Wangaratta Magpies Aidan Tilley having a shot for goal after the siren, which dropped short about 2 or 3 metres from the point post. Was heading for the points, but Reece, it was a great game of Abenzamay football, and the Kalara Group accountants in Wangaratta and Coral, will get you to do your summary.
11: Absolutely. Thanks, Gambo. Yeah, the Wang Rovers absolutely came from the clouds there. They did what I thought they were capable of, but wasn't sure they were going to produce against the Maggies. They got some midfield ascendancy there. They threw Catapan, they threw Thompson into the middle. And I thought Samuel Catapan in particular had some sort of bearing on that with some explosive movements. He's kicked a couple of goals today and was a little bit of a catalyst in them going forward and doing that. The defence was a lot better too in that quarter, I thought, because any shot that the Wang Maggies did have, most of them were pretty much from the boundary line, so they weren't letting them get that corridor, that spine access that they probably had in the first half.
0: Yeah, so I'll just get your opinion on who I thought were the two best players on the ground. Fraser Ellis for Wang and also Sam Murray, both players in every quarter they contributed.
11: Yep.
0: There was other good players as well, but how did you see the performance of the Rovers coach and Wang's Fraser Ellis?
11: No, I absolutely agree with you on that one. Yep, I had Ellis at 5 and Murray at 4 votes. Murray probably didn't have as much of it in that fourth quarter, but he didn't need to. But throughout the whole game, when the Rovers really needed to dig in and try and win that game of footy and try to break the momentum that the Maggies had, he was the big part of the reason why the Rovers were able to stay in touch and in the end over.

0: Oh, yeah.
1: Like, you know, that would have been...
0: That was the difference.
1: This is where you see kicks for goal after sign are massive in football. You look at that kick for goal that Wang had after sign at half-time.
0: Yep.
1: It dropped short and the Rovers conceded a point.
0: Yes.
1: Now, when it was 5 points, I was thinking of that because, it could have been, say, 9-11 to 8-11.
0: That's right.
1: But you've got to be able to concentrate late in quarters.
0: Well, I don't think the Rovers will want to keep winning like that. As much as they know they're capable, they don't want to give those kind of head starts away to the other teams.
2: Gambo, that could have been a draw if that last kick was the goal. But there are other opportunities there. I thought Cooper's game on Xavier Laverty, I thought he had a real impact on the game.
1: I think so, yeah. I thought he had a terrific impact on the game. He won important contests, and that's the way it is. Nathan Cooper played a great game for the Wangaratta Magpies. In fact, I'm just looking at including him in the votes. I've just sort of haven't read them out yet, so I'm just sort of checking who I'll give for two votes and one vote. Overall, though, it was just a terrific game of Bowman's and Murray football, Reece, and... We'll look at the major goal kickers. Looks like Philo with three and Tyson Young with two for Wang, and a lot of individual goal kickers. But it just shows how good defensively both teams were when they kept the opponents to less than 12 goals or 10 goals on these sort of conditions, which were good for football.
0: Yeah, exactly right. And it's befitting of two teams that kind of play a similarish brand of football. They're 1 and 2 on the ladder, respectively. Rovers now are out or up first. So both teams deserve to be in the position they are on the back of their performances today. I thought, you know, that was definitely a befitting contest for the 1 and 2 teams in the comp right now. We didn't think there was going to be much in it. I didn't think my tip was going to go through for a while there, but... It did come through, but it was only because of the home ground advantage. And that's also something we talked about during the call, Gambo, was the noise of affirmation. That balcony got very loud as that quarter went on.
1: Oh, look, there's no doubt about it.
0: It's great to see that kind of support.
1: In this sort of game, when the ball is going down that end in the last quarter and the Rovers are kicking that way, like, it's different when the ball's going over that far side when there's hardly any supporters. Anyway, look, if the free kicks were there, the umpire's got to pay them. But the thing is that when you get crowd involvement in a game, it's massive. I'll give an example. Like, in the VFL on Friday, the Tasmanian team travelled to Queensland. They played on Friday afternoon.
0: Yes, that's right.
1: And they've been playing in Tasmania in front of big crowds, sellout crowds, at Hobart and Launceston. They got beaten by 10 goals. When you get behind in that situation... And that's probably something, you know, they've got to look at. You know, when they travel interstate, like, you've got to be able to generate your own enthusiasm in that sort of competition. But, it's a massive part of the game. There's certain ends of the ground. Like, you go to North Albury in the last quarter.
0: Oh, yes.
1: They kick to that sports club end. And their supporters are down there at the can bar. And they scream for everything.
0: Yeah, absolutely.
1: And it's something that lifts the players as well.
0: So good to see. I love that passion with this footy.
1: The thing is that's just part of the game. It was a terrific finish to the game. And when you have a kick for goal after sign, it's so dramatic. And Aidan Tilley, his kick just dropped short. And that's the way your footy goes. Like Wang had a kick for goal after sign that won him a final against Lavington at Albury last year in the first semi. Went through by Jackson Clark, but...
0: I thought Aidan Tilley played a really good game. So
1: he's
0: got to hold his head high. I know that hurts when that kind of thing happens, but, you know, there's so many nearly opportunities both teams sort of left on the table, I thought. And like you said, it could have quite easily been a fairly different kind of scoreline, but it just goes to show the kind of pressure that each of those stages of the game can have when it comes to a really close score and
1: the moments that
0: matter.
1: Yeah, so... Just for the benefit of people who have tuned in, want to know the earlier games today. We had a very close finish in the third with Wang 7-6 to the Rovers 7-5. So 1 point lead in the end, won the game for the Wangaratta Magpies.
0: Yep, and for your netball fans as well, not to interrupt too much, but it was a 1 point margin. I think it's 53-52 in favour of the Wang Maggies over the Wang Rovers in the A-grade netball.
1: And the Rovers won the reserves. So that meant that Albury stay on top in the reserves and thirds as well. So the two Wang teams are in the top three in the seconds and thirds. So, Reece, a big call.

0: Is it possible that in the football we could have the three Wang teams playing off in the grand final, based on the fact that Albury looks like the team in the second and third is most likely to stop that happening, and Myrtleford in the seniors?
1: It's quite possible. It is quite possible. See, this is a time of the season where you're going to see the cream rise to the top. This is how you see where the momentum is going to carry on into the finals, what teams are going to only just make it, and what teams are going to be very prominent come September.
0: Yeah, well, it's a massive advantage to finish in the top three. So anyway, Wang Rovers are on top of the ladder in the seniors with their five-point win today on the Wang Bearings and Industrial Supply scoreboard, 9-11 to 8-12 in favour of the Hawks. Back shortly.
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0: Yep, so the Wang Rovers 5-point winners today on the Wang Bearings and Industrial Supply scoreboard. And for Canny Transport, they have changed their name recently, and we thank very much to Rod Canny and the staff. Rod listening today in WA.
1: Oh, wow.
0: And Nat, he would have been happy with the game for about 90% of it, but in the end, Rod would be disappointed with the result, but we'll get the stats for the Canny Transport Company.
11: And shout out to Jasper Craven on the Gold Coast, who's been listening all day today.
0: Yep.
11: Bad luck, Jasper.
1: And Nick. Shout out to Nick Jesser, who's at the football with our netball correspondent, Jackie, at the Essendon and North Melbourne game too.
0: Yep, so the stats will be very interesting from Nat.
11: Yes, the hit-outs, plus 6 to Rovers. The inside 50s, plus 5 to the Rovers. The running bounces, plus 3 to Wang. The free kicks, plus 12 to Wang. Centre clearances, plus 3 to the Rovers. Marks from opposition kicks, Wang was in front there. Individual stats for the Rovers. Nathan Cooper, 11. Will Christie, 19. Xavier Allison, 18. Brody Follow, 20. Ed Damon played a good game. He had it 22 times. Sam Murray, he had it at 32. Charlie Thompson, quite a few handballs there. He had 25. Hardy came into it in the second half. He ended up with 25. Parnell was constructive around the half back line with his 15. Lewis had some good moments for 13. McMonagle did a few good things for his 13. Katapanoff, what was really excellent in the second half. He ended up with 22. And Schulte did some very impressive things for his 12. McCarthy was in and out of the game. He ended up with 18. For the Magpies, I thought Clark played a good captain's game. He had it at 15 times. Matt Hayden did some impressive things for 13. Hewitt was quite gambo. Was he injured? I'm not sure. But he had 11. Barrett was good all day for 23.
0: Yep.
11: Grossman was very good in the back half for his 13. Anderson did some good things for his 12 touches. Young was good till for most of the day. He had it 15 times. I thought Fraser Ellis was Wang's best player for his 18 touches. Mapleton had a few good running bounces. He had it 15 times. Stevens was a bit quiet in the last quarter, but anyhow, he still ended up with 16. The other player that did quite well was Harry Smart for his 12. Knowles, 18. But two of the best players from Wang were the Roberts brothers. Jet had it 16 times, and Oscar had it 20 times.
0: Yep.
11: Well done to those two.
0: Xavier Lavery's been playing with Collingwood in recent weeks, and like he lowered his colours today to Nathan Kirby.
11: Yep.
0: He kicked the first goal of the game, but how many stats did he get, Nat?
11: Eight.
0: Yep. So what would your advice be to Xavier if you're part of the Wang's coaching group?
11: Run around a bit more.
0: Yes, a good call.
11: And get a bit of freedom. He used the ball well when he kicked it once. It was a nice pass. A couple of times he went to handball. But I think he probably needs to be more around centre-half forward than deep in the forward line. Between centre-half forward and the midfield, run around a bit more and create a moving option, whereas when he was man-on-man, he played into Cooper's hands and Cooper was able to spoil him.
0: Yeah,
11: and they also had a guy dropping back at times too.
0: Yeah, that's right. That's a good call now. So looking at the two teams, like, the last three times they've played, it's been very even. Like, that's the grand final last year, the opening game this year, and today. So it's been fairly low scoring. The defences of both teams are really good. So do you think, Nat, that both clubs have got to work on perhaps aiming for 12 goals in a game?
11: I think so. Wang's probably, where do you play Tilly? In the back half, if this West Dono and Bordignon come in, he's probably got to be a marking target up forward. But you probably play him deep at full forward and play the other guys around about centre-half forward, half forward. It's a good call. They still got players to come in.
0: Yeah, that's correct. Yeah,
11: But you can only play with what you've got. And, come finals, they might have guys out. Next week, they might have guys out. But I think the crucial part of the game was when Matt Kelly came off.
0: Well, in a way, but I thought Wang defended pretty well. I tend to differ now. I thought the crucial part was the start of the last quarter when Wang got two goals up, and then that goal for Filer, that was a team lifter.
11: That was. And the other one too, Katapan got some very important ball movement. But having that one player short stopped them from putting more scoreboard pressure on. They could have probably got another goal or two. They got the ball into the forward line, but they had to put a guy in the back half. But when you lose a player and you play short 15 minutes, the other team gets a bit of momentum too.
0: They do, yeah. So we're just waiting for Sam Murray to give us a bit of his time.
1: I'll go one better with Laverty. I would actually do something very different, unexpected. Go into the ruck. Let's put Knowles forward just for a spell, 5 minutes. It's a weird move, but he's got the athleticism, obviously, that he could probably really compete well in the ruck.
11: I'd do something else. Hmm? Maybe wing half back for 5-10 minutes.
1: Yep.
11: And then going forward.
1: A couple of new options.
0: Okay, so next
11: left footer, play him on the wing, use his pace, run forward, and then...
1: He's quick for a big guy.
11: Play wing half back, and then go forward.
0: So let's look at the games next week. Wang plays at home to Albury. They'll go in as favourites. Like, Albury haven't been playing well lately.
11: You don't take them lightly, though.
0: You can't take them lightly because they're going to come down to the Norman's Oval absolutely determined to keep their season alive.
1: Yes.
0: Their performance yesterday against Myrtleford, except for the third quarter, was pretty competitive. The issue I've got with Albury, not scoring enough.
11: Mm. If Isaac Muller comes in,
0: yeah,
11: that makes a big difference. Everyone gets a lift. The on-ball, instead of getting 15, 20 touches, will get 30-odd. And then they get protection. He gets hit outs. And then they get the ball forward a lot more. At the moment, they're not getting good supply into the forward line.
0: Yep. Rovers will travel to Corowal. They'll go in as favourites in that game. We've got a great game next Saturday, Nat, between Yarrawonga at home and Lavington, who have won their last three games. And I think it's a battle for fifth spot.
11: I think so. It's an 8-point game or 12-point game, really. If they win, they'll be home and host just about. But, Lavington, it all depends who plays for Lavington.
1: Which version of each side shows up.
0: That's correct,
11: Yarra at home are normally hard to beat at home. And it all depends who's available.
1: That's right.
11: Any injuries out of the game? Have you heard anything, Gambo, through your sources?
0: No, I haven't heard, but I guess if Jesse Hart from Lavington has played really well and Geelong need a player in defence for their VFL team, he could be a big out for Lavington because he got best on the ground. So,
11: and the two Yarra key forwards kicked 10 goals between them.
0: So that's what you're looking at. And
11: and the Wheelers and Cam Wilson have been arguably BAG or in their top three or four players in the last couple of weeks.
0: Yep, for sure. So that's the way it is. Yeah. So, Reece, can we just go through the Ovens of Murray ladder? Because the Rovers have got themselves on top position by 4 points. We'll just check the difference between Wang and Myrtleford with the number of points, because by my calculation, Wang are 4 points in front of Myrtleford. So the Rovers now have got their 10th win for the season. They will be 10-1, and then Wang will be 9-2.
1: That's correct. So, it looks like this. The Wang Rovers do sit first, 40 points. So they're a game ahead, obviously, of the Wang Maggies. The percentage is not too much a difference, but the Wang Rovers do have that ascendancy.
12: Have you got us there, Ian?
0: Yep, we got you now. So, okay. That's good. We've got Sam Murray with Richard.
12: I won't keep you too long, mate. I have to put a headlight on it. Hey, composure, depth, and the flexibility meant that at three-quarter time when you eyeball the balls and say, hey, this is we've got the legs. We know that this is going to be one for the ages if we come over the top. Fantastic win. And as I said, it showed all that you got in the depth right down to number 22, the fitness that you've got, and the composure to play the whole game out the full 100 minutes.
13: Yeah, it's why we've got so much emphasis around our twos program and the whole football program in general, because we know we've got to lean on different people at different times. It's not always going to be our top 10 who carry us through. Seen today, there was a couple out, myself, Jace, we had to find a way, but the boys were just tremendous, weren't they? Like that in itself, I think they probably took a lot out of the fact that they're backs against the wall at three-quarter time. Like it's a nice feeling to have, hey, this is going to be tough.
12: And that last quarter, it was in the forward line. Yeah. It was real trenches and who's willing to put their head over the ball. And that's the margins. That's the one percenters for you that got you over the line.
13: Yeah, and Catapan and Philo and Hardy, those guys led the way with that. They were super. Yeah, that's it. I said just before, we're going to ride the emotions of this one a little, because you probably don't get that many finals-like games in season. But that certainly was as close to a finals-like game as you get.
12: Is Brody the best fourth quarter finisher you've seen? Not only for what he does, but how he does it, all of a sudden brings the emotion out of the crowd and the team. Is he one of the best you've seen? Because I tell you what, I've seen a lot of fourth quarters where he's actually just switched motivation off his own back and his own boot.
13: He doesn't get fatigued in his legs in terms of kicking, and that's such a powerful thing to have. Most players 5 minutes ago from 50 out are barely making it to the goal square. Brody's clearing the fence. He's just such a beautiful kick. He's got a real talent. But his stuff, just to break out of contest at 36 years old maybe now, is just incredible the way he's still doing it. He's such a special talent.
12: The second one's Ed Damon. He turned up here 2 years ago with more tape on him than you could get at the pharmacy.
13: Yeah.
12: You wondered if you're just going to nurse him through. Is his work rate as good as any bloke six? And not, and Christie's great, but yeah, is his work rate for a guy 6'7" and so much body contact and so many contested possessions, is it as good as you've seen as well?
13: Yeah, he was super today. He kind of always looks injured. That's what I've been saying. Like, there's not many times look at Ed and go, geez, you look fit right now. He does just put his body on the line for us every week and finds a way just to put his head in the hole contest after contest. So now I'm super proud of Ed. He's a nonchalant type of character. You don't get the fire out him as much. He's not as vocal as some of our other players, but he just does everything with action, and that's why we're so lucky to have him.
12: I also want to ask you a question. This is one that I've been stewing on for a few weeks. Is I don't want to refer to him as your bottom four, because that those players that come in and out every week, or you give young guys a bit of a run, because they have such a good program in the thirds and the twos, is there a point where you're going to try and settle on some guys, or you're just going to say, we have so much depth that if I have player type A go out, I've got player type A come up and on performance, rather than I'm just going to pick the best kid out of the twos at the moment? Yeah. What's your mindset with that?
13: No, we're certainly role-oriented, and we won't stop until we're happy with how it looks. You know, I don't think we'll stop trying to get better. I don't think we'll stop and go, yep, that's our look. I think we'll continually hone in and give opportunity to guys that we think can play a role. But for us, we look far further than the skill attribution side. It's much, hey, can you come in and play just role for us? And that's why Sam Rourke got the opportunity today. We knew we needed someone coming at the footy with Christie likely playing back. I thought he did that well early. Harry McMonagall's playing some really tough footy on the wing. So, yeah, these guys are role-based players. And, you know, we left some really senior players out today. Will Nolan's played probably 150 senior games and he didn't get the opportunity. So for us, it's continuing to look at what our best looks like. And we won't stop until, you know, the last day of this year at having looks at what does our best look like.
12: So then with those junior players, so grand final day, I spoke to two of your young players. I won't say who they were. And I asked them, how did you become a senior, an Owens and Murray senior premiership player? And they both told me on grand final day, it's because of the belief that Muzza has in me. I spoke to Darren Creswell yesterday about young Forrest, who said that he believed that the Murray Bush Rangers probably just looked at him as an asset, and he looks at him as almost like a son and the way he's developed him. How do you go, all the experience you've got, in just giving the belief to these 16, 17, 18-year-olds? Because I'm telling you, mate, it they absorb it. Mm. How have you found, generationally, and I'm not saying that you're old potter, but you're dealing with 30, Brody's 35 and some boys that are 16, 17. How have you found that divide?
13: Oh, look, that's where a lot of my time goes, into those boys and making sure that they're getting better. I don't need to spend much time with the older guys because I trust that they're going to get the work done, and we sometimes have been let down, and we have to challenge the older guys, and sometimes it's been our younger boys that have been able to actually hold their heads high. But look, this footy club's not built for now; it's built for forever, and we need to make sure that we keep looking at okay, well, what does the next generation look like? Harry McMonagall would have played potentially in a senior premiership last year had he not had the points number that he did. So, mate, we love these boys. They train so hard. They set the standard for us, and we're going to continue to give them opportunities because we know they're the future of the club.
12: Mate, there's nothing like Derby Day on a Sunday in Wangaratta. Congratulations. Well done.
13: Thank you so much, mate.
12: Good on you, mate. Best of luck. Thank you.
0: Yep, thanks very much to Richard. We'll be back shortly to wrap up the Wang Derby, with the Rovers winning by 5 points on the Wangaratta Bearings Industrial Supply scoreboard.
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0: Yep. Thanks to Dave James and the staff.

0: the Northeast Fasteners in Tone Road, Wangaratta. I'm going to start off with my votes in the player of the day. 5 to Fraser Ellis from Wangaratta. 4 to Sam Murray from the Magpies. 3 to Jet Roberts from Wangaratta. 2 to Nathan Cooper from Rovers. And 1 vote to Joel Stevens from Wangaratta. So, Reece, you can hand that, and then hand Nat, and then Richard.
1: Thank you. And just a cheeky shout out to my beautiful wife, Mel, listening at home on iHeartRadio. So, yeah, first two votes is exactly the same as you, Gambo. I've given 5 votes to Fraser Ellis. I thought he was just colossal there for Wangaratta. Sam Murray could have been a swap between those two, honestly. He was fantastic for the Rovers and was an absolute catalyst in getting him going when they couldn't find really too many other ways to go forward when the Wang Maggies had the control. I've given my three and two votes to the Roberts boys, so 3 votes to Oscar Roberts. I thought he was absolutely tremendous in that back line. He's going to be one of the best players coming out of the Wang Maggies, I think. I'd love to keep a hold of him for a while, and Jet Roberts is in that same sort of category. I reckon there'd be a very good rivalry between those two boys in who can do what. But, boy, do they play together very, very well. They were fantastic. And I'm going to give a little bit of an honourable mention to the fullback in Grossman, who I thought was quite good early on and kept Christie well held, I thought. But for the single vote, I've gone Samuel Catapan. He's a catalyst and in that second half, particularly throwing him into the middle and getting him forward. That was a really, really good move, I thought, and it paid dividends. I thought he was a big reason why they were able to not only sort of peg the lead back, but get in front and stay in front. Mm. So we'll go over to Nat now for his votes.
2: Okay, Fraser Ellis, 5. 4 to Sam Murray, 3 to Nathan Cooper, 4 to Oscar Roberts, 2 to Oscar Roberts, 1 to his brother Jet, apologies to Sam Catapan and Stevenson and Damon.
0: Yep, that's the way it is. There's a lot of good players for both teams.
3: Sam Murray, 5. Ed Damon, 4. Sam Catapan, 3. Fraser Ellis with 2. And Oscar Roberts with the 1. I've been impressed with Jet. I'll tell you what, Oscar's, as you said, he's fast rising up behind him. I spoke to Fraser Ellis in the rooms, and he said, just seems like the same thing happens to us here every time we get so close and we just can't knock them off over the last couple of years.
2: That's last year.
3: Yeah, I know. He just felt that's how it goes. Mm. And they're so honourable that they've led for nearly 80%, but then when you get it, the top side run over the top of you, you're going to have to look at fitness, you're going to have to look at your depth, and you're going to have to look at your system. So we very disappointing in the Magpies rooms. The coaching boys were all in the corner. It sucked a little bit of air out of them, but they come back next week and we'll see how they go.
1: The only 2 losses to them this year have been to the Rovers.
0: Yep. So we've got a situation where Fraser Ellis and Sam Murray have both finished on 17 votes, but Fraser got the 5 votes from 3 of us, and Sam got the 5 votes from 1 of us. So in that situation, I think it's the fairest way, Richard and Nat and Reece, is to just give it to the player who's got the most 5 votes. So
2: I think so. Yeah,
0: Fraser Ellis has got the North East Fasteners Player of the Day. So it's some consolation for him.
1: Congratulations, Fraser.
0: The thing that impressed me about Fraser's game, like early on, for example, like we saw a contest between Grossman and Christie, and he come out the back. He was prepared to work down the back line and take marks.
3: Contested marks.
2: Yeah, not they weren't freeloading marks out on his own. They were contested. Mm. He had to use his body. And he had good vision too.
3: He's an example of how a good junior can become a senior player very, very quickly if you give them responsibility and you let them play to their strengths. His strength is his run, his carry, his kicking has always been very, very good. But now, as I said, that's a part of his game I hadn't seen until recently, is this, I will get deep and I will actually contest instead of just having the cheap outlet mark. He's done really well.
2: That goes to the coaching.
1: Yes.
2: The other one too, that Jet Roberts was playing that at Moore U. And he's come into Wang, and he was in the seconds last year, and then he got put into the seniors, and he hasn't looked back.
3: He hasn't missed a beat.
2: No. It just shows that you can come in from the district league, like Thomason has this year, and be a good O&M player if you work hard enough.
0: Yeah, for sure. So that's the way it is, Nat. But So we've had in the A-grade netball, Wangaratta 1. In the thirds football, Wangaratta Magpies 1. In the reserves football, the Rovers 1. And in the senior football, the Rovers have won by 5 points. So, Rhys, just before we go, we'll let you read out any other netball scores you've got, if you have them for the Ovens of Murray, because there was keenly contested games. But next Saturday, we'll be at the J.C. Low Oval at Yarrawonga for the first time this year, when the Yarrawonga Pigeons, who are fifth, they take on the Lavington Panthers, who are sixth. So, Richard, it should be a very interesting game.
3: We know how there's so many eight-point swings at the moment. There's a couple of sides that have, the first half of the season, especially in Lavington, they haven't got the results on the board. They've lost those close games. I think we've had our 17th game by less than 10, decided by less than 10 points today. How close is this league? And so that is going to be, once again, a big swing. Lavington, they're like the back marker. They're coming from a few back. So they need to bank every win that they can. I spoke to Jared Twitt yesterday. They're devastated at the 2-point loss to the Magpies last week, because in winter, as you go through June, July, and into early August, it's banking wins, because it could be 9-9 that gets you in. That's why that game next week has so much riding on it.
0: Yep, it does.
2: Talking about Yarrawonga, Matt Casey yesterday kicked 7 goals for Shep United in their win. And congratulate John Lamont's team for having a good win at Maroopna. And Nathan Dennis, another one of our listeners, kicked 7 goals for North Wagga yesterday. Yep. They'll let me know when they win and kick goals.
0: Yep. So we got any netball scores just to wrap up?
1: I'll wrap it up really quickly. We do have a couple of netball scores. Well, all of them now. So we've got North Albury defeated Lavington at Lavington Sports Ground 58-35. The Wodonga Raiders, they was too strong for Yarrawonga, 42-34 at Birralee Park. At Martin Park, the Wodonga Bulldogs held off Coral Rutherglen 63-56. Albury and Myrtleford played a tight game, with Myrtleford triumphant 39-35 at Albury Sports Ground. And then, of course, to finish up today at WJ Finlay Court 1, we had Wangaratta Magpies by a point over a fast-finishing Wangaratta Rovers.
0: Yeah, 53-52. So thanks very much to Rhys for your special comments, for Nat for the stats, and Richard, we'll let you sign off.
3: Well, here from the WJ Finlay, where broadcasting is always an adventure. We've seen a great 3 games on Derby Day, a 1-point result in the under-18s, leading to an absolute cracking 5-point game here in the seniors. Wang Rovers are on top. It's been hard fought. It's been a hard fought battle to get the game to you, but we've done it. Thank you very much to 365, to Sean Manor to come and give us his time. Fantastic
2: interview. And the young lady Webster.
3: Young lady,
1: yes.
3: Webster. It's been fantastic for him to come and share a really great message for us. Keep safe. Look after yourself. We're going to see you, or we're going to broadcast to you next week from Yarrawonga. Ovens and Murray Football signing out. Have a good week.
0: Okay.

0: Okay, that brings our broadcast to an end for today in the SSNA Ovens and Murray football between Wangaratta Rovers and Wangaratta. What a great game it was. Today's broadcast was brought to you by these following businesses. Our major sponsor was Steelline Albury. A very big thank you to Trevor Jones and staff. Our major weekly sponsor and scoreboard sponsor is Wangaratta Bearings and Industrial Supplies. A very big thank you to Chris McGuinness, family and the brilliant team to our broadcast of today's classic match. Thank you very much, guys. And the player of the day is brought to you by Northeast Fasteners. A very big thank you goes out to Dave James and everyone. Our other sponsors for today were Jones Plumbing Plus Corowa and Jones Plumbing Plus Lavington. Canny's Transport, a very big thank you to Rod, who is listening today somewhere in Western Australia. Corowa's A&A Automotive, a very big thank you to Danny Allen, who had two of his sons play for the Rovers today. Alpine Truss, a very big thank you to Peter Anderson and all the amazing people who are great supporters of the community. Kalara Group Accountants, thank you to Chris Doyle and his amazing team. G&J Tree Services and Firewood, a very big thank you to Greg Adam and family, along with Tristan Williams and staff. And Burson Auto Parts, thank you to Brian Harriet and the professional people there. On behalf of Oak FM 101.3, we'd like to thank those businesses for sponsoring today's broadcast of the SSNA Ovens and Murray football. A very big thank you goes out to our commentators for today, Ian Gambold, Richard Haywood, Natchalotti, and our special commentator for today, Reece Livermore. Thank you very much, guys, for doing a wonderful job, as always. Now, just before we finish for tonight, let's take a look at the AFL. The website has frozen. Just bear with me for a minute while I bring it back up. And I think, yes, I've got it working. Okay, in the match between North Melbourne and Essendon, the final quarter has just got underway at Marvel Stadium. North Melbourne 64, Essendon 39. So North Melbourne lead by 25 points as the final quarter has just got underway. In the match between Fremantle and Gold Coast, that game has just begun and Fremantle lead by 8 points. Fremantle 8, Gold Coast, yet to score. Okay, coming up next on Oak FM 101.3, we have a variety of music to take you throughout the night and into tomorrow morning. Take care, everyone. 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
3: Hello everyone, I'm Tiff Rayner, and welcome to the world of light music. Yes, hello everyone and welcome to the world of light music. Today I've selected a program from all over. British light music from the 40s and 50s, the Rochester Pops, a brass band or two, and some old music hall. How's that for a mixed bag then? Let's start the program with a composition by Leroy Anderson. The Waltzing Bugle Boy is arranged and played by Ray Martin and his orchestra on this old disc recorded back in 1953.

The Waltzing Bugle Boy was our first recording on today's program, composed by Leroy Anderson and played there by Ray Martin and his orchestra, then taken from an old disc recorded back in 1953. Here's a beautiful piece of light music recorded by Mantovani and his orchestra back in 1957. The Road to Ballingarry was arranged for this record by Mantovani.

A beautiful piece of music that, The Road to Ballingarry, played by Mantovani and his orchestra. You're listening to The World of Light Music and I'm Tiff Rayner. Let's move into the show music and here's an old recording by the Rochester Pops Orchestra of the Gold Diggers song from the show 42nd Street. The Rochester Pops is conducted on this occasion by Eric Kunzel.

the Gold Digger song, or, if you like, We're in the Money from the show 42nd Street, played there by the Rochester Pops Orchestra, conducted by Eric Kunzel. Port-au-Prince was composed by Bernie Wayne and recorded in the 50s by Frank Cordell and his orchestra. This is a well-known little piece of light orchestral music, and this arrangement by Frank Cordell does it justice.

Frank Cordell and his orchestra and Port-au-Prince, composed by Bernie Wayne and recorded back in the 50s by Frank Cordell and his orchestra. You're listening to The World of Light Music. Time now for a brass band, and what better than the Sellers Engineering Band and the old tune Dem Bones. This track is taken from a CD released in 2006 that's called The Best of Brass in Concert and contains a number of British bands. I'll play some more from this CD in the coming programs, but right now it's Dem Bones.

0: Well, how did you like that? The Sellers Engineering Band and the old tune, Dem Bones. Let's take a break from our program and return shortly.
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0: 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Let's welcome Sidney Torch and his orchestra to the program with a short piece of production music called On a Spring Note. Torch recorded this music in 1954 for the Chapel Publishing Company.

Sydney Torch and his orchestra and On a Spring Note. That was recorded back in 1954. Victor Sylvester will be remembered for his smooth, easy listening music that was most suitable for dancing in years gone by. This old outfit created many recordings that sold like hotcakes to an eager public. One recording that stands out, in my opinion, is this one, Music Maestro Please, recorded in the late 1930s.

0: Victor Sylvester and his ballroom orchestra there with Music Maestro Please, recorded back in the late 1930s. You're listening to the world of light music. Our next recording is certainly not light orchestral, but please forgive me for including it. Surely we can digress on occasion to listen to something just a little different, like this medley of music hall songs made famous by the great Harry Lauder. I only unearthed this old disc a week or so ago and wondered if I should use it. So I will throw caution to the wind and spin the turntable.
1: I love a lassie. A

0: Circo de Honor, recte. But it's just if you can see it.
1: Well, it's been a long time since I've heard many of those. What a great old medley of old-time Scottish tunes there in the Harry Lauder selection from an old music hall show many long years ago. In fact, 1932 that recording was made. Here's a beautiful piece of music called Forgotten Dreams, recorded by Cyril Stapleton and his orchestra for EMI back in 1957. This is a well-known tune and has been recorded by many an orchestra and group over many, many decades.

0: Forgotten Dreams, played there by Cyril Stapleton and his orchestra way back in 1957. That's a well-known old tune and beautifully played there by that particular orchestra. Let's take a break from our program and return shortly.
1: 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So don't gamble. Call Ian Gambold on 041234 0980.
0: You're listening to the World of Light Music. Remember Edmundo Ross and his orchestra, great sambas and rumbas from the past, like this oldie called Sorta on the Border, recorded back in 1953. Not sure who the vocalist is, but the quality of the recording is exceptionally good.

Sorter on the Border, played there by Edmundo Ross and his orchestra. That was a great old outfit that flourished many long years ago, and that old record made back in 1953. There was lots of those Edmundo Ross sambas and rumbas issued around that time, and they were all very, very popular. Earlier on the program, we heard a track from a CD released in 2006 called The Best of Brass in Concert. Well, here's another, Ticket to Ride this time, and it's played by the Rolls-Royce Coventry Band.

Ticket to Ride, played there by the Rolls-Royce Coventry Brass Band, and had a little bit of a Beatles flavour, I thought. You're listening to The World of Light Music, and I'm Tiff Rayner. How about another track from Edmundo Ross and his orchestra? Boys and Girls Like Saturday Night was recorded by this orchestra back in the 1950s. I hope you enjoy this music from another age that can be remembered by many of us.

Edmundo Ross and his orchestra, and Boys and Girls Like Saturday Night. That was recorded back in the 1950s. I can remember that being used by a local commercial radio station where I used to live when I was a teenager. And every Saturday night before they started the night program, they used to play that particular tune. Funny how those things stick in your mind, isn't it? Let's change pace now for Theme from the Last Rhapsody, played on this old recording by the Mantovani Orchestra, conducted by Stanley Black. This music was recorded 60 years ago in 1952.

What a beautiful old recording that was, made back in 1952 by Mantovani and his orchestra. We listened then to Theme from the Last Rhapsody. You're listening to The World of Light Music. Remember the movie Three Coins in the Fountain, released in the late 1950s? That movie had theme music that went on to become very popular and has been sung and played right up to this day. Alan Ainsworth recorded Three Coins in the Fountain back in 1957. Here is that recording.

0: Three Coins in the Fountain, recorded back in 1957 by Alan Ainsworth. Let's take a break from our program and return shortly.
1: Sponsor, the Beechworth Bakery, offers an exciting range of delicious breads, pies, pastries and cakes, as well as delightful coffees, teas and other beverages. The bakery is also the home of the legendary Ned Kelly Pie, iconic Beesting Cake and lots of other old and new favourites. The Beechworth Bakery can also be found in Albury, Echuca, Bendigo, Ballarat and Hillsville.
0: Earlier in the program we listened to the Rochester Pops Orchestra. Well, here they are again with a compilation of music from the show Annie. This music was recorded in 1986.

The Rochester Pops Orchestra there, conducted by Eric Kunzel, and a compilation of music from the show Annie. I remember seeing Annie many long years ago and also seeing the movie. Pretty good stuff. That record was made in 1986, which is over 25 years ago. I just couldn't resist throwing in another Edmundo Ross recording in today's program, and it'll probably be our last recording anyway. So here it is for your enjoyment, Mañana, recorded in the mid-50s by Edmundo Ross and his orchestra.

Edmundo Ross and Mañana. And that was our final recording on today's program. I hope you've enjoyed the music. Plenty of variety today, wasn't there? And I hope that you'll join us again for another program in this series. So it's just goodbye. That's all we've time for today. Thanks for your company over the last 60 minutes, and I'll be back again next time for more great music from the world of light music.

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0: Hi, Wayne Doretta. The Premix King is now in town, Parfig Road, right next to Spotlight. Why pay city prices when you can party like a king in Wang? We've got deals so good, even your tightest mate will put his hand in his pocket. Ken, stubbies, spirits, party essentials, whatever fuels your weekend. We've got it cheaper, louder, and later than any of the other mobs. Come find out why we say, the party starts here. And remember, if you're not shopping at the Premix King, you're getting ripped off.
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0: And that was John Williamson with Flower on the Water. Patsy Cline sang Faded Love and Slim Dusty Open Wash When the Rain Tumbles Down in July. And perhaps we don't want floods like Slim Dusty sang about, but we really would like a substantial rainfall. And the time is now 9:15, so it's time for On This Day.
1: It's time once again to take a walk back in history as we present On This Day, a tabloid of people, places and events from today and yesteryear, and is produced by Cliff Wolstenholme in the studios of 101.3.
2: On this day, June the 29th, in 1880, bushranger Ned Kelly was wounded and captured at Glen Rowan in Victoria. 1912, aviator William Hart won the first air race in Australia from Sydney to Parramatta, defeating the visiting American AB Wizard Stone, who lost his way in a rain cloud. 1965, US paratroopers took their first offensive action in South Vietnam, attacking a communist stronghold 30 kilometres northeast of Saigon. 1966, Hanoi, North Vietnam's capital, and Haiphong, its principal port, were bombed by US forces for the first time in the Vietnam War. 1986, Don Chipp resigned from politics after 25 years. 2023, American actor, director, and screenwriter, who won an Oscar, Golden Globe, and other accolades, Alan Arkin died, aged 84. Our birthdays today: 1577, Peter Paul Rubens, Flemish artist. 1798, George Washington, US president. 1938, Billy Storm, US singer. 1945, Little Eva, US singer whose biggest hit was The Locomotion. 1947, Brian Brown, Australian actor. Colin Hay in 1953, an Australian musician. Also born on this day was Goethals, US builder of the Panama Canal. And our hits of the day: 1961, Runaway with Del Shannon. 1974, Sundown with Gordon Lightfoot. Also 1977, She with Charles Aznavour. 1985, Frankie with Sister Sledge. And also Heaven with Bryan Adams. And our trivia today: the human body has enough fat to produce 7 bars of soap. And this has been Elaine Craven with On This Day for 101.3 FM.

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0: that was Long John Baldry with It's Too Late Now. The Beatles sang Act Naturally. Jim Haynes Come Along for the Ride. And we opened up with Devil Woman with Steve Virtue and Richard Bryce. And with the time now at 9:30, it is time for our community service announcement.
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0: And the first one we have today is the Seventh-day Adventist Church in Phillipson Street, Wangaratta, are having their monthly free op shop on Sunday, July the 5th. That's this coming Sunday from 10 a.m. to 2 p.m. They are looking for warm clothing and warm bedding. And donations are by appointment by phoning 0417 777 576. 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And free meals are available down at Apex Park on every Monday, Tuesday, Wednesday and Thursday from 6 to 7. All inclusive, everyone is welcome to come and enjoy a free meal. We ask that you speak kindly, show kindness and all are welcome. And it's school holidays, I believe, and in school holidays, accidents always seem to increase. So the Australian Red Cross Lifeblood, Wangaratta Donor Centre. One in three Australians will need blood or a blood product in their lifetime, but currently only one in 30 donate. More than 30% of blood donated helps cancer patients and those with blood diseases. Wangaratta Donor Centre is located at 17A Norton Street, Wangaratta. To make an appointment or to find out more about blood donations, please phone 131495. And the Wangaratta Social Dance is every Tuesday night at the Da Vinci Club in Piles Lane, Wangaratta, from 7 to 10pm. Please bring a plate of supper to share, and there is a $10 entry fee. Great dance music, and all are welcome. And that is the community service announcements I have for this morning. So we move on with some more music, starting off with an Elvis Presley, All That I Am.

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And that was Adam Harvey with The First Thing Every Morning. Eddie Cochran sang Am I Blue? Adam Harvey, I Can Tell You By The Way You Dance. And we started with Elvis, All That I Am. And time now 17 to 10, and we'll have news and weather again at 10 o'clock. And you're on Oak FM 101.3, your local radio station, and you're with Sue this morning. And we're starting off with Celia Adams, My Baby's Love.

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0: 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Paul Anka sang Dance on Little Girl. Tom Maxwell, Old Gilbert. And we started with My Baby's Love, Celia Adams. 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